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10: Hi, I'm Joseph Price. The US military has reportedly carried out strikes against targets in southern Iran, including missile launch sites and boats attempting to lay mines. US Central Command described the strikes as defensive actions to protect troops from threats posed by Iranian forces. The energy minister has welcomed news power bill relief is on the way. Surging levels of renewable energy and better reliability from coal-fired generators are causing benchmark power prices to fall up to 10% for consumers and more for small businesses. Chris Bowen says while there's a long way to go, this is a good start.
11: Australians are continuing to feel cost of living pressures. Energy prices are still higher than we would like, but I do acknowledge this very real progress today.
10: Classified files have revealed that there were hotline tip-offs on Bondi shooter Sajid Akram in 2007 and 2014. A royal commission into anti-Semitism is continuing today, with scrutiny ramping up over missed red flags before the massacre at the Jewish festival last year. We're hearing more about the moment before cop killer Desi Freeman was gunned down by police. He reportedly told officers to come in and have a beer with him after they arrived at his hideout in Country Victoria on March 30. That was before he opened fire. Eight officers shot back, killing him on the spot. And the Pope has warned that artificial intelligence needs to be disarmed. Pope Leo says the world is in danger of normalising the exploitation of people again due to the rise of AI. The Brad Scott era at Essendon is finally over. The Bombers have today sacked him as coach after nearly 4 years in charge. The club says it's looking for a fresh start, despite Scott having a year to run on his contract. Heartbreak for Blues star Mitch Moses. He's officially been ruled out of tomorrow night's State of Origin opener with a hamstring strain, paving the way for Ethan Strange to make his debut in the halves. And a blow for the Socceroos just weeks out from the World Cup. Riley McGree's been ruled out of the tournament after injuring his hamstring. That's your latest news and sport.
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15: 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Yes, no surprises here again today. Cloud around, a shower or two, the Bureau says. Light winds with a top of 25 degrees and down to 16 tonight.
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Your favourites from the 90s and 2000s. And 60s and 70s tracks that stand the test of time. 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

0: The Mentals, all part of your feel-good workday here on Zinc 96. How you doing? It's Marnie. Got the wet stuff around for most of this week, and the temperatures will drop by the end of the week, so keep that in mind. Time to go and get the winter woolies out. Also, a reminder that it is that time of the year where we do the tree maintenance along Mary Street, Smithville Street, so yes, keep that in mind until the first week of June. Ice House on the way, some Black Box in minutes at Zinc.
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0: The home of the $1,000 secret sound is us, Zinc 96, and another shot after 8 tomorrow with our Bilko and Jade. Don't guess these guesses, though.
1: It is using a knife to fold flour in a bowl.
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0: No, great guesses, though, and all the other wrong guesses at zinc96.com.au. 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

0: Your Feel Good Workday continues after the 11 o'clock news headlines. They're next here at Zinc. Then, some Gary Rice. To Martika. It's all part of your Feel Good Work Day, and it continues next at Zing.
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8: Hi, I'm Joseph Price. The US military has launched new strikes on southern Iran, targeting missile sites and boats attempting to place mines. US Central Command says the strikes were taken in self-defense and were designed to protect troops from threats posed by Iranian forces. The strikes come as Iran said some progress had been made in talks with the US. Homicide investigations are underway into the death of a girl west of Brisbane after she was found unresponsive inside a home. A crime scene's been declared after the grim discovery was made last night. A 31-year-old woman's been speaking with police, who are investigating if the four-year-old girl was deliberately drowned. The Energy Minister has welcomed today's default market offer from the energy regulator, showing price drops are on the way for power bills. Renewable energy and the uptake of home batteries is playing a role. Chris Bowen says power prices will fall by more than 10% in some places.
9: Reductions of 3.4% to 7.7% in New South Wales, of 7.2% to 10.7% in Queensland, and 1.1% in South Australia.
8: A Royal Commission into Anti-Semitism has heard that there were hotline tip-offs on Bondi shooter Sajid Akram as early as 2007. The missed red flags before the massacre at the Jewish festival last year have ramped up scrutiny on security agencies. And One Nation has extended its lead over the coalition to its widest margin since Angus Taylor took over from Susan Lee. A new poll has indicated primary support for One Nation has reached 25.5%. That's well ahead of the coalition's 23% of the vote. A massive turnout is expected at the MCG in 2 weeks' time for the annual Big Freeze clash between the Pies and the D's. It'll be the first time the fixture is held since the passing of Neil Danaher, who died yesterday, aged 65, following his battle with MND. And Blues skipper Isaiah Yeo is backing Ethan Strange to perform on the big stage tomorrow night. The Raiders star will make his Origin debut in Game 1, replacing injured 5'8" Mitch Moses. Yeo says today's captain's run will give Strange and Nathan Cleary the chance to perfect their game plan. That's your latest news and sport.
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0: 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Yes, no surprises here again today. Cloud around, a shower or two, the Bureau says. Light winds with a top of 25 degrees and down to 16 tonight.
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Your favourites from the 90s and 2000s. And 60s and 70s tracks that stand the test of time. 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

0: Charles Crawl, all part of your feel-good workday on Zinc 96. Pomona State School PNC have their Winter Fete coming up in July the 18th, and they're looking for local musicians. So whether you are a singer, acoustic act, whether you have a fabulous band, or just entertainers all round, they're looking for you. 20 minutes performance slots, and they'll give you all the other details, but get in touch so they can book you in. On the way, Green Day and some Billy Ocean for you next at Zinc.
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0: of 80s music waiting for you, ready to go next here at Zinc. We'll get to the news headlines, then we're back into it with some Eddie Money today. From Eddie Money to the Party Boys. And it's next at Zinc.
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11: Hi, I'm Joseph Price. The US military has reportedly carried out strikes against targets in southern Iran, including missile launch sites and boats attempting to lay mines. US Central Command describes the strikes as defensive actions. They come as Iran said progress has been made with talks with the US. Police have returned to a remote property in South Australia as part of their investigation into the disappearance of four-year-old boy Gus Lamont. The boy went missing from his family's Oak Park property in September last year. Investigators will be searching numerous locations on the property for evidence in the next 3 days. It's been revealed taxpayers will spend up to $150 million on Australia's role at the next UN climate talks. That'll cover the cost of the climate change minister serving in the role of negotiating president and also to help Pacific nations take part. Chris Bowen admits it's a lot of money, but has told Seven it's good for Australia.
12: Because it gives us greater influence.
11: Meanwhile, power bill relief is on the way. Benchmark power prices to fall up to 10% for consumers and more for small businesses. A second cohort of ISIS brides are expected to arrive down under today after leaving Syria. It's understood the 6 women and 14 kids will arrive in Sydney and Melbourne this afternoon, though it's unclear if any of them will face charges. And Vivid Sydney Festival's drone show has been cancelled for now after dozens of drones fell out of the sky. A technical malfunction is responsible for 89 drones falling into the harbour last night. Tonight and tomorrow's drone shows will not go ahead. Another AFL coach has been shown the door this morning, with Brad Scott sacked by Essendon. With just one win in the past 24 games, the club has made the decision effective immediately, despite Scott still having a year to run on his contract. And a Warriors legend's NRL career looks to be over after suffering a season-ending knee injury. Roger Tuivasa-Sheck limped off the field last weekend, with scans confirming an ACL injury. The 32-year-old will move to England at the end of the season to play for Wakefield Trinity in the Super League. That's your latest news and sport.
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0: 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Yes, no surprises here again today. Cloud around, a shower or two, the Bureau says. Light winds with a top of 25 degrees and down to 16 tonight.
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0: Let's get into a whole hour of great 80s music for you. On the way today, some Barnsley, Mellencamp, Bonnie Tyler. We'll hear from them in minutes, and Roxette next. First though, let's kick it off. In Excess. What a great song, Don't Change. This is your 80s lunch at Zinc.

0: AC/DC, all part of your feel-good workday. And, of course, a whole hour of great 80s music. Now, the Pavilion Community Expo and Market Day is coming up in July. This is one for the calendar. Friday the 17th from 10 a.m. till 2 p.m. Exhibition Road, Southside. Together, let's celebrate the importance of community groups and 20 years of Bravo. This will be amazing. So, yeah, pop it on the calendar. They would love to see you. Let's continue this 80s lunch with the Party Boys. And we've got Fleetwood Mac for you next, it seems.
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0: It is your 80s lunch on Zinc 96. Well, the Gomeri Pumpkin Festival is on its way and volunteers are needed for the festival. Now, if you're volunteering, you can get some amazing things. So, yes, if you've got a few hours to spare, get in touch with them because they would love that. But also, just so you know, you get a festival pumpkin T-shirt. Amazing. The Harvest Moon dance ticket. Unlimited pumpkin soup. I mean, come on, this is one of the best things. Invitation to the post-festival thank you dinner and drinks and a certificate of appreciation from the festival. So if you have got some time to, volunteer and help the guys out, because it's always a stack of fun, you can be a part of it, and a couple of little goodies for you too. Get in touch. Jimmy Barnes on the way and Bananarama in minutes as we continue your 80s lunch next.
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2: Good afternoon. Light variable winds across Coast Beach is well under 10 knots. There is still up to 1.5 metres of east-south-easterly swell at 13-second intervals. And the next tide is a high tide just after 5. It is going to be worth checking the point breaks, whether it be the very outside points at Noosa, Alex, Cartwright and Moffat's. 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

0: Your Feel Good Workday continues after the 1 o'clock news headlines. They're on the way next. Then Hinksy's in. He's got some Queen on the way. Also some James Brown. With your Feel Good Workday continuing next at Zing.
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8: Hi there, I'm Matt McDonald. The Royal Commissioner overseeing the inquiry into anti-Semitism has issued a stark warning after a number of Jewish witnesses reported being harassed and intimidated after giving evidence. At least one instance has been referred to federal police. Virginia Bell says the Commission is keeping a close eye on these incidents.
9: Quite what? This undiluted level of hatred and bigotry directed towards members of the Jewish community is thought to benefit by those who post these remarks is lost on me.
8: Meantime, around 50 activists connected with the Global Flotilla have been forcibly removed from Parliament House in Canberra. The group had zip-tied themselves with their hands behind their backs just inside the entrance. Queensland police have now charged a woman with murder following the drowning death of a 4-year-old girl in Ipswich. The girl was found unresponsive at a home in Lowood late last night and could not be revived. The federal government's crediting the move to renewables for the upcoming drop in power prices. Benchmark power prices are set to drop by as much as 10%, but that is less than what the energy regulator had originally proposed. Police are expected to spend the next 3 days searching a South Australian property as part of their investigation into the disappearance of 4-year-old Gus Lamont. And the US says military strikes in southern Iran were carried out in self-defense to protect American forces. Despite the strikes, Donald Trump insists negotiations on a peace deal are continuing nicely. Essendon bosses say they felt the club needed a new voice after parting ways with Brad Scott. Scott's been shown the door despite having a year and a half to run on his contract. The Bombers remained last on the ladder with just one win this season. And the Blues have had their captains run ahead of tomorrow night's State of Origin opener, with Ethan Strange thrust into the 5/8 role. It comes after Mitch Moses was ruled out this morning after injuring a hamstring at training yesterday. But coach Laurie Daly is confident he'll be right for game 2. That's the latest news and sport.
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0: 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Yes, no surprises here again today. Cloud around, a shower or two, the Bureau says. Light winds with a top of 25 degrees and down to 16 tonight.
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0: Zinc 96 has Gympie Noosa in the Kalula Coast's favourite playlist. 80s hits you love. Can you feel it? Can you feel it? Can you feel it? Your favourites from the 90s and 2000s. Everybody's dancing in the moonlight. And 60s and 70s tracks that stand the test of time.
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0: time after time. Cyndi Lauper, Zinc 96 with Hinksy. This is your feel-good work day this weekend. It's all about the Gomeri Pumpkin Festival on Sunday is the Great Australian Pumpkin Roll. 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

0: 96 with Hinksy and your feel good work day. Tuesday afternoon, a couple of showers here or there. That should increase to showers tomorrow with 24 degrees. Thursday, we could get a morning storm with showers and 22, then back to that sunny weather on Friday. Let's get you two, Dire Straits and Madonna, the legends of the 70s and 80s and even 90s. 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

0: 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It is your feel-good work day. It's State of Origin tomorrow night. A slight change for the Blues lineup. We'll get the details on that with the news in just a sec here at Zinc. Then our two ups at two, doubling your favourite artists, starting with Laura Branigan at Zinc 96.
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2: Hey Lightning fans, it's Mahalia Cassidy here. Our First Nations round is here. 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
9: Hi there, I'm Matt McDonald. Pro-Palestinian protesters have forced the entrance to Parliament House in Canberra to be shut. Around 50 activists tied to the Global Flotilla zip-tied themselves and knelt on the floor in the marble foyer before being removed by security. It's been revealed Jewish witnesses who have given evidence at the Royal Commission into Anti-Semitism have been targeted with online hate speech and harassment since giving evidence. Commissioner Virginia Bell has referred at least one instance to federal police. The opposition is rejecting government claims that the drop in power prices is thanks to the expansion of renewables. Power prices are set to fall by up to 10% in some parts of the country, but Shadow Energy Minister Dan Tehan says renewables aren't the only answer.
10: What I'm saying is we need energy abundance. We need all forms of energy into our grid. That's how you bring down prices.
9: A woman will front a Queensland court today over the alleged drowning death of a four-year-old girl in Ipswich. The girl was found unresponsive last night and could not be revived. The 31-year-old woman has been charged with one count of domestic violence murder. An autopsy has confirmed a person who passed away in Darwin Hospital in April most likely died from diphtheria. And the US insists military strikes carried out in southern Iran were done with restraint amid ongoing peace talks. Missile launch sites and boats placing mines were targeted in the strikes. Essendon bosses concede the club could not keep going in the same direction after parting ways with coach Brad Scott. Dean Solomon will take over as interim coach. President Andrew Welsh says they were not comfortable with where the team was sitting.
11: As a board, we met in recent days, assessed our position honestly and made a decision. The nature of our losses, the way we are playing and the key performance indicators we set out at the start of the season are not trending in the right direction.
9: And the Maroons will hit Accor Stadium in Sydney this afternoon for their captain's run ahead of tomorrow night's State of Origin opener. That's the latest news and sport.
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13: Get the most out of your NDIS plan with Ali Shed. Shower two around this afternoon with showers tomorrow and 24 degrees. Thursday, possible morning storm and showers with 22.
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14: 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So we've dug deep in the music library and found two from your favourite artists, including some you haven't heard in ages. 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

0: tops of two with Pink Floyd at Zinc 96, Hinksy this afternoon. Bilko and Jade back for breakfast tomorrow morning with 4-day passes to the Gympie Muster, including camping permits. How's this? The bluster for muster is on. Bilko and Jade have more on that tomorrow morning. Gympie Music Muster last weekend in August. 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

0: What's better than one ABBA song? Two, of course. Zinc 96 and the Tops are two on a Tuesday afternoon. A couple of showers here or there for the rest of today. That should increase to showers tomorrow with 24. Then Thursday, we could get a storm in the morning with showers expected across the day and 22 degrees. And good news, it should all clear for Friday and the weekend. Eric Clapton, two of his next at Zinc 96.
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0: Zinc 96 with Hinksy, your feel-good workday. It is Origin time. Yes, the Blues have made some slight changes already this morning. More details on that next with Zinc News, then the afternoon with police and REO Speedwagon at Zinc 96.
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2: Score $30 off Jetstar flights with Flight Centre today only. Fly Sunshine Coast to Melbourne one way from $115. Book online now at Flight Centre. G'day, got some lights on Flashy intersection of Marucci Boulevard and Dalton Drive, Maroochydore. Nice run for the Bruce between Brisbane and Gympie. The Sunshine Motorway, a little heavy through Mount Coolum. And reports of a crash Exhibition Road around the river in Gympie as well. Minor congestion on the build. 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It's Travis at traffic on Zinc 96.
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10: Hi there, I'm Matt McDonald. Two men have been arrested by Victoria Police investigating the movements of cop killer Desi Freeman. They were arrested in separate locations in the state's northeast this morning. Detectives have been looking into whether anyone helped Freeman evade police after he shot two officers in Paul Punker last August. Allegations of online abuse targeting Jewish witnesses giving evidence at the Royal Commission have been referred to federal police. Commissioner Virginia Bell says a number of people say they've been targeted after they appeared at the inquiry.
11: We have received reports from a number of witnesses concerning a dramatic increase in online hate messages after they have given evidence.
10: An ISIS bride blocked from returning to Australia is set to launch legal action challenging her exclusion order. It comes as 19 women and children prepare to arrive home this afternoon with members of the group to land in Sydney and Melbourne. The coalition has confirmed it will pass the government's NDIS reforms despite earlier speculation it could pull its support. Labor will introduce legislation designed to rein in the soaring costs of the NDIS. And US Secretary of State Marco Rubio is expecting progress on an Iran peace deal within the next few days. Talks have been continuing in Qatar today. It comes after the US today launched military strikes in southern Iran, which it says were done in self-defense. Dean Solomon has been appointed interim coach of Essendon following the sacking of Brad Scott. Essendon bosses say they're confident the move will be a turning point for the struggling club. And Blues coach Laurie Daly says he has full faith in Ethan Strange. He's been rushed into the side to replace the injured Mitch Moses. Daly says he'll get the job done.
6: At this level, if you've got a strong running game and you want to challenge the defence, there's a lot of fatigue happens in Origin. So if he just backs his instincts, he'll play well. So I'm not worried about Ethan.
10: That's the latest news in sport.
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0: Get the most out of your NDIS plan with Ali Shed. Shower or two around this afternoon with showers tomorrow and 24 degrees. Thursday, possible morning storm and showers with 22.
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0: 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I know Bilko and Jade would love to give this $1,000 away every morning. 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
5: G'day, single vehicle crash, Exhibition Road and near Kidd Bridge. Delays both directions on the build. It's also a bit busy down around Glastonbury Road near Gympie South State School. School pickups, clear run for the bypass, Tincam Bay Road. The Sunshine Motorway, a bit busy both ways through Mount Coolum. Nice run for the Bruce heading back in Brizzy. Score $30 off Jetstar flights with Flight Centre today only. Fly Sunshine Coast to Melbourne one way from $115. Book online now at Flight Centre. It's Travis at Traffic on Zinc 96.
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1: Well, there's no chance of that until the end of the week. 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
0: Thursday, possible morning storm and showers with 22 degrees, but then it should all clear for Friday and the weekend. A song that I used to play in a skating rink when I used to do the 70s and 80s session. General Skating in the Forward Direction, we'll do it next here at Zinc 96.
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3: Good afternoon. Clean conditions with light variable winds across the coast. There is a solid metre and a half of east-southeasterly swell at 13-second intervals, and high tide is at about 5:20. It is worth checking the very outside points at Noosa around Coolum, the bays at Coolum, down between Maroochydore, Alex Bluff, Point Cartwright, and Moffat's through to Currumundi. 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

0: Zinc 96, that is it for me for the afternoon. Origin, there have been changes to the Blues. Well, that's going to help them. More details of the news in just a sec at Zinc 96. 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
2: 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G'day, nice run between the coast and Gympie on the Bruce Highway. The Sunshine Motorway slowing up both ways through Mount Coolum and, of course, through Mountain Creek. A wet old afternoon on the roads, so drive carefully. There is a breakdown on the Bruce around Caloundra Road overpass. No delays there, though. The bypass flowing well. Tincan Bay Road looking good. A bit of traffic through town, Mary Monkland, Duke and Shannon Street now. A crash cleared Exhibition Road around the bridge. 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It's Travis Hatch Traffic on Zinc 96.
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9: Hi there, I'm Matt McDonald. Two men are being questioned by police after being arrested by officers investigating the movements of cop killer Desi Freeman. Detectives have been looking into whether anyone helped Freeman evade police after he shot dead two officers in Porepunkah last August. The two men, aged 35 and 48, were arrested in separate locations in Victoria's northeast this morning. The New South Wales Police Commander overseeing the Hanukkah event at the centre of the Bondi Massacre has admitted she did not fully read an email warning that the risk of a terror attack was high. But the commander has told the Royal Commission it would not have changed her decision on police resources. The government is heaping pressure on the coalition to back its tax reforms. Changes to capital gains tax and negative gearing will be introduced this week, but they will be linked to tax cuts and the instant tax deduction. The opposition has signalled it won't support the whole package, which Treasurer Jim Chalmers has seized on.
10: If they vote against this legislation, they are voting for higher income taxes once again. They are voting to make it harder for people to buy their first home.
9: Self-feeding baby bottles have been banned by the Consumer Watchdog amid concerns the products could cause injury or even death from choking. And it's been revealed the Weather Bureau has received more than 750,000 pieces of feedback about its new website, and it's still going through all of them. The bomb copped a barrage of complaints when it overhauled its site in October last year, which ended up costing taxpayers $96 million. Brad Scott's time at the helm of Essendon is officially over, becoming the latest AFL coach to be sacked after a horror start to the season. President Andrew Welsh says the club simply wasn't going in the right direction.
11: At the end of the day, we've won one game this year, one in the last 26 or 27. There are reasons to that, but we need to continue to build a winning environment.
9: And the Maroons have wrapped up their preparations for tomorrow night's Origin opener, holding their captain's run in Sydney this afternoon. That's the latest news and sport.
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0: Get the most out of your NDIS plan with Ali Shed. Shower or two around this afternoon with showers tomorrow and 24 degrees. Thursday, possible morning storm and showers with 22.
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19: 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Bad Amanda.
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21: What a creep. I've heard them describe him as a drunken idiot.
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23: Out of the way, Toby.
24: Jonesy and Amanda, those are names that you would never forget.
25: It's showtime.
26: Good afternoon to you, Amanda, my little denim jacketed friend.
27: Hello. You've got a Larry one on today.
26: Larry. It's a John Lennon. John Lennon shirt.
27: Where, is his face on it?
26: Yeah, look, he's on my arm.
27: Oh, he is too.
26: And he's there as well.
27: And he's there as
26: he's
27: well.
26: He's there everywhere.
27: Oh, nice.
26: Yeah. How are you today? I've been reading some stories about John Lennon lately, just various stories, and he wasn't a nice fella. There was a lot of, you know...
27: Who was he mean to?
26: You like Yoko and Cynthia, the women in his life.
27: Was really?
26: He was a bit of a, yeah.
27: Misogyo, you're saying?
26: Bit of a misogyo.
27: About his lost weekend that went for 12 years.
26: For 2 years?
27: Yeah, I mean, Yoko said, fishing takes a long time.
26: Yoko said, go and have a lost weekend. So for 3 years, he had it off with a woman that looked just like Yoko.
27: Who was their assistant.
26: And then Yoko got the
27: jealous.
26: Woman.
27: Jealous?
26: No, they went and had dinner together. Yoko was very understanding and stuff.
27: Yeah, you couldn't use the line, my wife doesn't understand me, because she understood entirely.
26: I'm right here, John.
27: No, no, you go on. You two keep going. I'm just here.
26: That's just...
27: We've got Tin Hat Tuesday today.
26: Mm.
27: My son, Liam, who had a birthday, has come up with a very interesting theory. He, about 3 years ago, I think, got a new phone for his birthday.
26: Mm-hmm.
27: And he said this week his phone started to break down. Is that a conspiracy where... Somehow, the system knows when your birthday is.
26: Yeah.
27: Of course, they know when your birthday is. We've got all the records online.
26: So if you get a phone for your birthday, it will only last for 3 years, your phone.
27: Your phone. And I said this in the meeting, and Digital Jenna said her phone has started to cark it this week. Her birthday's next week.
26: I'm not buying Digital Jenna a phone.
27: No, it's not about
26: she
27: that.
26: She can have my old phone and I'll get a new phone.
27: But my point is... built-in obsolescence, built mm-hmm. around coming up to an event yep. where someone might buy you a new phone.
26: There's built-in obsolescence everywhere, my friend.
27: Well, that's I've got arthritis, I should know.
26: You've got built-in obsolescence. We have an action-packed show today, though. I'm excited. We've got Who's Jam in Bed With. That's Jonesy and Amanda. Who are we in bed?
27: Yeah.
26: Yesterday we were in bed with Hugh Jackman.
27: Yep, we've got a mattress to give away worth over $2,000.
26: Pretty cool. We've also got $2,000 with Instagram, and we can't do anything until we do the Fast Five. It's Jonesy and Amanda driving you home.

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0: We're into the Fast Five. If you just joined us, this young man, Ethan, from Box Hill in Victoria.
4: Has he had the patience to hang around?

0: Not much to tell. I'm just about to head back to university, study to be a teacher.
1: Oh, nice. What do you mean head back? Did you have a break for a while?
0: Yeah, I was at uni straight out of high school, and then my mum got dementia, so I left and cared for her for a few years.
1: Oh, you sound like a lovely young man, Ethan, and all the best to you.
2: You sound like the sort of person that should be running this country, Ethan.
1: He's going to be too busy. He's going to be at university.
2: Do they still teach you
0: how to... I'll skip uni and throw my hat in the ring.
2: No. Well, do they still teach you to throw chalk when you're a teacher?
1: It's all whiteboard.
0: I hope so. I guess I'll find out.
2: Imagine that. You're
1: lesson one.
2: Classroom.
1: When do I get to throw the chalk?
2: Am I throwing chalk and beating kids?
1: Oh,
2: not Ethan.
1: Brendan.
2: No, that was back in my day when I went to school.
1: You're only in it for the beatings.
2: I kind of miss them.
1: Ethan, you have arrived at question number 5. Are you ready to receive the question?
0: I am.
1: In combat sports, what does the abbreviation MMA stand for?
0: Mixed martial arts.
1: You know it, Ethan.
0: Yeah.
2: Coming up, Daniel McPherson is going
1: to
2: be joining us. Yeah, I'm just saying this is dovetails nicely into our guest, Daniel McPherson, who plays a former MMA champion. He's forced into one final fight when his younger brother is threatened, and it's got Russell Crowe in it, and it's got Dan McPherson.
1: Is there room for Ethan as a teacher in it?
2: Throwing chalk
1: into the ring.
2: Throwing hands and chalk. Ethan, congratulations. You've won the jam pack. 4 tickets to the Good Food and Wine Show. 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Not you, Ethan, because you got them.
0: Sounds like a dangerous day to be my belt.
1: Nice work, Ethan.
2: Ethan, you're a good man.
1: We've enjoyed you today. Thank you.
2: We like you. Thank you for joining us on the show.
0: Thank you so much.
2: If you, like Ethan, would like to join us on the Fast Five, jonesydemander.com.au. Still to come, $2,000 mattress could be yours, $2,000 with Instagram, Dan McPherson and Tin Hat Tuesday. 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
4: 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G'day, got a single vehicle crash in the Bruce Highway heading southbound through Karoi, around at 1 kilometre south of the Karoi on-ramp. Northbound's a clear run up to Gympie, looking good on the bypass, Tincan Bay Road. The Sunshine Motorway a bit heavy still through Mount Coolum. And reports of a crash, Emu Mountain Roads, just around the roundabouts, Perugin Springs Drive. 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They'll look after you. It's Travis at Traffic on Zinc 96.
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0: Jonesy and Amanda driving you home. We're looking forward to catching up with Daniel McPherson. I ran into Dan in the streets of my town probably about 2 or 3 years ago, and we're just having a gas bag because him and I worked together on Dancing with the Stars. You remember that?
1: I don't know if you worked together.
0: Well, he was the host.
1: Yeah.
0: And every week he's going, "Jesus, I don't know how you're here every week." And we became good mates through that. And I saw him on the streets of my town, as I said, and he had his little son with him. He's so cute. We're hanging outside Time Zone.
1: Well, he had his son, who's about six. Who did you have with you?
0: I like to play the Indiana Jones pinball.
1: Were you on your own?
0: Anyway, we got talking.
1: You weren't dancing on those little squares.
0: The little Asian students dance on. And I said to him, I said, "Mate, what are you up to?" And he said, "Oh, finally we got this movie, this MMA movie, Across the Line. I've been waiting to get into it for so long." And it's got Russell Crowe. He plays Daniel's ex-trainer. And Daniel's a former MMA fighter who retires, becomes a fisherman, but then his younger brother gets in trouble. Yeah, and he gets dragged back in. And I said, "Mate, when this movie comes out, we got to have you on the show."
1: You know, we'll have to. Well, so he's coming up next. Mm. We have to ask him about Russell Crowe.
0: Oh, did you see Rusty?
1: Yes, I did.
0: He's over there in France, and he's getting monstered by autograph hunters.
1: Well, he's not being monstered.
0: Yeah, they're sort of a bit picky.
1: He's over there for the French Open, so he's there presumably with free seats representing himself because he's famous. He gets free seats. And but no one wants to have cameras in your face all the time. But all we see is Russell stepping out of his hotel. You don't see anyone else in the shot. So he's not being marauded. He's obviously seeing a group of people who want autographs from him. And this is what he said.
2: "Are you listening?
3: Yes.
2: Stay where you are. Okay. Don't push in on me.
3: Sure.
2: I'll come to you.
3: Sure.
2: Get everybody's space.
3: Sure.
2: As soon as somebody's a dick, go.
3: Okay.
2: You got me?
3: Yes.
2: Clear?
3: Yes, sir."
0: It was over the glasses that got it for me as soon as someone said,
1: "That's like he's talking off telling off children."
0: But someone said, "Can you sign it Maximus?" And he went, "No."
1: "No, I can't."
0: You know, Russell, and when you get
1: how about that guy in Beautiful Mind where you're mental?
0: When you get the look over the glasses, you know, it's always a thing.
1: Well, someone who I'm sure didn't get the look over the glasses is Daniel McPherson, and he's joining us next.
0: It's Jonesy and Amanda driving you home.
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0: Jonesy and Amanda, driving you home.
1: I can't wait to hear about the grueling couple of years that our mate Daniel McPherson has just had as he pushed his body to extremes in every way. This was in preparation for his role as MMA fighter Peyton James in the new movie Beast. It's about to unleash on Stan. To tell us about it, here's the man himself, Daniel McPherson.
2: Here he is. Guys, so wonderful. Can I just say, it's wonderful to see you at this time of the day.
1: Yeah.
2: Mm. For all of us. But you're fresh and fresh-faced and all got energy. And
0: we're not cranky.
2: You know, it's wonderful. I was very excited to see you in the schedule.
1: We love seeing you. 3 years you've worked on this role.
2: Yeah.
1: What took 3 years? Was it the body? Was it the mind? Was it everything? How far were you from the end result 3 years ago?
2: I was given the script at the end of 2022. I just finished a film called Land of Bad up on the Gold Coast with Russell. It was our second film together. And the writer of Land of Bad said, I've got this great MMA script. I think you and Russell should do it. And we'll go in 2023. So great. I'm playing the lead in this fight movie, except one little thing. I had never learnt in my life how to fight. So I didn't know how to throw a punch, didn't know how to kick or anything like that. But I was, of course, I can do this. And when Russell Crowe backs you into the lead in a film, you go, great. So, how hard can it be to look like a former world champion MMA fighter turned fisherman in 7 months? Thankfully, the movie gods, or whatever you may believe in, helped me out. The movie fell over a couple of times. The finance fell out. Russell's schedule changed. And I ultimately, and there was writer strikes and all sorts of stuff. But by the time it was third time lucky, we tried to mount the film twice, and it was the third time where we went, right, last time, let's go. And by this time is the end of 2024, it got greenlit. And wow. I'd just come off a theatre tour with John Waters. We toured The Woman in Black. It was winter. I was very soft around the edges. I was not cage ready. And they said, great, you've got 10 weeks to go.
1: Right.
2: And so we started filming in December 2024. We wrapped just over a year ago. And then obviously through post, and it's now hitting the screens. But yeah, I started my first boxing lesson at the end of 2022. And I was still going, you know, halfway through 2025.
0: Are you any good at it?
2: Well, you'll have to watch on June the 4th. Right.
0: But, so you're a good actor.
2: I know that. If I wasn't authentic in what I was doing, and MMA is one of the biggest sports in the world, one of the fastest growing sports, if I don't look authentic the moment I throw a punch, the whole film's for nothing.
0: Mm.
2: So that was something I immersed myself in. Boxing, jiu-jitsu, Muay Thai, took myself up to MMA camp in Thailand at a couple of occasions throughout that 3 years, trained and sparred with professional MMA fighters, got completely choked out by a Portuguese professional MMA fighter for the first time, which was quite a revelation.
1: Choked out means unconscious?
2: Yeah, I tapped before I got there, but I was completely out of control and completely helpless, right. In that situation where I was like, hang on a second, I'm a 43-year-old thespian. What am I doing here? somewhere.
1: Don't touch the cravat.
2: Yeah, deep in the wilds of Koh Samui in fight camp.
1: I've been reading recently about all the looks maxing that young men are doing to change their appearance, smashing themselves in the face with hammers and all kinds of things. Men are getting their ears injected to replicate cauliflower ears so they look like MMA fighters.
2: Yeah, yeah. I had a little understanding of what that was like, so I had to have prosthetic ears for the film, and they would take 2 hours to put on every morning. But we filmed the final fight scenes for Beast in Bangkok in front of 10,000 fight fans at a real ONE Championship, World Championship event, one of the biggest events in MMA history in Southeast Asia. And so we had access to the cage and the stadium for a couple of days beforehand, and then we shot between the World Championship fights on the night.
1: Wow.
2: And we picked it up. So it was incredible. So the litmus test of my training was pulling that off in front of 10,000 fight fans at a World Championship event. But we were living and staying in the fight hotel. And so at the breakfast buffet, when I had the cauliflower ears on and the real fighters were there having their breakfast, getting prepped for fight week, and we'd see them in the sauna and we'd see them in the gym, and they'd look at me and they'd look at my ears and they'd give me the nod. They'd be like, hey, mate.
0: Yeah.
1: They
2: thought I was the real deal. And so, I have never felt tougher. Come in the next day, no ears. They look at me, it's like, no.
0: Because you have beautiful, telling you, you have beautiful ears.
2: Well, I've been cast as an elf on more than one occasion, Jersey.
0: Beautiful.
2: So, yeah.
0: Beautiful.
1: Wait till the Van Gogh film comes, if you're ready.
0: Working with Rusty, we just saw that thing, those French autograph hunters.
2: Yeah.
0: And Rusty gave the look over the top of the glasses.
2: I've seen that look, man.
0: And
2: I know that one very well.
0: Because I've got that look from Rusty when we've interviewed him.
2: Yeah.
0: And I've asked some sort of question. He goes, well, what do you actually mean by that?
2: Yeah, and my friendship, I call it, you know, I'm very lucky to have a great friendship over the course of the last 15 years. But we've done three films together. He is demanding of his expectations mm-hmm. of people, but it comes from a great place. I think he only ever wants to elevate, maybe not for the French autograph hunters,
0: right.
2: but on set, you know, he wants to elevate everybody yeah. on set. He wants to elevate the quality
0: well,
2: of the work.
0: Kind of, that thing while I was just watching, he's very avuncular in it. You know, and that guy says, "Oh, can you sign it, Maximus?" And he goes, "No," and just walks off.
2: Well, he's already signed it too. Yeah, so you know, like,
1: do you it's think done. It's fair enough? He'd have people like that in his face every day. Is it fair enough for fans to be a bit put out by the arrogance, or is that fair enough?
2: I think the world of autograph hunting has changed in the social media and camera phone era. So I grew up on Neighbours, where before social media, we were going to shopping centre appearances and we would sign autographs in shopping centres, and if there was a phone, it was a disposable.
0: Yeah,
2: you know, so it wasn't. Yeah. Everyone didn't have a camera, so I think there's a real shift in those that are getting autographs. There's a monetization of memorabilia. There's a monetization of autographs. Not saying that's what was happening, but there's a shift in that, and it's different.
1: It's more dehumanizing, isn't it?
2: Yeah, it's like, hang on, you're potentially taking this for your own material gain. Which is different to someone in the street going, "Hey, mate, you know, you got great to meet you. Can I have a quick photo?
1: Love the years, can I have a photo?"
2: Which may or may not have got the same response from Russell in France, I'm sure. But I think the world of autographs hunting has changed, and in the same way, I get it. I kind of quite like it.
0: He can do that.
2: He was firm but polite, and I respect him.
0: And that's the way. And also, I understand he's doing a movie with your ears. The next one. Just
2: he's taken the best bits of my performance and moved on.
1: It's called Lend Me Your Ears.
0: At my signal, unleash hell. The Beast premieres on Stan on Thursday, June 4. Daniel McPherson, thank you.
2: Oh, guys, always a pleasure. Great to see you. See you soon.
0: It's Jonesy and Amanda driving you home.
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4: 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G'day, crash has been cleared on the Bruce through Karoi. We've got a vehicle fire Emu Mountain Road causing delays both ways through Perigian Springs, and reports of a crash around the roundabout to Yandina Coolum Road and the Sunshine Motorway Coolum Beach. Bit of traffic northbound through Mount Coolum and around Gympie, slowing up Louisa Street at Shannon Street, Mary Nash at Mugland. KFC's Cult Classic Hot Rods are back in their $4.95 fill-up, dipped in zesty aioli, fresh tender and golden chips, just $4.95. Not everywhere, not forever. Pick up only until 4 p.m. It's Travis. That's traffic on Zinc 96.
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10: Hi there, I'm Matt McDonald. A group of ISIS brides has arrived back in Australia. Two women and seven children landed in Melbourne a short time ago. Another four women and six children will arrive in Sydney shortly. It comes as one ISIS bride who was blocked from returning launches legal action to overturn her exclusion order. Victoria Police have arrested two men as they investigate the movements of cop killer Desi Freeman. Freeman spent 7 months on the run before being killed in a police shootout after being found hiding on a remote property. Two men, aged 48 and 45, are currently being questioned by detectives. The Royal Commission into Anti-Semitism has heard the Hanukkah event at the centre of the Bondi terror attack was classified as low risk by New South Wales Police. But the commander in charge has defended the decision, telling the inquiry it was done with information available at the time. Northern Territory Police have confirmed no charges will be laid over the death in custody of a 24-year-old man in Alice Springs. Kumanjaya White died after being restrained by two officers in a supermarket last May. And the federal government is keen to take the credit for the upcoming drop in power prices. The default market offer will drop by up to 10.7% for households from July. Energy Minister Chris Bowen says that's a direct result of the investment in renewables.
13: It's no coincidence, Mr. Speaker, that at the time we've hit 50% renewables in our grid, we are seeing energy prices come down.
10: Queensland coach Billy Slater admits he's not entirely sure how his new-look Maroons side will perform come tomorrow night. The Maroons take four new players into the clash. Slater's confident about the side, but admits the Origin Arena is tough.
14: Yeah, the challenge is to build that connection, build that relationship and continuity throughout the week. But it's a different beast when you get out there in the game. The environment is different. The space is different, the time is different.
10: And Essendon bosses aren't ruling out bringing James Hurd back to the club after sacking Brad Scott today. That's the latest news and sport.
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16: Get the most out of your NDIS plan with Ali Shed. Shower tour around this afternoon with showers tomorrow and 24 degrees. Thursday, possible morning storm and showers with 22.
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0: Hey, it's Jonesy and Amanda. I've got something exciting coming up. We've got a bit of a collab with Ice House coming up. Won't say too much. I'm going to sit on my treasures.
1: Please do.
0: Because today is Tin Hat Tuesday. And I worry about...
1: We haven't got our hats on.
0: Oh, okay.
1: Put your hats on, because if we don't put our hats on...
0: Well, we haven't done any conspiracy theories.
1: I'm about to unleash on some.
0: I just worry that we're opening a portal that we don't need to. The conspiracy theory that David Attenborough, that's what someone called him, Attenborough, is actually God. And a lot of people are saying on our comments section, I don't really read the comments because that's a portal to something else. He's Tom Barb Bombadil and not even hiding it well.
1: Who's Tom Bombadil?
0: Tom Barb Bombadil reincarnated. He's Tom Barb Bombadil.
1: Well, who's that?
2: Tom Bombadil, he's a character from Lord of the Rings.
0: Okay. Yeah. Tom Bombadil.
1: Well, I've got a couple of ones for you this week before we get
0: Sorry, I'll put my hat on now.
1: Put your hat on. If you'd like to share a conspiracy theory, we will be taking your calls. But let's start with this one. This guy is someone who pops up a lot if you're on the conspiracy algorithm, which I am, which is really wearing me down, I have to say.
0: Well, you don't have to be on it.
1: I need to be across the latest conspiracy theories. I'm sick of the baby-eating ones, let's just say that. After I do have to cleanse by watching dog rescue videos after
0: and listening to your podcast.
1: That's right, my saucy podcast. Anyway, have a listen to this one and we'll explain more.
3: The world isn't ready for this one. Heck, I'm not ready for this one, but I'm going to share it anyway. That's Elvis and that's Rosie O'Donnell. I mean, that's Elvis's mother. Elvis's mother, mm-hmm. Rosie O'Donnell. Elvis's mother, Rosie O'Donnell.
0: Okay.
3: And well, that's not even the part the world's not ready for, because here's Tom Brady and his mother. And here's not Tom Brady, supposedly, Larry Hagman and his mother. You know, Larry Hagman from I Dream of Jeannie, that I keep saying is Tom Brady. Even down to their same exact butt chins and lip alignment and nose alignment and even forehead wrinkle alignment.
0: So
1: what he's saying, is that these same kind of people are getting morphed into the next generation of themselves as elites, I'm guessing. So Elvis's mother is Rosie O'Donnell.
0: Okay.
1: The same character. You don't even have to die to become that. Somehow there's this morphing thing. But also Tom Brady, the American footballer, is, of course, Larry Hagman. Hagman.
0: Yeah, it makes sense.
1: Of course it makes sense. And that's not all I've got for you. If you've had your wisdom teeth removed, as have I, wait till you hear what they're doing with your wisdom teeth. We'll do that next.
0: Okay, I'll stick around. It's Jonesy and Amanda driving you home.
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5: 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I'll look after you. G'day, another check in your roads. Looking good between the coast and Gympie on the Bruce Highway. We've got a vehicle fire on Emu Mountain Road. Should be wrapping up shortly, but it's causing southbound delays as you head down to the Sunshine Motorway through Perugian Springs. A bit slow northbound through Mount Coolum on the Sunshine Motorway. Looking good on the bypass, Tincan Bay Road through Gympie. Still a bit busy, Mary Street and Monkland through town. 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Pick up only until 4 p.m. It's Travis. It's traffic on Zinc 96.
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0: Lightning's round is here. Sunshine Coast Lightning faces off against the Giants this Saturday, 30th of May at UniSC Arena in another must-win game. 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
1: 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Jonesy and Amanda approve.
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0: Hello there, it's Josie and Amanda. It's Tin Hat Tuesday. Take it away, fellas.
1: Do you believe in that the world is flat? I don't know, eh?
2: I don't know, eh? Well, this has been going for some weeks now, and I still am saying, I don't know, eh? This is the day that we take your conspiracy theories, pop on your tin hat, because we've got a few more to go.
0: Hello, Michelle. How are you?
3: Yeah, I'm good, thanks. How are you?
2: Very well, Michelle. What's your tin hat conspiracy theory?
3: So my conspiracy theory comes from some hermetic principles and quantum physics, and that is that everything that exists in this world, both good and bad, we have created as a society by giving it attention, essentially.
0: Okay, so does that mean we exist or we don't exist?
3: We all exist, but we all create our reality.
2: So we all, do we create our own reality or a collective reality?
3: Both. So, for example, the more...
2: Hurts my head.
0: It does hurt my head. So we create... So me doing this job is something I created.
3: It is, but also by you giving attention to things, for example... war or the Epstein files or these alien conspiracies, and by people listening and believing and giving them that attention, that then creates the reality that these things exist in.
0: Okay.
3: So where that becomes a problem is we have this entertainment, this industry that gives us all these horror films, and then all of a sudden all these horrific things are happening in the world.
0: Okay.
3: And kind of like the young-
2: I tend to believe
0: so. It's self-fulfilling. You know, a lot of people said September 11 happened. Osama bin Laden got the idea for September 11 after he watched Independence Day.
2: Really?
0: He watched the movie Independence Day, saw all stuff getting blown up in America, and he thought, hang on a minute. You know, and America in itself has a bit of a self-persecution complex. You look at all the movies where some guy gets picked on by a bunch of bullies and then it's all about retribution.
2: But even on a smaller scale, Michelle, you're quite right in that they say, that, you know, there's two wolves, one that feeds on darkness and one that feeds on light, and we usually feed the darkness.
0: Yeah, Michelle.
3: 100%.
0: You are the most reasonable person we've ever had on Tin Hat Tuesday.
2: And despite what you say, we will continue with our conspiracy theories and apologies to everybody.
0: You carry on, Michelle, and we'll talk to Tristan. Hello, Tristan.
2: Hi, Tristan.
4: Hi, how are you?
2: Very well. Have you got your tin hat on? Give us your conspiracy theory.
4: I've got my tin hat on. Okay, well, everybody calls this a conspiracy theory, but after several years of being dragged through the court system and doing some research into law, I have found out, and I've sent you guys an email so we can chat about this so I can come back to you next week. I have proof, Crown documents and proof, to prove that there is no parliament, no court or no police sitting lawfully under the Commonwealth of Australia Constitution Act.
0: Right.
2: How has this glitch happened?
4: It's not really a glitch. It's been done over time. And as of the 2nd of February 1960, the political parties, who are not mentioned in the Constitution Act, took ownership of the Governor-General. And since Sir William Henry Slim, every Governor-General since then has not complied with the lawful instructions of his commission and oath as required by the letters patent dated 29th of October 1900.
0: Right.
4: What that means, everyone thinks it's a conspiracy theory, and I've got my tinfoil hat on. What that means is there is no law in our country since the 2nd of February 1960.
0: Right. So are you a sovereign citizen, Tristan?
4: Look, there's no such thing as a sovereign citizen, because someone that's sovereign is of the king, and someone that's a citizen is of someone that takes orders from somebody else. So you can't be a sovereign citizen. It's actually something that makes the media sound stupid, because it's an oxymoron.
0: Okay.
4: We are all sovereign.
0: Yeah.
4: We're all meant to be.
0: And we're all citizens.
4: And the oxymoron of sovereign citizen doesn't work.
2: Well, Tristan, thank you. I was hoping for a lizard people kind of situation.
0: Amanda wanted a lizard eating a baby.
2: I'm happy to go with
0: Instead,
2: it, Tristan.
0: You've given us that, Tristan, but thank you.
2: Thank
0: and
2: you,
0: we look
2: Tristan.
0: Forward to your email. I just address it to Amanda.
2: Thanks, Tristan.
0: In the meantime, coming up, Instagram is here. Jonesy and Amanda driving you home with Jam Nation.
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6: 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Pickup only until 4 p.m. G'day, delays have eased on Emu Mountain Road through Pridgeon Springs after an earlier vehicle fire. A bit slow northbound through Mount Coolum on the Sunshine Motorway. Nice one up to Gympie on the Bruce. A little bit of traffic still around Gympie Central and Mary at Monkland Street. Did you know this big freeze, you don't need a seat at the G to fight against MND? 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It's Travis at your traffic on Zinc 96.
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16: Hi there, I'm Matt McDonald. Two groups of ISIS brides have now arrived back in Australia. Two women and seven children landed in Melbourne this afternoon, with four women and six children arriving in Sydney a short time ago. New South Wales police said they did not expect to make any arrests in Sydney. The Royal Commission into Anti-Semitism has heard it took more than 7.5 minutes before both the Bondi terrorists were neutralised. Senior police have been grilled about resources allocated to the Hanukkah event. With the inquiry hearing, it was only classified as low risk by police. One commander, known only as ABQ, defended the number of officers assigned that day.
17: Planning was sound based on the fact that there was no direct threat to the event. We applied the resources that we believed appropriate at the time.
16: No charges have yet been laid following the arrest of two men by police investigating the movements of cop killer Desi Freeman. Detectives have been looking into whether Freeman was helped as he evaded police for 7 months. The men, aged 45 and 48, were arrested in Victoria's northeast this morning. The federal government has been hailing the upcoming drop in power prices. The default market offer will drop by as much as 10% for households in some parts of the country, but that's less than what the energy regulator had earlier proposed. And US Secretary of State Marco Rubio says the Strait of Hormuz will be reopened one way or another as peace talks continue. It comes after the US launched new military strikes on southern Iran. Head honchos at Essendon are hopeful this will be a turning point for the club after parting ways with coach Brad Scott. The Bombers have had just one win from their last 24 appearances. President Andrew Welsh says something needed to change.
18: When we looked at the overall picture, we agreed that a fresh voice was needed to take this club forward, and that Brad would not be our senior coach in 2027.
16: And the Blues and Maroons have wrapped up preparations for tomorrow night's State of Origin opener, holding their captain's runs in Sydney. That's the latest news and sport.
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10: Get the most out of your NDIS plan with Ali Shed. Shower or two around this afternoon with showers tomorrow and 24 degrees. Thursday, possible morning storm and showers with 22.
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14: And the virile Jonesy.
22: What a creep. I've heard them describe him as a drunken idiot.
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26: Jonesy and Amanda, those are names that you would never forget.
27: It's showtime!
0: I'm so glad Tin Hat Tuesday is officially finished for the day.
2: I sometimes feel like I need to put my head in a bunch of flowers.
0: Mm. Big flower.
2: Big flowers got to me.
0: I've been looking at the Russell Crowe video. He's getting some autographs from some keno French fans. He's
2: at the requests.
0: At the tennis. And Rusty, I feel I kind of like, he's like someone's dad. Okay, you guys, stop mucking around. I kind of like it. I think it's sweet.
2: We don't see them. We don't see whether they are mucking around, but he came out.
0: Well, he's crowding.
2: He came out of his hotel and he kind of scolded them.
28: Are you listening?
29: Yes.
28: Stay where you are. Okay. Don't push in on me.
29: Sure.
28: I'll come to you.
29: Okay. Okay,
28: give everybody space.
29: Okay, sure.
28: As soon as somebody's a dick, I'm going.
29: Okay.
28: You got me?
29: Yes.
0: As soon as somebody's a dick, I'm going.
2: It's like a mum talking to the kids. Okay, mate, all right, I'm going to stop this car. I'm going to stop it.
0: As soon as Rusty does the look over the glasses, you know.
2: The comments are mixed when you read the comments online.
0: Well, what do people say?
2: Well, people are saying he did not have to talk to them like they were dolls.
0: Oh, I reckon he was well within his right.
2: He's on his way to the French Open. Obviously, he's famous, so therefore he gets a seat at the French Open.
0: Sure.
2: His fame, he's leaving the hotel and he's saying, hey, don't be dicks to me. I don't know.
0: No, I think people online have got it wrong. I'm Team Rusty on
2: this. Put this to the pub test
0: that sounds
2: later on.
0: Perfect pub test. Also coming up, Instagram makes its return and some response on your son's stand-up comedy debut.
2: Should I be nervous?

0: Easy Demand are driving you home.
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0: Hello there, it's Jonesy and Amanda driving you home. If you would like to play Instagram, it is here. 135522 is our number. $2,000 on the line. I was just thinking of Rusty, Russell Crowe over there in France. I remember years ago, I just had this flashback. We had an interview. I was doing a radio show with Billy Birmingham, the 12th man. And at the last minute, we get a call up to do an interview with Russell Crowe in his hotel room because Gladiator had just come out.
1: Oh, okay.
0: So it was a big deal.
1: Yeah,
0: and, you know, everyone was pretty.
1: Yeah, of course.
0: And you know what Burmo's like? Burmo was pumped. He goes, come on, Jonesy, this is a big deal. And, you know, we rehearsed our questions and all that. We get to the hotel and the audio guy that's come with us, this is so long ago, we used a tape.
1: Mm.
0: And I said, I looked at him and I said, so we got all our stuff? And he goes, yeah, yeah, yeah. And I said, and the tape? And he goes, yeah. Haven't you got it? I mean, that's a funny joke. And he said, his face went white. He didn't have a tape. I didn't have a tape. We had the machine, but no tape.
1: And how close were you to being?
0: So we're standing in the foyer of the hotel and the PR lady comes down. Okay, you guys, you'll be coming up next after Richard Wilkins. And went, rightio. And then I said to the audio guy, I said, we can't say that we don't have a tape. We're going to have to bluff this through. And then we're sitting.
1: But why wouldn't you just run away?
0: No, you can't run away.
1: Well, if you record a fake interview, you may as well run away.
0: At that point, I didn't tell anyone about this. It was just me and the audio guy. We rang the radio station. They put it in a cab. That's on the way there. Meanwhile, Richard's wrapped up the interview early. And
1: unlike him.
0: And they said, would you like to go next? And I went, okay. And then the audio producer
1: said. It's like a Jedi mind trick.
0: He said, what are we going to do? I said, we're just going to do the interview without a tape, mate. That's how it goes. But I have a feeling it's going to be okay. And then at the last minute, they said, you know what? Angela Bishop has asked if she can go before you guys.
1: And you were so magnanimous.
0: And I said, of course you can. Do it. And at the moment when Angela finished, the cab shows up. I walk out to the driveway circle, get the tape, put it into the thing. No one knew.
1: By then, Russell had gone home about an hour before.
0: It was just one of those great moments. Anyway, the pub test is coming up. In the meantime, we've got Instagram.
2: Free money.
3: Fast money.
4: Extra cash.
5: Any money. Jonesy and Amanda's.
0: Instagram. Well, here it is. At my signal, unleash hell. 10 questions, 60 seconds on the clock. You could pass if you don't know an answer. We'll come back to that question if time permits. Get all the questions right. You win $1,000.
1: You can win $2,000. You can double your money, but it's double or nothing by answering a bonus question.
0: Susan is in Wyndham Vale.
1: Hi, Susan.
6: Oh, hello. I can't believe I got selected.
1: You got selected,
0: Susan,
1: baby cakes. It is you.
0: It's you, Pikachu.
1: Are you in a position where you've pulled over the car or you're sitting at home, you're comfy and you can hear us?
6: I can hear you. Can you hear me?
1: Yes, we can.
0: Yeah.
1: Let me talk you through
6: I'm driving.
0: Okay.
6: Yeah, hands-free, right?
1: Hands-free, okay.
0: You've got your hands on the wheel.
1: Your phone is hands-free,
6: yes,
1: not
6: of
1: you.
6: Of course.
0: Okay. You're not driving like Amanda.
1: No, at least we know you won't be able to Google. All right, Susan, here's what happens. 10 questions, 60 seconds. If you're not sure, say pass. We might have time to come back, all right?
6: Okay.
1: You know, brains a couple of decades ago wouldn't have been able to do this. You're driving,
0: Susan,
1: obeying all the road rules, answering questions. Good luck.
0: You can multi-skill. I know you can do this.
1: All right, Susan.
6: I'll try. It's just starting to rain as well.
1: Okay. Oh, why don't we throw in a degree of difficulty? And you're being followed by a police car.
6: No.
0: Not
1: right,
0: yet.
1: Susan. All right, time to focus. Here we go. Focus everywhere.
6: Okay.
1: Question number one. What is Jonesy's first name?
6: Brendan.
1: Question two, what shape is a stop sign?
6: Pass.
1: Question three, how many millimetres are in a metre?
6: 100.
1: Oh, it's 1,000.
0: Susan.
1: I hope you know the shape of a stop sign because you may have just driven through one. It's an octagon.
6: No, yeah, that one. I was trying to think of the word.
1: Yeah, of course.
0: Yeah, that one.
1: Susan,
6: I do so much better each time I hear someone else on the radio.
0: Well, there's no judgment from us, Susan.
1: And the degree of difficulty through which you put yourself, we salute you.
0: Good on you, Susan.
6: Thanks for that. I'll try again another time.
1: Please do.
0: We'd love to have you back on. In the meantime, the pub test is coming up. Russell Crowe's interaction with fans. Does it pass the pub test? It's Jonesy and Amanda driving you home.
7: 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And slightly ridiculous.
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0: Hello there, it's Jonesy and Amanda driving you home. It's been a hell of a week.
1: Should we go to the pub?
0: I think we should get into the Jonesy and Amanda Rhymes for...
2: The pub test.
3: Pub test.
4: Does not pass the pub test.
5: Pub test.
3: Pub test.
4: Does it pass the pub test?
5: Pub test.
3: Yeah, the pub test.
4: Doesn't pass the sniff test.
5: Stop it. It's not helpful.
1: Here's the deal. Russell Crowe was attending the French Open tennis and was stepping outside his Parisian hotel. We don't know whether people provoked him, but there was a line of people there, a semicircle around him asking for autographs. Here's what he said.
6: Are you listening?
7: Yes.
6: Stay where you are. Okay. Don't push in on me.
7: Sure.
6: I'll come to you.
7: Sure.
6: Just give everybody's space.
7: Okay, sure.
6: As soon as somebody's a dick, I'm going.
7: Okay.
6: You got me?
7: Yes.
6: Clear?
7: Yes, sir.
0: He's like everybody's dad. Remember years ago he told that story that he was in Rome just when Gladiator came out. He was just in a shop and all the police were around and all these people. And he said to the copper, well, what's going on? What's happening? And they said, you're happening, Mr. Gladiator.
1: You're happening.
0: You're happening.
1: Is it fair enough that some of the comments online have been saying actors forget who put them where they are today. He doesn't need to be rude. He didn't need to be so patronising. I think it'd be a hard way to live with this stuff in your face every single day. And he was gracious. He did sign the autographs. But there is a patronising sort of, he was scolding them. He was scolding them and treating them like a subspecies.
0: But Russell's the sort of guy that will give you a little bit of a scold.
1: And maybe that's the Russell Crowe experience.
0: I think that's the guy. I think it comes from a good place.
1: Russell Crowe's interaction with those fans, does it pass the pub test?
8: Jonesy and Amanda, at my signal, unleash hell.
9: Yeah, it passes the pub test to a degree, I suppose. He's probably been doing it for years. You'd think he'd be used to it by now.
10: Passes the pub test for sure. Boundaries are a good thing. Set some boundaries in place. Got the autograph, but on his terms. I think that's fair enough.
11: Well, he has every right to do that because, over the years I've just been pushing, wanting autographs. So he has every right to do that. He wants to protect his personal space.
12: Pass the pub test. Maybe he didn't need to swear, but I understand where he's coming from.
13: I worked with Russell Crowe on the Poker Face movie 2 or 3 years ago, and I found him to be one of the nice, generous kind of people who remembers everyone's names, and I think he probably just got given too much of a push in that direction.
0: That's what happens. I remember it was at Bunnings just last weekend, and a guy said, "You Jonesy?" And I went, "Yeah." I said, "You want a selfie?" And he went, "No, no, it's all right."
1: I was wondering which aisle I'll find the nails.
14: Righto, you two. That's
1: working
14: enough.
1: There. Tomorrow, we have TikTok Tucker. Last week, we made tuna ice cream.
0: Oh, yeah.
1: And you know what? It wasn't that bad.
0: Ryan's still gagging.
15: I hated it.
1: I know. We didn't mind it. What will we have tomorrow?
0: Tomorrow as well, you can win a $2,000 mattress. 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And if you want to hear any of this bunkum, you can do that as well.
1: We will see you tomorrow.
0: At my signal. Good day to you.
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26: 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On today's show, they're asking you, how did you start the week? Are you a Monday winner or loser? And who, like me, is injured right now? I have put my back out putting my socks on this morning. Now, that is literally what happened. So I'm looking for, who else is injured like me now? You can text 0475-031043. How did you start the week yesterday? Would you say you're a Monday winner or loser? Let us know next.

0: Christian O'Connell Show. Christian, I'm a Monday loser. I accidentally wore my slippers to work yesterday.
1: Slippers at work is a winner in my
0: Depends
1: book.
0: What you do. Mm. You know, if you're going to see your doctor, okay, and he's wearing his slippers, you're not taking him seriously. Christian, I'm a Monday winner. Figured out how to make the perfect cappuccino with my new coffee machine. Morning commutes this winter just got a whole lot better. That's from Emma. I am a Monday loser. I am in a world of pain right now. I've really, really hurt my back. So much so that I've had to send our new recruit to show. Intern Pete has joined our show, and I had to send him out to the chemist. He's just come back with some Voltaren. I actually asked for Voltron, which I think might be a kids' TV show.
1: Yes, I think
0: that's when he realised all is not well with Christian. He's asking for an animated TV show.
1: But it does beg the question, you can't reach around to your back.
0: He's actually struggling to breathe. I mean, that much pain. Oh.
1: He just starts screaming randomly in songs. He goes, cut love.
0: I cannot ask a team member to loosen my pants and smear pain relief on my backside. It's the beginning of the end.
1: But what if I get
0: a thrill for it and then it's my new kink or something? Oh, my back's bad again.
1: You physically can't reach your back. There's no way.
0: Here's what I'm thinking I'm going to do. I'm going to smear it on the wall and then rub myself slowly up against the wall. Like a cat does, you know?
1: That's not a solution.
0: It is right now a solution. I hurt my back last week and then I went to see the physio, and the physio gave me these stretches and exercises to do, right? And he said, hey, make sure you do these, okay, 3 times a day. Otherwise, this will just happen again and it'd be worse. And of course, I did none of those exercises. Because you know what I'm saying? When someone just clicks it and it helps you feel better, you think, I don't need to do any of that. I'm actually cured. If anything, this back is probably stronger than it's ever been. I've got the back of a 21-year-old now. Oh. And of course, today I went to put a sock on and it was just like, it just locked up. I rolled back on the bed and laid there for 25 minutes wondering, how am I going to get changed and then shuffle to work? I thought, do I call for help? Does someone have to come and get me changed? Can I even get into the studio today?
1: How long did it take you to walk in? Because you were quite late.
0: 20 minutes. Oh. It's a 5-minute walk. I had to keep actually stopping on the street a couple of times. I was leaning on a lamppost at one point. There was a tradie just staring at me in his van. And I sort of nodded. And he didn't nod back. He was like, I'm not returning the nod. What is going on with you?
1: Suspicious character.
0: Heavy breathing.
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0: Must make it to radio studio. Monday loser. Right, I'm gonna go and put my cream on and I'll be back with you.
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0: Christian O'Connell Show. All right, who is injured right now listening to the show? Where are my people at? I am in no small amount of pain. I have really done something to my back. Just simply putting a sock on. I'm literally smeared in Voltaren at the moment. It smells of Denko rub in the studio.
1: It does.
0: I've had that little tiny ball in my back. Rio, you will attest that I was literally pushing my back into a ball just now for 5 minutes up against the wall.
1: Up against the wall, staring out the window. I said to you, are you in excruciating pain? Because you had a grimace on your face.
0: I've never seen that look. No.
1: Oh my goodness.
0: When you have back pain, you will know.
1: Okay.
0: It's horrendous. So I want to know then, who is injured right now? Alex, are you injured?
2: I've pulled a muscle in my neck due to a moth in my jacket. So I was putting my jacket on this morning, it's cold, and I walk into the bathroom and I hear this sort of rustling around just on my collar, and this moth just flies out. I'm like, ah! And as I flail my arms in a mad panic, I pulled something, a muscle in my neck. And
0: a twinge.
2: It was a twinge, a real twinge, right up the left side, and it was like this sort of
0: and it also means thing. So has the new place got moths?
2: Yeah.
0: You need to get that sorted, otherwise you start eating your clothes.
2: Yes. I know. Yeah.
3: Your Kathmandu vests, Alex. Yeah.
0: All those baby blue jumpers you have, they'll all be nailed up.
2: Yeah, normally it flies out of my wallet, but yeah. But anyway, it's hurting my neck. It really is.
0: All right. Who is injured right now? Let us know. 0475 031043. Give us a call as well. 135522. Christian, I've hurt my hip. I stepped off a train to let people off before I hopped back on one leg. No one would give me their seats.
1: Oh.
0: I had to have several physio appointments for doing a good deed.
1: That's what they say. No good deed goes unpunished.
0: Natalie, Christian, I've injured myself. My small doxy doodle dog slept next to my leg last night. And because I couldn't roll over properly, I tried to move the dog with my leg and I put my hip out. That's incredible. Let's get a Stacey.
4: I have torn my meniscus.
0: How do you do that? That's agony.
4: It is agony. My husband tore his meniscus back in December and he was given the clearance to run. So I said, come on, let's do it together. Third session out, my meniscus is torn. Go and see his knee specialist who told me he also had his meniscus. Putting socks on. So Christian is exactly like you.
0: Yeah, I tell you what, they need to come with warning. There should be a health warning for these socks. The government need to do something.
4: The socks should be banned, I think.
0: Yes, that's Well, I hope it's all okay. Stacey, thank you very much for giving us a call.
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7: Gympie Council are doing their annual tree maintenance along Mary Street and Smithfield Street. 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Pedestrians can still access both streets. However, road closures will occur from 7 till 4 over the Saturday and Sunday.
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6: Good evening, welcome to the 80s at 8, Shane Bryan with you. Tonight on the show, we go back to May 1989 for Chart Tuesday. What was the number one song in Australia at the end of May? Was it Madonna? A song that caused a lot of controversy at the time and made her a lot of money. Or was it Eternal Flame by the Bangles?

The song that was recorded with the singer naked in the studio. True story. I'll tell you all about that a little bit later on the show. But right now, let's get underway with a song from Julian Lennon. Bit of a shift in style, bit of a David Bowie influence there. It hit number 5 in Australia and was on the way out at the end of May 1989. This is Now You're in Heaven.

0: big power ballad. Gabe Bon Jovi, another US number one during this era. And of course, number one in America, it had to be. It was Like a Prayer, still dominating the States. Over to the UK, and coming in at number three was Queen with I Want It All. Classic late 80s Queen, written by Brian May. Coming in at number two, well, it was the Bangles. Is this burning an eternal flame? One of the biggest ballads of the decade, still high on the UK charts. And at number one, it was our very own Kylie Minogue, Hand on Your Heart. Produced by Stock Aitken and Waterman, this was Kylie right at her peak in the UK. Coming up next was Mike and the Mechanics with Living Years. Sitting just outside the top 10 on the charts in May 1989, written by Mike Rutherford and B.A. Robertson, after they both recently lost their fathers. That's coming up next, right here on the 80s at 8.
1: 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Your first sip of beer, you fell in love there. You fell out of love there. 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

0: very big mix of heavy rock and rock and folk that was heading through Australia. Speaking of crossovers, Tone Loc was in the charts with Wild Thing. It was one of his massive breakthrough songs for hip-hop. Peaked at number 2 in the US and helped take rap from niche radio straight into mainstream.
1: So be my queen, if you know what I mean, and let's do the wild thing.
0: Wild thing. 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

0: Find out all about that song. Plus, we'll find out about her Oz tour that is coming up later on in the year. Kim Wilde joins the 80s at 8 tomorrow night. I'll see you then. Thanks for keeping me company.
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0: I'm Christian O'Connell, and I love a pub. 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Your first sip of beer, you fell in love there. 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
17: It's showtime.
18: Good afternoon to you, Amanda, my little denim jacketed friend.
15: Hello. You've got a Larry one on today.
18: Larry. It's John Lennon. John Lennon shirt.
15: Where is his face on it?
18: Yeah, look, he's on my arm.
15: Oh, he is too.
18: And he's there as well.
15: And he's there as
18: he's
15: well.
18: There. He's there everywhere.
15: Oh, nice.
18: Yeah. How are you today? I've been reading some stories about John Lennon lately, just various stories, and he wasn't a nice fella. There was a lot of, you know...
15: Who was he mean to?
18: Like Yoko and Cynthia, the women in his life.
15: Really?
18: It was a bit of both, yeah.
15: Misogyo, you say?
18: Bit of a misogyo.
15: About his lost weekend that went for 12 years.
18: For 2 years?
15: Yeah, I mean, Yoko said, fishing takes a long time.
18: Yoko said, go and have a lost weekend. So for 3 years, he had it off with a woman that looked just like Yoko.
15: Who was their assistant.
18: And then Yoko got the woman.
15: Jealous.
18: No, they went and had dinner together. Yoko was very understanding and stuff.
15: Yeah, you couldn't use the line, my wife doesn't understand me, because she understood entirely.
18: I'm right here, John. Right.
15: No, you go on. You two keep going.
18: We've
15: got Tin Hat Tuesday today.
18: Mm.
15: My son, Liam, who had a birthday, has come up with a very interesting theory. He, about 3 years ago, I think, got a new phone for his birthday.
18: Mm-hmm.
15: And he said this week his phone started to break down. Is that a conspiracy where... somehow the system knows when your birthday is.
18: Yeah.
15: Of course they'd know when your birthday is. We've got all the records online.
18: So if you get a phone for your birthday, it will only last for 3 years, your phone.
15: Your phone. And I said this in the meeting, and Digital Jenna said her phone has started to cark it this week. Her birthday's next week.
18: I'm not buying Digital Jenna a phone.
15: No, it's not about
18: that. She can have my old phone and I'll get a new phone.
15: But my point is built-in obsolescence, mm-hmm. built around... coming up to an event yep. where someone might buy you a new phone.
18: There's built-in obsolescence everywhere, my friend.
15: Well, that's how arthritis, I should know.
18: You've got built-in obsolescence. We have an action-packed show today, though. I'm excited. We've got Who's Jam in Bed With? That's Jonesy and Amanda. Who are we in bed?
15: Yeah.
18: Yesterday we were in bed with Hugh Jackman.
15: Yep, we've got a mattress to give away worth over $2,000.
18: Pretty cool. We've also got $2,000 with Instagram, and we can't do anything until we do the Fast Five. It's Jonesy and Amanda driving you home.

0: here. Hello there. It's Jonesy and Amanda driving you home this Tuesday afternoon.
1: How fast can this thing go?
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3: Jonesy and Amanda.
4: Fast five.
0: It's a cup of soup for your brain, a big hearty tomato. The Fast Five.
5: No competition has ever been billed that way.
0: It's a good thing. You got the
5: cup
0: the
5: of
0: slump
5: soup for your brain.
0: Little cup of soup. Beautiful. You just eat.
5: There's
0: just
5: a little bit of a vomity aftertaste.
0: No,
5: but
0: you keep saying
5: don't
0: it.
5: Worry about that.
0: Five questions. Can you go all the way and answer all five questions correctly? If you do that, Amanda will say.
5: Speaking of food, four tickets to the Good Food and Wine Show. That's the prize if you answer question five correctly.
0: I went to it last year. It was really cool.
5: Oh, it's always brilliant.
0: It was a good bonding experience. I took my daughter and we drank wine and we had foods. And,
5: oh, and there's great food to buy
0: and then
5: sample.
0: Looked at knives and pans. I'm going, I need one of those pans.
5: Miguel Maestre will be there. It's brilliant.
0: Val is in Cranbourne West. Hello,
6: hi,
0: Val.
6: Hi, how are you?
0: Great.
5: Here's question one for you. What cryptid, I've never seen that word before, apparently it's a mythical creature.
0: Jemai Rai fell asleep in a thesaurus last night.
5: He did, didn't he? Typed it with his elbows. What cryptid is famously associated with the Scottish Highlands?
6: Oh.
5: What mythical creature?
0: Mythical creature. Mythical.
5: From Scotland.
6: Loch Ness Monster.
0: Yeah.
6: I didn't get one. Oh, cool.
5: You're off and running, Val.
0: If you can get all five, imagine how you'll go.
6: I'll be very calm, sort of.
0: Okay, Val. Okay. Well, you just have a listen to this. We're playing Sing It Back to Me.
7: Can you sing it for me? Sing it back.
8: Just sing it to me. Sing it back
0: to me. This is where you put your singing chops on.
5: When Alicia Keys finishes singing, it's over to you. Here we go.
9: Statue of Liberty. Long live the World Trade. Long live the King. Yo, I'm from the Empire State. That's
0: New York. Hey. Go.
6: New York.
0: Val.
5: Look, you know the song, I can tell, and you almost hit a note, but that we need the next few words.
0: I really wanted
5: song.
0: Val to go off. Ethan is in Box Hill.
5: Hello, Ethan.
10: Hi.
5: How are you with the high notes?
10: Good, good. Very, very good. Okay. I have a very high voice.
5: Well, excellent. Let's see how you go here. You start singing when we say go.
9: Statue of Liberty, long live the World Trade, long live the King, yo. I'm from the Empire State. That's
5: go.
10: Concrete jungle where dreams are made of.
5: Nice.
0: Whoa. You know, if you're an Australian Idol, what would Marsha say to Ethan?
5: Sweetheart, you're going through to Sydney. That's what she'd be saying for you right now.
0: Ethan might not want to. No, Ethan, you're not going through to Sydney, okay? Well, that's just T's and C's apply.
5: You have to stay home, I'm afraid. Question three, this is multiple choice for you. In Back to the Future, the original idea was for the time machine to be a what? A telephone booth, B, an ice cream truck, or C, a fridge? Have a guess.
10: I don't know. I'm going to go fridge.
5: It was a fridge.
0: It was a fridge.
5: So,
0: I didn't know that.
5: Remind me, it was a DeLorean. Is that the time machine?
0: Yeah, the time machine in the car, but I didn't know this.
5: How would they have travelled in a fridge?
0: Well, I don't know. I thought you might have had some extraneous information.
5: I do. The time machine was a laser device called a power converter that was housed in a refrigerator, right, which was then going to be loaded into a truck, driven into nuclear blast that would have powered the time bar.
0: Oh, board. And then they did that in the Crystal Skull.
5: I don't.
0: With Indiana Jones. Remember that in the Crystal Skull?
5: No.
0: Did you see the Crystal Skull, Ethan?
10: Yes.
0: You know that
10: wasn't
0: bit?
10: The best Indiana Jones movie.
0: No, it was dreadful. But at the start was pretty cool. He's in a, he finds himself in a Area 52 where they do the tests on the atomic bomb. And they drop the bomb and he gets inside a fridge.
10: Because they were full of
0: lead.
10: Lead.
0: Yeah, yogurt? It actually says on the, and Spielberg mucked it up because he zooms right in, lead-lined fridge. Okay, mate, we get it. And then he manages to survive with his genitals intact.
5: Did he lock them in the fridge? Ouch.
0: Because he's hid in the fridge. Ethan, question number four for you. The famous party island of Ibiza is located in which sea?
10: The Mediterranean?
0: Mediterranean. You know it. Well, here you are, Ethan. You're at question number five. This means you're not going to go all the way because you didn't get question one right. But you
5: doesn't
0: can
5: matter.
0: Yeah, but you can choose to hang around and answer question five.
5: Or not.
0: Or you can just go
5: and
0: away.
5: Stick your head in a fridge.
0: And do whatever you want to do. It's
5: Jeffrey
0: up to you.
5: Jeffrey Dahmer style.
10: I think I'll answer question five.
0: Okay, well, what we're going to do is we're going to put you on hold for 5 minutes and 3 seconds. Can you wait? Okay. Well,
10: I think I can.
0: And we'll come back. And you can take on Ethan if you like. It's Jonesy and Amanda driving you home.

0: Hello there, it's Jonesy Demander driving you home this Tuesday, May 26.
1: How fast can this thing go?
2: Faster than the speed of light.
3: Jonesy and Demander.
4: Fast Five.
0: We're into the Fast Five. If you just joined us, this young man, Ethan, from Box Hill in Victoria.
5: Has he had the patience to hang around? Mm. Are you there? Over.
6: I'm here.
0: Ethan, tell us about yourself.
6: Not much to tell. I'm just about to head back to university, study to be a teacher.
5: Oh, nice. What do you mean head back? Did you have a break for a while?
6: Yeah. I was at uni straight out of high school, and then my mum got dementia, so I left and cared for her for a few years.
5: You sound like a lovely young man, Ethan, and all the best to you.
0: You sound like the sort of person that should be running this country, Ethan.
5: He's going to be too busy. He's going to be at university.
0: Do they still teach you how to...
6: Skip uni and throw my hat in the ring. Huh?
0: No. Well, do they still teach you to throw chalk when you're a teacher?
5: It's all whiteboard.
6: I hope so. I guess I'll find out.
0: Imagine that.
5: Lesson one. When do I get to throw the chalk?
0: By throwing chalk and beating kids.
5: Oh,
0: not Ethan.
5: Brendan.
0: No, that was back in my day when I went to school.
5: You're only in it for the beatings.
0: I kind of miss them.
5: Ethan, you have arrived at question number five. Are you ready to receive the question?
6: I am.
5: In combat sports, what does the abbreviation MMA stand for?
6: Mixed martial arts.
5: You've done it, Ethan.
6: Yeah.
0: Coming up, Daniel McPherson is going
5: to
0: be joining us.
5: Yeah,
0: I'm just saying this dovetails nicely into our guest, Daniel McPherson, who plays a former MMA champion. He's forced into one final fight when his younger brother is threatened, and it's got Russell Crowe in it, and it's got Dan McPherson.
5: Is there room for Ethan as a teacher in it?
0: Throwing chalk
5: into the ring.
0: Throwing hands and chalk. Ethan, congratulations. You won the jam pack. 4 tickets to the Good Food and Wine Show. 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Not you, Ethan, because you got them.
6: Sounds like a dangerous day to be my belt.
5: Nice work, Ethan.
0: Ethan, you're a good man.
5: We've enjoyed you today. Thank you.
0: We like you. Thank you for joining us
6: on
0: the show.
6: Thank you so much.
0: If you, like Ethan, would like to join us on the Fast Five, jonesydemander.com.au. 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

0: Jonesy and Amanda driving you home. We're looking forward to catching up with Daniel McPherson. I ran into Dan in the streets of my town probably about 2 or 3 years ago, and we're just having a gas bag because him and I worked together on Dancing with the Stars. You remember that?
1: I don't know if you worked together.
0: Well, he was the host.
1: Yeah.
0: And every week he's going, "Geez, I don't know how you're here every week." And we became good mates through that. And I saw him on the streets of my town, as I said, and he had his little son with him. He's so cute. We're hanging outside Time Zone. Like a bunch
1: well,
0: of.
1: Well, he had his son, who's about six. Who did you have with you?
0: I like to play the Indiana Jones pinball.
1: Were you on your own?
0: Anyway, we got talking.
1: You weren't dancing on those lit little squares.
0: The little Asian students dance on. And I said to him, I said, "Mate, what are you up to?" And he said, "Oh, finally, we've got this movie, this MMA movie, Across the Line. I've been waiting to get into it for so long." And it's got Russell Crowe. He plays Daniel's ex-trainer. And Daniel's a former MMA fighter who retires, becomes a fisherman, but then his younger brother gets in trouble. Yeah, and he gets dragged back in. And I said, "Mate, when this movie comes out, we got to have you on the show."
1: You know, we'll have to. Well, so he's coming up next. Mm. We have to ask him about Russell Crowe.
0: Oh, did you see Rusty?
1: Yes, I did.
0: He's over there in France, and he's getting monstered by autograph hunters.
1: Well, he's not being monstered.
0: Yeah, they're sort of
1: a bit
0: picky.
1: He's over there for the French Open, so he's there presumably with free seats representing himself because he's famous. He gets free seats. And but no one wants to have cameras in your face all the time. But all we see is Russell stepping out of his hotel. You don't see anyone else in the shot. So he's not being marauded. He's obviously seeing a group of people who want autographs from him. And this is what he said.
2: "Are you listening?
3: Yes.
2: Stay where you are. Okay. Don't push in on me.
3: Sure.
2: I'll come to you.
3: Sure.
2: Give everybody space.
3: Sure.
2: As soon as somebody's a dick, I'm going.
3: Okay.
2: You got me?
3: Yes.
2: Clear?
3: Yes, sir."
0: It was over the glasses that got it for me as soon as someone said,
1: "That's like he's talking off telling off children."
0: But someone said, "Can you sign it Maximus?" And he went, "No."
1: "No, I can't."
0: You know, Russell, and when you get
1: how about that guy in Beautiful Mind where you're mental?
0: When you get the look over the glasses, you know, it's always a thing.
1: Well, someone who I'm sure didn't get the look over the glasses is Daniel McPherson, and he's joining us next.
0: It's Jonesy and Amanda driving you home.
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1: I can't wait to hear about the grueling couple of years that our mate Daniel McPherson has just had as he pushed his body to extremes in every way. This was in preparation for his role as MMA fighter Peyton James in the new movie Beast. It's about to unleash on Stan. To tell us about it, here's the man himself, Daniel McPherson.
2: Here he is. Guys, so wonderful. Can I just say, it's wonderful to see you at this time of the day.
1: Yeah.
2: Mm. For all of us. But you're fresh and fresh-faced and all got energy. And
0: we're not cranky.
2: You know, it's wonderful. I was very excited to see you in the schedule.
1: We love seeing you. 3 years you've worked on this role.
2: Yeah.
1: What took 3 years? Was it the body? Was it the mind? Was it everything? How far were you from the end result 3 years ago?
2: I was given the script at the end of 2022. I just finished a film called Land of Bad up on the Gold Coast with Russell. It was our second film together. And the writer of Land of Bad said, I've got this great MMA script. I think you and Russell should do it. And we'll go in 2023. So great. I'm playing the lead in this fight movie, except one little thing. I had never learnt in my life how to fight. So I didn't know how to throw a punch, didn't know how to kick or anything like that. But I was, of course, I can do this. And when Russell Crowe backs you into the lead in a film, you go, great. So how hard can it be to look like a former world champion MMA fighter turned fisherman in 7 months? Thankfully, the movie gods, or whatever you may believe in, helped me out. The movie fell over a couple of times. The finance fell out. Russell's schedule changed. And I ultimately, and there was the writer strikes and all sorts of stuff. But by the time it was third time lucky, we tried to mount the film twice, and it was the third time where we went, right, last time, let's go. And by this time is the end of 2024, it got greenlit. And I'd just come off a theatre tour with John Waters. We toured The Woman in Black. It was winter. I was very soft around the edges. I was not cage ready. And they said, great, you've got 10 weeks to go.
1: Right.
2: And so we started filming in December 2024. We wrapped just over a year ago. And then obviously through post, and it's now hitting the screens. But yeah, I started my first boxing lesson at the end of 2022. And I was still going, you know, halfway through 2025.
0: Are you any good at it?
2: Well, you'll have to watch on June the 4th.
0: Right. So you're a good actor. No, I know that.
2: If I wasn't authentic in what I was doing, and MMA is one of the biggest sports in the world, one of the fastest growing sports, if I don't look authentic the moment I throw a punch, the whole film's for nothing.
0: Mm.
2: So that was something I immersed myself in. I boxing, jiu-jitsu, Muay Thai, took myself up to MMA camp in Thailand at a couple of occasions throughout that 3 years, trained and sparred with professional MMA fighters, got completely choked out by a Portuguese professional MMA fighter for the first time, which was quite a revelation.
1: Choked out means unconscious?
2: Yeah, I tapped before I got there, but I was completely out of control and completely helpless, right. You know, in that situation where I was like, hang on a second, I'm a 43-year-old thespian. What am I doing? you know, somewhere.
1: Don't touch the cravat.
2: Yeah, deep in the wilds of Koh Samui in fight camp.
1: I've been reading recently about all the looks maxing that young men are doing to change their appearance, smashing themselves in the face with the hammers and all kinds of things. Men are getting their ears injected to replicate cauliflower ears so they look like MMA fighters.
2: Yeah, yeah. I had a little understanding of what that was like, so I had to have prosthetic ears for the film, and they would take 2 hours to put on every morning. But we filmed the final fight scenes for Beast in Bangkok in front of 10,000 fight fans at a real ONE Championship, World Championship event, one of the biggest events in MMA history in Southeast Asia. And so we had access to the cage and the stadium for a couple of days beforehand, and then we shot between the World Championship fights on the night.
1: Wow.
2: And we picked it up. So it was incredible. So the litmus test of my training was pulling that off in front of 10,000 fight fans at a World Championship event. But we were living and staying in the fight hotel. And so at the breakfast buffet, when I had the cauliflower ears on and the real fighters were there having their breakfast, getting prepped for fight week, and we'd see them in the sauna and we'd see them in the gym, and they'd look at me and they'd look at my ears and they'd give me the nod. They'd be like, hey, mate.
0: Yeah.
1: They
2: thought I was the real deal. And so, I have never felt tougher. Come in the next day, no ears. They look at me, don't. It's like, no.
0: Because you have beautiful, telling you, you have beautiful ears.
2: Well, I've been cast as an elf on more than one occasion, Jersey.
0: Beautiful. Beautiful.
1: Wait till the Van Gogh film comes.
0: Working with Rusty, we just saw that thing, those French autograph hunters.
2: Yeah.
0: And Rusty gave the look over the top of the glasses.
2: I've seen that look, man.
0: And
2: I know that one very well.
0: Because I've got that look from Rusty when we've interviewed him.
2: Yeah.
0: And I've asked some sort of question. He goes, well, what do you actually mean by that?
2: Yeah, and my friendship, I call it, you know, I'm very lucky to have a great friendship over the course of the last 15 years. But we've done three films together. He is demanding of his expectations mm-hmm. of people, but it comes from a great place. I think he only ever wants to elevate, maybe not for the French Autograph Hunters,
0: right.
2: But on set, you know, he wants to elevate everybody on set. He wants to elevate the quality of the work.
0: Kind of, that thing while I was just watching, he's very avuncular in it, you know, and that guy says, oh, can you sign it, Maximus? And he goes, no, and just walks off.
2: Well, he's already signed it too. Yeah, so, you know, like,
1: do you think it's fair enough? He'd have people like that in his face every day. Is it fair enough for fans to be a bit put out by the arrogance, or is that fair enough?
2: I think the world of autograph hunting has changed in the social media and camera phone era. So I grew up on Neighbours where before social media, we were going to shopping centre appearances and we would sign autographs in shopping centres. And if there was a phone, it was a disposable.
0: Yeah.
2: You know, so it wasn't. Yeah. Everyone didn't have a camera. So I think there's a real shift in those that are getting there's a monetization of memorabilia. There's a monetization of autographs. Not saying that's what was happening, but there's a shift in that, and it's different.
1: It's more dehumanizing, isn't it?
2: Yeah, it's like, hang on, you're potentially taking this for your own material gain, which is different to someone in the street going, hey mate, you know, you got great to meet you. Can I have a quick photo?
1: Love the ears, can I have a photo?
2: Which may or may not have got the same response from Russell in France, I'm sure. But I think the world of autographs hunting has changed, and in the same way. I get it. I kind of quite like it.
0: He can do that.
2: He was firm but polite, and I respect it.
0: And that's the way. And also, I understand he's doing a movie with your ears. The next one.
2: He's taken the best bits of my performance and moved on.
1: It's called Lend Me Your Ears.
0: At my signal, unleash hell. The Beast premieres on Stan on Thursday, June 4. Daniel McPherson, thank you.
2: Oh, guys, always a pleasure. Great to see you. See you soon.
0: It's Jonesy and Amanda driving you home.
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12: So nice to have Dan McPherson in the studio. Wasn't it great?
3: All the girls are a little bit
12: on
3: Twitter.
12: He's so hunky.
3: He's handsome. He's smart. He's lovely. He's such a warm man. Mm-hmm. There's no. On the other hand, there's no. On the other hand,
12: I really want to see that movie Beast. I think it's going to be great for him. And it's got Luke Hemsworth and Russell Crowe in it as well.
3: Yeah. Looking forward to heavy hitters, excuse the pun.
12: Because we're in bed. We won't have Dan in bed with us because that would be weird.
3: No. Who are we in bed with? Yesterday, it was Hugh Jackman. We'll give you a series of clues. You have to guess who we're in bed with, and you will win a mattress valued at over $2,000.
12: Pretty good. We have that for you coming up. It's Jonesy and Amanda driving you home. Rocks!

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0: It's time to play. 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
2: Is it a sound auditor?
0: Every day, a mattress worth over $2,000 could be yours to win. 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
2: Here's how it works. We are in bed with a famous Australian person. Through a series of clues, you have to guess who it is. If you're on first, you only get one clue. Mm-hmm. If you don't get it, we go to the next person and they get a bit more information and so on, so on, until someone guesses who we're in bed with.
0: Melanie is in Carrum.
2: Hi, Melanie.
3: Hello there.
2: So before we start, do we need some generic bed music, Ryan?
0: Yeah.
4: Okay,
2: got
4: this.
2: Oh, okay. Come on. Melanie. Who's jumping up and down on the bed?
0: Be Melanie, if I know her.
3: None of that in my bed.
0: No, none of that. None of that in Melanie's
2: None of that,
0: bed.
2: Melanie. What about the elevator music?
0: Clue number one.
2: Here's clue number one, Melanie.
0: Well, this one, she's quite the character.
2: Oh, she's a character.
0: But I'll just say, she's not with us anymore.
2: Doesn't matter.
0: Yeah, but she's.
2: Who do you think? Who
0: she's
2: do you
0: not
2: think,
0: from these parts anymore.
2: Who do you think it might be, Melanie?
3: Dame Ellie Melba?
2: No.
0: Whoa, Dame Ellie Melba.
2: Wow.
0: Whoa.
2: Whoa, but no. Good guess,
0: Melanie,
2: but completely
0: thank you.
2: Wrong.
0: Aaron is in Falls Creek.
2: Hi, Aaron.
5: How are you going?
2: Very
0: going
2: well.
0: All right,
2: so
0: mate.
2: We know she's a bit of a character.
0: Yeah, she's a character.
2: Oh,
0: that's a smell.
2: What's that?
0: Not because she's passed on.
2: Oh. That's who's doing
0: what
2: the sound
0: hell
2: effects.
0: Is that?
2: That's supposed to be a dead possum.
0: Well, that sounds alive to me. Oh, Aaron,
2: any idea, Aaron?
5: It wouldn't be Margot Robbie, would it?
0: No. So if Margot Robbie was in my bed, I wouldn't want that.
2: If she made actually, that smell, no one would
0: you'd
2: care.
0: Enough,
2: you'd put up with
0: fair
2: it.
0: Enough. Natasha is in Frankston.
2: Hello, Natasha.
6: Yeah. Hello, guys. How are you going?
0: Natasha,
2: very well,
0: clue
2: thank
0: number
2: you.
0: Three for you.
2: Oh, finally.
0: Oh,
2: they're,
0: look
2: nice
0: at this.
2: One.
0: Is nice.
2: That's a gladioli. That's a lovely
0: nice.
2: Smell.
7: Wow.
2: Finally, a nice smell in here. Do you know who we're talking about?
6: No idea. Sorry.
2: Oh, what?
6: No.
2: So, can I recap?
0: Okay, so.
2: Is it giving it away to recap, Brendan? Let's recap.
0: Well, let's. Okay. We have. I would have thought that we would have got it.
2: We've got more clues to come. We know she's a bit of a character.
0: Yep.
2: There's a dead possum.
0: No, no, well, yeah.
2: And some gladdies.
0: Zach is in Fitzroy.
2: Hi, Zach.
8: Hey, how are we going?
2: Very well.
0: Clue number four for you,
2: well,
0: Zach.
2: Well, look at those glasses on the bedside table. I wonder who her optometrist in. Those glasses are wild.
8: I reckon it's Dame Edna.
2: Yes, yes
0: you
2: it
0: reckon
2: is.
0: Right.
9: Possum!
0: I still feel that, you know, Barry has passed on. But does Dame still live?
2: Of course she does.
0: She lives through us all.
2: Of course she does.
0: Zach, congratulations. You are right. It is Dame Edna.
8: How good.
0: Yeah, how good
8: thanks,
0: indeed. You've won a mattress worth over
8: $2,000. Oh, that's absolutely incredible.
0: How's your mattress?
8: Look, it could do with an upgrade. It always could. I think every 18 to 25 years, you probably need a new one.
2: Zach, you're just in time.
0: Zach, that's great. Good on you, mate. 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Congratulations again, my man.
8: Thank you very much.
2: Thank you, Zach, and we'll play again tomorrow.
0: Good work.
2: All right, well, coming up next, quick, wear our tin hats because
0: It's
2: time. It's Tin Hat Tuesday.
0: Get your conspiracy theories ready. It's Jonesy and Amanda driving you home.
10: Wow.

0: Hey, it's Jonesy and Amanda. I've got something exciting coming up. We've got a bit of a collab with Icehouse coming up. Won't say too much. I'm going to sit on my treasures.
1: Please do.
0: Because today is Tin Hat Tuesday. And I worry about...
1: We haven't got our hats on.
0: Oh, okay.
1: Put your hats on, because if we don't put our hats on...
0: Well, we haven't done any conspiracy theories.
1: I'm about to unleash on some.
0: I just worry that we're opening a portal that we don't need to. The conspiracy theory that David Attenborough, that's what someone called him, Attenborough, is actually God. And a lot of people are saying on our comments section, I don't really read the comments because that's a portal to something else. He's Tom Barb Bombadil and not even hiding it well.
1: Who's Tom Bombadil?
0: Tom Barb Bombadil reincarnated. He's Tom Barb Bombadil.
1: Well, who's that?
2: Tom Bombadil, he's a character from Lord of the Rings.
0: Okay. Tom Bombadil.
1: Well, I've got a couple of ones for you this week before we get
0: Sorry, I'll put my hat on now.
1: Put your hat on. If you'd like to share a conspiracy theory, we will be taking your calls. But let's start with this one. This guy is someone who pops up a lot if you're on the conspiracy algorithm, which I am, which is really wearing me down, I have to say.
0: Well, you don't have to be on it.
1: I need to be across the latest conspiracy theories. I'm sick of the baby-eating ones, let's just say okay. that. After I do have to cleanse by watching dog rescue videos after
0: and listening to your podcast.
1: That's right,
0: with
1: Sam Hewen. My saucy podcast. Anyway, have a listen to this one and we'll explain more.
3: The world isn't ready for this one. Heck, I'm not ready for this one, but I'm going to share it anyway. That's Elvis and that's Rosie O'Donnell. I mean, that's Elvis's mother. Elvis's mother, mm-hmm. Rosie O'Donnell. Elvis's mother. Rosie O'Donnell.
0: Okay.
3: And well, that's not even the part the world's not ready for. Because here's Tom Brady and his mother. And here's not Tom Brady, supposedly. Larry Hagman and his mother. You know, Larry Hagman from I Dream of Jeannie that I keep saying is Tom Brady. Even down to their same exact butt chins and lip alignment and nose alignment and even forehead wrinkle alignment.
0: So
1: what he's saying, is that these same kind of people are getting morphed into the next generation of themselves as elites, I'm guessing. So Elvis's mother is Rosie O'Donnell.
0: Okay.
1: The same character. You don't even have to die to become that. Somehow there's this morphing thing. But also Tom Brady, the American footballer, is, of course, Larry Hagman. Hagman.
0: Yeah, it makes sense.
1: Of course it makes sense. And that's not all I've got for you. If you've had your wisdom teeth removed, as have I, wait till you hear what they're doing with your wisdom teeth. We'll do that next.
0: Okay, I'll stick around. It's Jonesy and Amanda driving you home.
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0: Hello there, it's Jonesy Demander driving you home. It is Tin Hat Tuesday.
1: I've got some more for you.
0: Okay.
1: This is about Michael Jordan, the American basketballer. His footprints at the Chicago Bulls training facility supposedly point backwards.
0: Right, he's walking backwards.
1: This is how super normal he is.
0: Mm-hmm. Supernatural?
1: Is that what I'm trying to
0: say? Yeah, I've seen Space Jam.
1: I don't know what I'm trying to say.
0: He looked very animated.
1: But this is why this is what they're saying is he was otherworldly. Mm. Michael Jordan never blinks in any of his championship highlight reels. This is a one you'll enjoy. Fans have claimed his statue outside the arena sometimes, quote, changes posture in pictures. No one has ever seen Jordan's shadow in the United Center. Sounds like we're talking about Chuck Norris and all those apocryphal things.
0: Yeah.
1: People claim that when you pause his old games at the right frame, his eyes appear completely black.
0: Yep. So what is he then, if he's not
1: Well, I don't know, but I've got a few more examples of this. He's Michael Jordan, but he's probably some lizard man.
0: Okay.
1: People claim that when... Oh, I've done that one. A photographer once claimed every picture he took of Jordan's hands came out blurred, no matter the camera.
0: Well, he's so quick.
1: In some old interviews, his voice briefly echoes, before he speaks. His game-worn jerseys, they say, were reported to, quote, smell like smoke. Right after laundry, even. Come to your own conclusion.
0: Sure, okay. We've got the sound effect for that.
1: But what about this one?
0: Okay.
1: Have you had your wisdom teeth out?
0: No, I've got, they're all perfect.
1: How about yours, Ryan?
2: Yes, I have had mine removed.
1: I came from the generation where the minute your teeth started to look anything like they were going to be your adult teeth, you yanked out.
0: Well, you're from Queensland. You grew up in Queensland with no non-fluoridated water.
1: That's nothing to do with this. This is just the minute they were crossing over, rip out your wisdom teeth. But listen to this. Here's why they like to rip them out. Wisdom teeth contain stem cells that aid in repairing the heart, the brain, the bones, recent research says. The conspiracy? They farm wisdom teeth for the elites.
0: Oh, okay.
1: Play the music, Ryan.
2: Oh, yeah.
0: What does that make me if I've got my full set?
1: Well, no one could be bothered with yours.
0: And who are the elites?
1: Well, actually, Ryan, who are the elites?
2: Yeah, okay. Well, the elites, that sort of refers to an alleged shadowy cabal of ultra-powerful people. So that's like the Rockefellers.
0: Oh, yep.
2: You know, like an oil dynasty. Rothschilds.
0: Yep.
2: You always mentioned the Vatican.
0: Yep.
2: Bill Gates.
1: Paris Hilton.
2: The deep state.
1: Yeah.
2: Like the bureaucratic.
0: What about Captain Snooze?
1: Is he on it?
0: No, he's a military man.
1: His wisdom teeth came out a long time ago.
0: What was under that nightgown?
2: George Soros.
1: Yeah.
2: He's mentioned a bit. Hollywood. It's all of Hollywood. The Illuminati.
0: Of course.
2: Yeah, and the World Economic Forum.
1: Lizard people, et cetera, et cetera.
0: Yeah.
1: They are farming our wisdom teeth, people. You heard it here.
0: Well, do we start it now?
1: If you want to.
0: Tin Hat Tuesday is in session.
3: Do you believe in that the world is flat? I don't know, eh?
0: 13:55:22. Oh, Rob is here.
1: Rob. And we get a weekly conspiracy theory from Rob. What have you got for us this week, Rob?
4: First of all, I'd like to thank you. You two have started a catchphrase on social media for me.
1: And what's that?
4: To do what? To go where?
1: We were talking about space exploration. I remember now.
0: To do what?
1: About the Apollo astronauts.
0: Rob, we want a piece of the T-shirt money, okay?
4: I checked out the TikTok one. There's nearly 2,000 comments. Oh. And 99% of them agree with what I said.
1: Well, what have you got today?
4: Today, celebrities that fake their own deaths.
0: Okay, I like this.
1: Who and why?
4: Elvis.
0: Yep.
4: Right. He was actually seen a couple of months after his death sitting on a chair inside his bungalow, which is next to the Graceland mansion. Right, it was actually photographed through the widescreen door. Right, his red Learjet went missing. Right, when he died, yep. When he supposedly died, and it was actually seen on a little island south of Hawaii.
1: Oh, but when he died, wouldn't people

0: look for him and find him at his own home.
1: Yeah. Mate, a lot of these celebrities are protected. I've seen a paparazzi photo of Paul McCartney leaving an airport with John Lennon walking right behind him.
0: In recent years?
1: Yeah, it was only like 18 months ago, 2 years ago.
0: Why do they fake their deaths?
1: Because they get sick of the the celebrity life. They can't do anything. Like Elvis, when he wanted to go to the cinema, right, he'd have to hire the whole cinema out after midnight so he and his friends could go watch a movie.
2: Mm. That's true. Priscilla Presley, we had her on this very show. And she said that. And she'd have the Memphis Mafia.
0: She does.
1: Paul McCartney?
2: Yes, we do. Not personally, but
0: who?
2: Yes. Who? Paul McCartney.
0: Well,
1: he actually, I went down a rabbit hole on this one. He actually died in 1966. He was actually decapitated in a car accident.
2: Yeah.
1: And after his death, his producer, held a lookalike contest for Paul McCartney, but not for the other three, right? And they actually found a lookalike. They did a bit of plastic surgery, right? And John Lennon nicknamed him Fall, S-A-U-L, as in fake Paul.
2: Rob, that's all well and good. That has been around for a long time. The Paul McCartney is dead. And in A Day in the Life, he blew his mind out in a car. And on Sergeant Pepper's, there's a series of clues that lead to Paul McCartney indeed being dead.
0: But Rob's saying that John Lennon's still alive.
2: Well, Ringo Starr, he's been dead for some time. No one's told him. Ringo, you're dead.
0: Rob, thank you.
2: We want some of that T-shirt money.
0: What have you got for
2: to
0: us?
2: To do what? To go where? It's Jonesy and Amanda driving you home.
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0: Hello there, it's Josie and Amanda. It's Tin Hat Tuesday. Take it away, fellas.
1: Do you believe in that the world is flat? I don't know, eh?
2: Well, this has been going for some weeks now, and I still am saying, I don't know, eh? This is the day that we take your conspiracy theories, pop on your tin hat, because we've got a few more to go.
0: Hello, Michelle. How are you?
3: Yeah, I'm good, thanks. How are you?
2: Very well, Michelle. What's your tin hat conspiracy theory?
3: So my conspiracy theory comes from some hermetic principles and quantum physics, and that is that everything that exists in this world, both good and bad, we have created as a society by giving it attention, essentially.
0: Okay, so does that mean we exist or we don't exist?
3: We all exist, but we all create our reality.
2: So we all do we create our own reality or a collective reality?
3: Both. So, for example, the more...
2: Hurts my head.
0: It does hurt my head. So we create... So me doing this job is something I created.
3: It is, but also by you giving attention to things, for example, war or the Epstein files or these alien conspiracies, and by people listening and believing and giving them that attention, that then creates the reality that these things exist in.
0: Okay.
3: So where that becomes a problem is we have this entertainment industry that gives us all these horror films, and then all of a sudden all these horrific things are happening in the world.
0: Okay.
2: I know, I tend to believe
0: so. It's self-fulfilling. You know, a lot of people said September 11 happened. Osama bin Laden got the idea for September 11 after he watched Independence Day.
2: Really?
0: He watched the movie Independence Day, saw all stuff getting blown up in America, and he thought, hang on a minute. You know, and America in itself has a bit of a self-persecution complex. You look at all the movies where some guy gets picked on by a bunch of bullies, and then it's all about retribution.
2: But even on a smaller scale, Michelle, you're quite right in that they say, that, you know, there's two wolves, one that feeds on darkness and one that feeds on light, and we usually feed the darkness.
0: Yeah. Michelle.
3: 100%.
0: You are the most reasonable person we've ever had on Tin Hat Tuesday.
2: And despite what you say, we will continue with our conspiracy theories
0: Thank
2: and
0: you.
2: Apologies to everybody.
0: You carry on, Michelle, and we'll talk to Tristan. Hello, Tristan.
2: Hi, Tristan.
4: Hi, how are you?
2: Very well. Have you got your tin hat on? Give us your conspiracy theory.
4: I've got my tin hat on. Okay, well, everybody calls this a conspiracy theory, but after several years of being dragged through the court system and doing some research into law, I have found out, and I've sent you guys an email so we can chat about this so I can come back to you next week. I have proof, Crown documents and proof, to prove that there is no parliament, no court, or no police sitting lawfully under the Commonwealth of Australia Constitution Act.
0: Right.
2: How has this glitch happened?
4: It's not really a glitch. It's been done over time. And as of the 2nd of February 1960, the political parties, who are not mentioned in the Constitution Act, took ownership of the Governor General. And since Sir William Henry Slim, every Governor General since then has not complied with the lawful instructions of his commission and oath as required by the letters patent dated 29th of October 1900.
0: Right.
4: What that means, everyone thinks it's a conspiracy theory, and I've got my tinfoil hat on. What that means is there is no law in our country since the 2nd of February 1960.
0: Right. So are you a sovereign citizen, Tristan?
4: Look, there's no such thing as a sovereign citizen, because someone that's sovereign is of the king, and someone that's a citizen is of someone that takes orders from somebody else. So you can't be a sovereign citizen. It's actually something that makes the media sound stupid, because it's an oxymoron.
0: Okay.
4: We are all sovereign.
0: Yeah.
4: We're all meant to be.
0: And we're all citizens.
4: And the oxymoron of sovereign citizen doesn't work.
2: Well, Tristan, thank you. I was hoping for a lizard people kind of situation.
0: Amanda wanted a lizard eating a baby.
2: I'm happy to go with it,
0: Instead, you've
2: Tristan.
0: Given us that, Tristan, but thank you.
2: Thank
0: and we
2: you,
0: look
2: Tristan.
0: Forward to your email. I just address it to Amanda.
2: Thanks, Tristan.
0: In the meantime, coming up, Instagram is here. Jonesy and Amanda driving you home with Jam Nation.
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0: I'm so glad Tin Hat Tuesday is officially finished for the day.
2: I sometimes feel like I need to put my head in a bunch of flowers.
0: Mm. Big flower.
2: Big flowers got to me.
0: I've been looking at the Russell Crowe video. He's getting some autographs from some keno French fans.
2: Autograph requests.
0: At the tennis. And Rusty, I feel I kind of like, he's like someone's dad. Okay, you guys, stop mucking around. I kind of like it. I think it's sweet.
2: We don't see them. We don't see whether they are mucking around. But he came out.
0: Well, he's crowding.
2: He came out of his hotel and he kind of scolded them.
31: Are you listening?
32: Stay where you are. Okay. Don't push in on me.
31: Sure.
32: I'll come to you.
31: Okay. Okay.
32: Give everybody space.
31: Okay, sure.
32: As soon as somebody's a dick, I'm going.
31: Okay.
32: You got me?
31: Yes.
0: As soon as somebody's a dick, I'm going.
2: It's like a mum talking to the kids. Okay, mate, all right, I'm going to stop this car. I'm going to stop it.
0: As soon as Rusty does the look over the glasses, you know.
2: The comments are mixed when you read the comments online.
0: Well, what do people say?
2: Well, people are saying he did not have to talk to them like they were dogs.
0: Oh, I reckon he was well within his right.
2: He's on his way to the French Open. Obviously, he's famous, so therefore he gets a seat at the French Open.
0: Sure.
2: His fame, he's leaving the hotel and he's saying... Hey, don't be dicks to me. I don't know.
0: No. I think people online have got it wrong. I'm Team Rusty.
2: Well, we'll put this to the pub test.
0: That sounds perfect pub test. Also coming up, Instagram makes its return and some response on your son's stand-up comedy debut.
2: Should I be nervous?
0: We'll have that for you next. It's Jonesy and Amanda driving you home.

0: Hello there, it's Jonesy Demander driving you home this Tuesday afternoon. This email came through to us and it came through on our complaints line.
1: Oh, who's it about, you or me?
0: It's from Kim and it's to Amanda.
1: Oh, what have I done?
0: To Amanda, I was driving home after a rough day at work today and listened to the edited version of Jack's open mic performance,
1: your son
0: Jack. I wanted to tell you I loved it.
1: Oh, I love that.
0: It made me smile and laugh. I needed it. I hope he keeps working at it. He seems to be rather a natural at it.
1: Oh, thank you,
0: Thanks,
1: Kim,
0: for sharing. Jack, your second son, did his first open mic night performance.
1: And we played a bit of it on the wall.
0: He did very, very well. Here's a bit of it.
2: I do it because it's the bravest thing apparently a man can do. And so I look up to my great-grandfather who served in both world wars. Prisoner of war in both of them. I say, hey, Gramps, I've got it now.
0: Kid's got the gift.
1: He did it so well.
0: Where does he get that from?
1: Well, not from me. I've never done stand-up.
0: You're a funny lady.
1: Never done stand-up. I don't have the bravery, as he says, to do that.
0: I think you could do it.
1: No.
0: You're pretty funny because people look at you and you can say anything and people laugh.
1: Are you saying that it's not real?
0: No, because you're funny.
1: That I could say anything.
0: You could say anything.
1: I'm off to the shop to buy some chops.
0: Yep, that's funny. That's
1: Brandon,
0: funny.
1: Don't underplay my skill set.
0: No, I'm just saying there's a thing called pre-funny. Mm. Billy Connolly's got it.
1: Mm.
0: You know, he gets up on stage and when he talks, like one time he just stood up and goes, he was doing a bit about in Australia, the gay and lesbian Mardi Gras. And he was in Australia, they've got these lesbians that ride motorbikes. They're called dykes on bikes. And everyone's just losing their stuff. I'm going, Billy, that's just information.
1: It's information.
0: But it's the way he delivers it.
1: He's got a charming accent and he's pre-funny.
0: But you see, Jack, he's got to work now. He's got to work real hard. He's got to keep doing it.
1: Well, they have asked him back, I think probably because all his friends drank the bar dry. And they go, this is a good night. Get them back.
0: Good on you, mate. You keep going. And if you have any complaints, just go straight to them. If you've got Tin Hat Tuesday conspiracies.
1: Oh, dear.
0: Or
1: turn them into a hat.
0: You can do that. In the meantime, the pub test is coming up. Russell Crowe's interaction with fans.
3: Stay where you are. Okay. Don't push in on me.
0: That's got a bit of chatter around the Jonesy Demander arms. We'll do that next. It's Jonesy Demander driving you home.

0: there. It's Jonesy Demander driving you home this Tuesday afternoon. And here we are. Let's get on down to the Jonesy Demander Arms for the pub test.
1: The pub test.
2: Pub test.
1: Does not pass the pub test.
2: Pub test.
1: Pub test. Does it pass the pub test?
2: Pub test.
3: Yeah, the pub test.
1: Doesn't pass the sniff test.
4: Stop it. It's not helpful.
0: I don't know if you've seen Russell Crowe's latest interaction with fans.
5: So here's what happened. He was attending the French Open, and I think this was him leaving his Parisian hotel. He steps outside. He sees a group of people wanting his autograph, and this is how it goes.
6: Are you listening?
7: Yes.
6: Stay where you are.
7: Okay.
6: Don't push in on me.
7: Sure.
6: I'll come to you.
7: Okay.
6: Everybody's space.
7: Okay, sure.
6: As soon as somebody's a dick, go.
7: Okay, okay.
6: You got me?
7: Yes.
6: Clear?
7: Yes, sir.
5: Yes, sir. Yes, sir. Christ.
0: I love it because someone says, can you sign it, Maximus? And he goes, no.
5: Well, we're talking
0: he's been doing this for years.
5: Talking to Dan McPherson about it earlier, he's just been in a film with Russell Crowe, and he said that autograph hunting has changed now, and it's slightly impersonal because people just want your photograph. Here, people were asking for autographs, but often that is to on sell.
0: Yeah. Can you make it out to eBay for me,
5: yes,
0: please, Russell?
5: So they're not necessarily your diehard fans. Having said that, he is at the French Open, presumably at the largesse of as a guest of the French Open, because he's a famous person. And therefore, famous person means this. He did sign the autographs. He looked cranky. But he did sign the autographs.
0: I don't think he looked cranky.
5: But there is a certain scolding nature to the way he was talking to people.
0: It's the look over the glasses.
5: And treating them like they were subhuman somehow.
0: Oh,
5: The comments online have been very interesting.
0: Mm-hmm.
5: Sometimes actors forget who put them where they are. Other people are saying, no need to be rude. Others are saying, fair enough. He's clearly tended to his fans. He just sent some boundaries.
0: Yeah, yeah. What do you do? You know, you're coming out of a hotel, El Fancy Pants Hotel.
5: I'm off to the Mooney Ponds Open.
0: Yeah, you're coming out. And
5: I'm so pathetically grateful.
0: All your fans are there.
5: Hi, the two of you. but I'm so pathetically grateful that anyone would care. Of course I do.
0: You're handing out 10x4 glossies.
5: I'm a people pleaser, I'd very much say.
0: Can
5: I give you some money?
0: Would you like to come and live with me?
5: But how do you feel about this? That we're going to phrase it this way. Russell Crowe's interaction with fans, in this instance, does it pass the pub test?
0: I'm Team Rusty on this one. It's Jonesy Demander driving you home.
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1: Yeah.
15: Like siblings who know where the bodies are buried.
1: Think.

0: Hello there, it's Jonesy and Amanda driving you home. If you'd like to play Instagram, it is here. 135522 is our number, $2,000 on the line. I was just thinking of Rusty, Russell Crowe over there in France. I remember years ago, I just had this flashback. We had an interview. I was doing a radio show with Billy Birmingham, the 12th man. And at the last minute, we get a call up to do an interview with Russell Crowe in his hotel room because Gladiator had just come out.
1: Oh, okay.
0: So it was a big deal.
1: Yeah,
0: and, you know, everyone was pretty.
1: Yeah, of course.
0: And you know what Burmo's like? Burmo was pumped. He goes, come on, Jonesy, this is a big deal.

0: And I said, I looked at him and I said, so we got all our stuff? And he goes, yeah. And I said, and the tape? And he goes, yeah. Haven't you got it? I went, that's a funny joke. And he said, his face went white. He didn't have a tape. I didn't have a tape. We had the machine, but no tape.
1: And how close were you to being?
0: So we're standing in the foyer of the hotel and the PR lady comes down. Okay, you guys, you'll be coming up next after Richard Wilkins. And went, rightio. And then I said to the audio guy, I said, we can't say that we don't have a tape. We're going to have to bluff this through. And then we're sitting.
1: But why wouldn't you just run away?
0: No, you can't run away.
1: Well, if you record a fake interview, you may as well run away.
0: At that point, I didn't tell anyone about this. It was just me and the audio guy. We rang the radio station. They put it in a cab. That's on the way there. Meanwhile, Richard's wrapped up the interview early. And
1: unlike him.
0: He said, would you like to go next? And I went, okay. And then the audio producer said.
1: It's like a Jedi mind trick.
0: He said, what are we going to do? I said, we're just going to do the interview without a tape, mate. That's how it goes. But I have a feeling it's going to be okay. And then at the last minute, they said, you know what? Angela Bishop has asked if she can go before you guys.
1: And you were so magnanimous.
0: And I said, of course you can. Do it. And at the moment when Angela finished, the cab shows up. I walk out to the driveway circle, get the tape, put it into the thing. No one knew.
1: By then, Russell had gone home about an hour before.
0: It was just one of those great moments. Anyway, the pub test is coming up. In the meantime, we've got Instagram.
2: 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Fast money.
3: Extra cash.
4: Any money. Jonesy and Amanda's.
0: Well, here it is. At my signal, unleash hell. 10 questions, 60 seconds on the clock. You could pass if you don't know an answer. We'll come back to that question if time permits. Get all the questions right. You win $1,000.
1: You can win $2,000. You can double your money, but it's double or nothing by answering a bonus question.
0: Susan is in Wyndham Vale.
1: Hi, Susan.
5: Oh, hello. I can't believe I got selected.
1: You got selected,
0: Susan,
1: baby cakes. It is you.
0: It's you, Pikachu.
1: Are you in a position where you've pulled over the car or you're sitting at home, you're comfy and you can hear us?
5: I can hear you. Can you hear me?
1: Yes, yep. We can.
0: Yeah.
1: Let me talk you through what's...
5: I'm driving.
0: Okay.
5: But yeah, hands-free, right?
1: Hands-free, okay.
0: You've got your hands on the wheel.
1: Your phone is hands-free,
5: yes,
1: not
5: of
1: you.
5: Course.
0: You're not driving like Amanda.
1: No, at least we know you won't be able to Google. All right, Susan, here's what happens. 10 questions, 60 seconds. If you're not sure, say pass. We might have time to come back, all right?
5: Okay.
1: You know, brains a couple of decades ago wouldn't have been able to do this. You're driving,
0: Susan,
1: obeying all the road rules, answering questions. Good luck.
0: You can multi-skill. I know you can do this.
1: All right, Susan.
5: I'll try. It's just starting to rain as well.
1: Okay. Oh, why don't we throw in a degree of difficulty? And you're being followed by a police car.
5: No.
0: Not
1: all right,
0: yet.
1: Susan. All right, time to focus. Here we go. Focus everywhere.
5: Okay.
1: Question number one. What is Jonesy's first name?
5: Brendan.
1: Question two, what shape is a stop sign?
5: Pass.
1: Question three, how many millimetres are in a metre?
5: 100.
1: Oh, it's 1,000.
0: Susan.
1: I hope you know the shape of a stop sign because you may have just driven through one. It's an octagon.
5: Yeah, that one. I was trying to think of the word.
1: Yeah, of course.
0: Yeah, that one.
1: Susan,
5: I do so much better each time I hear someone else on the radio.
0: Well, there's no judgment from us, Susan.
1: And the degree of difficulty through which you put yourself, we salute you.
0: Good on you, Susan.
5: Thanks for that. I'll try again another time.
1: Please do.
0: We'd love to have you back on. In the meantime, the pub test is coming up. Russell Crowe's interaction with fans. Does it pass the pub test? It's Jonesy and Amanda driving you home.
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0: Hello there, it's Jonesy the Mander driving you home. 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
1: Should we go to the pub?
0: I think we should get down to the Jonesy the Mander Arms for...
2: The pub test.
3: Pub test.
4: Does not pass the pub test.
3: Pub test.
5: Pub test.
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5: Yeah, the pub test.
4: Doesn't pass the sniff test.
2: Stop it. It's not helpful.
1: Here's the deal. Russell Crowe was attending the French Open tennis and was stepping outside his Parisian hotel. We don't know whether people provoked him, but there was a line of people there, a semicircle around him asking for autographs. Here's what he said.
6: Are you listening?
7: Yes.
6: Stay where you are. Okay. Don't push in on me.
7: Sure.
6: I'll come to you.
7: Okay. Listen,
6: okay, everybody's space.
7: Okay, sure.
6: As soon as somebody's a dick, go.
7: Okay, okay.
6: Got me?
7: Yes.
6: Clear?
7: Yes, sir.
0: He's like He's like everybody's dad. Remember years ago, he told that story that he was in Rome just when Gladiator came out. He was just in a shop and all the police were around and all these people. And he said to the copper, well, what's going on? What's happening? And they said, you're happening, Mr. Gladiator.
1: You're happening.
0: You're happening.
1: Is it fair enough that some of the comments online have been saying actors forget who put them where they are today. He doesn't need to be rude. He didn't need to be so patronising. I think it'd be a hard way to live with this stuff in your face every single day. And he was gracious. He did sign the autographs. But there is a patronising sort of, he was scolding them. He was scolding them and treating them like a subspecies.
0: But Russell's the sort of guy that will give you a little bit of a scold.
1: And maybe that's the Russell Crowe experience.
0: I think that's the guy. I think it comes from a good place.
1: Russell Crowe's interaction with those fans, does it pass the pub test?
8: Jonesy and Amanda, at my signal, unleash hell.
9: Yeah, it passes the pub test to a degree, I suppose. Like, probably been doing it for years. You think you'd be used to it by now.
10: Passes the pub test for sure. Boundaries are a good thing. Set some boundaries in place. Got the autograph, but on his terms. I think that's fair enough.
11: Well, he has every right to do that because, you know, over the years I've just been pushing, wanting autographs. So he has every right to do that. He wants to protect his personal space.
12: Pass the pub test. Maybe he didn't need to swear, but I understand where he's coming from.
13: I worked with Russell Crowe on the Poker Face movie 2 or 3 years ago, and I found him to be one of the nice, generous kind of people who remembers everyone's names, and I think he probably just got given too much of a push in that direction.
0: That's what happens. I remember it was at Bunnings just last weekend, and a guy said, you Jonesy? And I went, yeah. I said, you want a selfie? And he went, no, it's all right.
1: I was wondering which aisle I'll find the nails.
14: Righto, you two. That's
1: working
14: enough.
1: There. Tomorrow, we have TikTok Tucker. Last week, we made tuna ice cream.
0: Oh, yeah.
1: And you know what? It wasn't that bad.
0: Ryan's still gagging.
15: I hated it.
1: I know. We didn't mind it. What will we have tomorrow?
0: Tomorrow as well, you can win a $2,000 mattress. 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
1: We will see you tomorrow.
0: 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Good day to you.
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0: Good morning, Pats.
2: Morning.
0: And good morning, Alex.
3: G'day.
0: So it feels right that we should start today's show by talking about the life and times of an incredible man, which is Neil Danaher. Alex, huge story today.
3: Yeah, I'm really upset this morning, Christian, and as is the country, really, a former Australian of the Year back in 2025, and this man was a legend. Godfather, he's been described by some AFL coaches, and he's responsible for a lot of coaches getting their jobs. Chris Fagan, we just heard in the sports news there, the coach of the Brisbane Lions. He has raised over $100 million for MND. This man just fought and fought and fought this disease for 13 long years. Normally it takes people a lot less than that. It takes a lot less than that to take people this awful, awful disease. We also learned in the National Rugby League, Jai Arrow, South Sydney,
0: yeah,
3: Queensland.
0: Yeah, big story last week. Heartbreaking.
3: At 30 years old, he's got a young child. He was diagnosed in December last year, and it's just this awful disease that just keeps popping up.
0: I actually think it's one of the cruelest ones that people can get because it strips you of almost everything. Neil got diagnosed, 13 years ago?
3: 13
0: years. And he was given 27 months to live.
3: Exactly.
0: And when they talk about, it's not what happens to you in life, it's what you make of what happens to you in life. His reaction to getting that awful diagnosis, to choose a life of literally selfless service, is unbelievable. It's something sort of awe-inspiring, actually. I went to the Big Freeze in 2018 when we first moved here, and I met him and his daughter, Beck, and he was still able to walk then, and just, I saw for hours, he was marching around the MCG and just going into different rooms, you know, and he refused to let you have any pity for him. He just wanted a cure for that disease. And the thing is, around the world, MND, the research into it is led by Neil's foundation and the money they've raised over the years. It's all literally led by Melbourne, Australia, and Neil Danaher and his foundation and what his family have done. It is incredible. His life story it's devastating, the news today, and yesterday when the family announced it, but also what an inspiration.
3: Yeah, you're so right about that. You know, it's not the circumstances, it's how you deal with those circumstances.
0: So I take it he'd be getting a state funeral?
3: Yeah, definitely. He will have a state funeral, 150%, because he means so much to so many people, you know. Born in New South Wales, country New South Wales, one of four brothers playing for the Essendon Footy Club, and he went on to coach the Melbourne Demons as well, over 200 games, and an inspiration to so many. And as I said, those coaches as well, so many tributes pouring in across the sporting landscape, not just AFL, but across the country. And that's the difference this man made to everyone's lives, especially those who are going through
0: all those
3: MND
0: families.
3: All those families and just this awful, awful disease. And I'm buoyed by the fact also that NRL fans are calling for an MND round, which I think is a really, really good idea.
0: What a great legacy if they were able to organise that. I think that's a great idea because the next big freeze is under 2 weeks' time.
3: Definitely.
0: Which should be a very, very special one, King's birthday.
3: Yeah, and he was due to make some media appearances next week. And so it's come as a real shock that Neil is no longer with us. But our family are in our thoughts. His family is in our thoughts. And we love that man and the legacy he leaves. And just couldn't be more proud of what he's done and what he's achieved.
0: Yeah, well said, Alex.
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0: Christian O'Connell show. Every Tuesday morning on the show, first half an hour, we go around the team. We ask you as well, how was your Monday? How did you start the week? Would you say you're a Monday winner or loser? Rio, are you a Monday winner or loser?
1: I'm a loser. It does feel a little bit naff to be complaining about what I'm going to complain about coming off the back of what Neil Danaher's fought. But our holiday rental, this me and Caitlin, producer Caitlin, we're staying here for a week. There's one loo roll to last us for the entire week.
0: Come on. If you know there are two adults in there, that's actually ridiculous.
1: It is, and we've got...
0: That is not a super host behaviour. That's awful.
1: It's really bad. I've only noticed it late last night. So I was thinking, I might have to nick some from work on my way on my way back home.
0: That is shocking. One loo roll for two adults.
1: And also, there's just nothing in the place. So we've got these two...
0: And you've checked the cupboards?
1: I've checked all the cupboards. The cupboards is another point of contention.
0: How many are locked? I don't like it where they have one locked one.
1: There is one locked one in the bathroom. I suspect that's where the loo roll is hiding. So I don't quite know how to pick a lock.
0: Reminds me of this Catholic primary school I went to where if you want to go for a number two, you got to put your hand up and they wouldn't let... there was no loo roll in the toilets. You had to... The teacher would give you a couple of sheets.
1: Oh, they would ration it out.
0: So they go, what do you need to go? And you'd say a one or a two, and then they would ration out.
1: Was this during the war?
0: It was nuns. Oh, yeah, I screwed it up. many angry nuns. I was raised by angry nuns.
2: You didn't have enough.
0: Patsy, are you a Monday winner or loser?
3: I'm going to say I'm a winner because I had the best pedicure of my life yesterday. Absolutely fantastic. It was 90 minutes of pure bliss, and they did things to my feet and legs that I never had done before.
0: Feet and legs?
3: I swear to God, it was brilliant.
0: What a rough start to the week for some poor lady.
3: Oh, no, my heart.
0: Somewhere right now, someone is saying, I'm the biggest Monday loser ever.
3: Don't be like that.
0: Some woman came in with like rhino feet.
3: No rhino feet anymore. I don't know if you've ever had a facial where they put the steam, like they've got a little
0: machine with the steam.
3: I've never had a facial. No. It's fantastic. So they put that on your legs and then they did like a leg mask.
1: They steamed your feet.
3: Yeah. Oh, it's fantastic. And then they paint them and clip and do all that stuff. And then at the very end, the piece de resistance was they got like this soy wax candle that was melted and they put like the hot wax on your legs.
0: They probably did that to get rid of some of the smell as well.
3: No.
0: I need to light a candle in here.
3: It's meant to be really moisturising.
0: Anyone smell verrucas?
3: My legs are like baby legs. They're fantastic.
0: Now, is this all the pampering routine, getting ready for the Radio Awards on Thursday night?
3: Perhaps
0: this brilliant podcast, Rage Against the Menopause, has rightly been nominated for a big award Thursday night.
3: Sweet of you to
0: and
3: say.
0: So is this all the preparation?
3: A little bit of prep, yeah. Just a tad. Just a tad of prep.
0: But I get the feeling there's more prep to come this week. What else is happening?
3: There might be some microdermabrasion happening today.
0: What's that?
3: They get like a
0: sounds
3: little...
0: like a Triple J unsigned band. Microdermabrasion.
3: It's like a little wand. It's like a vacuum cleaner for your face. And they're like, it's great, Alex.
0: You got crumbs on it?
3: No, it's like a really great exfoliant.
1: Isn't it a bit dangerous doing it this soon to the event? Don't you do it like a week out?
3: No, it's fine. So I've got that today. That'll be nice.
0: And you'll often know that Patsy's demanded a day off Friday. So whether she wins or loses, she needs to get on it Thursday night. And that commitment to audio excellence is why she deserves that award. Alex, you're a Monday winner or loser, mate?
2: I'm a big fat loser because we have a Tupperware disaster on our hands. And that's because of our move. We moved recently over the weekend. I have all these Tupperware lids, but no containers. Yeah. I counted 12 lids. Where did those containers go?
0: Oh, it's a nightmare, isn't it? They're worse than socks that separate.
2: I know.
0: You know, you try and pair them up and you'll never get them back together again. The Tupperware just, it repels. The container and the lid, it's like they're magnets. They can't be together. They repel each other away.
2: Yes, they hate each other. There's just all these lids but no containers. And I just sat on the kitchen floor the other day, just tearing my hair out, crying. Shaking.
0: What a great phrase to say about somebody. You know who that person is? All lid, no container. It's a Tupperware insult.
2: That is good. The ultimate insult, isn't it?
0: It is. That guy is all lid, no container.
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0: Christian O'Connell Show. Christian, I'm a Monday loser. I accidentally wore my slippers to work yesterday. Today, I'm not even putting them on. Just putting shoes straight on out of bed.
1: Slippers at work is a winner in my
0: Depends book. What you do. Mm. You know, if you're going to see your doctor, okay, and he's wearing his slippers, you're not taking him seriously. Christian, I'm a Monday winner. Figured out how to make the perfect cappuccino with my new coffee machine. Morning commutes this winter just got a whole lot better. That's from Emma. I am a Monday loser. I am in a world of pain right now. I've really, really hurt my back. So much so that I've had to send our new recruit to show. Intern Pete has joined our show, and I had to send him out to the chemist. He's just come back with some Voltaren. I actually asked for Voltron, which I think might be a kids' TV show.
1: Yes, I think
0: that's when he realised all is not well with Christian. Exactly. He's asking for an animated TV show.
1: But it does beg the question, you can't reach around to your back.
0: Honestly, it's actually struggling to breathe. I mean, that much pain. Oh.
1: He just starts screaming randomly in songs. You go, cut love.
0: I cannot ask a team member to loosen my pants and smear pain relief on my backside. It's the beginning of the end.
1: But what about
0: what if I get a thrill for it and then it's my new kink or something? Oh, my back's bad again.
1: You physically can't reach your back. There's no way.
0: Here's what I'm thinking I'm going to do. I'm going to smear it on the wall and then rub myself slowly up against the wall. Like a cat does, you know?
1: That's not a solution.
0: It is right now a solution. I hurt my back last week, and then I went to see the physio, and the physio gave me these stretches and exercise to do, right? And he said, hey, make sure you do these, okay, 3 times a day. Otherwise, this will just happen again, and it'd be worse. And, of course, I did none of those exercises. Because you know what I'm saying? When someone just clicks it and it helps you feel better, you think, I don't need to do any of that. I'm actually cured. If anything, this back is probably stronger than it's ever been. I've got the back of a 21-year-old now. Oh. And, of course, today I got out of bed and I went to put a sock on, and it was just like, it just locked up. I rolled back on the bed and laid there for 25 minutes wondering, how am I going to get changed and then shuffle to work? I thought, do I call for help? Does someone have to come and get me changed? Can I even get into the studio today?
1: How long did it take you to walk in? Because you were quite late.
0: 20 minutes. Oh. It's a 5-minute walk. I had to keep actually stopping on the street a couple of times. I was leaning on a lamppost at one point. There was a tradie just staring at me in his van. And I sort of nodded. And he didn't nod back. He was like, I'm not returning the nod. What is going on with you?
1: Suspicious character.
0: Heavy breathing.
2: The lower must back is a Christian.
0: Yeah, must make it to radio studio. Monday loser. Oh. Right, I'm gonna go and put my cream on and I'll be back with you.
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0: Christian O'Connell Show, doing an extra time waste this morning. He had so many yesterday for your middle-aged bands. We're doing a part two this morning. Middle-aged bands. Rio, are you ready to mark?
1: I'm ready.
0: Menopause at work.
1: Silver plus.
0: Christian, get yourself a plastic serving spoon. You put the backache cream on the convex side and then it extends.
1: Smart.
0: That's actually a good idea. That's someone who's been there. Thank you. Dispatch from the front line. Thank you, Chris. Pass it on. Nickel back pain.
1: Yeah, irrelevant.
0: Thank you, Nathan.
1: Yes. Gold.
0: System of the... Will you turn it down, please?
1: Silver.
0: Well done, Mark. Going Def Leppard.
1: Silver.
0: Cold flannel. The middle-aged people like a cold flannel?
1: Bronze.
0: I can't believe flannels are still around. They always seem like a dirty old rag to me, don't they?
1: Yeah, it's because the 90s are back.
0: Yes.
1: The grunge, it's Kurt Cobain.
0: Love them. The pretenders can't become the can't benders.
1: I love that.
0: That's very good. Sam Gregor, well done for that. Oh, can you just... Too cold to play. Too cold to play. Too cold to play.
1: Too cold. That's not anything.
0: No, it's not, is it? No. Living on a chair. Bon Jovi.
1: That's a song, Bronze.
0: Yeah. Iron Deficient Maiden. That's very funny.
1: Gold.
0: It's so funny. I get the feeling a lot of people are writing from a place within them. Buns and Hoses.
1: Silver.
0: Green Bin Day.
2: Gold. That's brilliant.
0: Green Bin Day is brilliant. Lisa, that's very funny. I love this one too from Glenn. Mega Death Stare at Kids on E-Scooters.
1: Gold.
0: Tim's got Hunters and Collecting the Pension.
1: Silver.
0: And Lisa's got My Chemical Reflux.
1: That's gold.
0: Very, very good. All right, these are great. Who's the winner this morning?
1: The Can't Benders.
0: Yeah, the Can't the Can't Benders instead of Pretenders is very good. It feels like it's some kind of middle-aged rhyming slang. Thank you very much for those.
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0: Christian O'Connell Show. All right, who is injured right now listening to the show? Where are my people at? I am in no small amount of pain. I have really done something to my back early this morning, just simply putting a sock on. I'm literally smeared in Voltaren at the moment. It smells of Denko rub in the studio.
1: It does.
0: I've had that little tiny ball in my back. Rio, you will attest that I was literally pushing my back into a ball just now for 5 minutes up against the wall.
1: Up against the wall, staring out the window. I said to you, are you in excruciating pain? Because you had a grimace on your face.
0: I've never seen that stare. No.
1: Oh, my goodness.
0: When you have back pain, you will know.
1: Okay.
0: It's horrendous. So that's what I want to know then. Who is injured right now? Alex, are you injured?
2: I've pulled a muscle in my neck due to a moth in my jacket. So I was putting my jacket on this morning. It's cold. And I walk into the bathroom and I hear this sort of rustling around just on my collar. And this moth just flies out. I'm like, ah! And as I flail my arms in a mad panic, I pulled something, a muscle, in my neck. And
0: a ping or a twinge.
2: It was a twinge, a real twinge, right up the left side. And it was like this sort of...
0: And it also means... Thing. So has the new place got moths?
2: Yeah.
0: You need to get that sorted, otherwise you start eating your clothes.
2: Yes, I know.
1: Your Kathmandu vests, Alex.
0: Yeah. All those baby blue jumpers you have. Yes. They'll all be nailed up.
2: Yeah, normally it flies out of my wallet, but yeah. But anyway, it's hurting my neck. It really is.
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0: Christian O'Connell's show. Who is injured right now? I have actually put my back out, putting my socks on this morning. It took way too long to get ready, just shuffling around, swearing, sweating, shaking to myself, and in a real slow shuffle to work, leaning on lampposts along the way, heavy breathing. Quite the scene this morning. Christian, I've hurt my hip. I stepped off a train to let people off before I hopped back on one leg. No one would give me their seats. I had to have several physio appointments for doing a good deed.
1: That's what they say. No good deed goes unpunished. Yes.
0: Natalie, Christian, I've injured myself. My small doxy doodle dog slept next to my leg last night. And because I couldn't roll over properly, I tried to move the dog with my leg and I put my hip out. That's incredible. Natalie, let's go to Stacey now. Good morning, Stacey.
2: Good morning.
0: Good morning, Stacey.
2: I have torn my meniscus.
0: How do you do that? That's agony.
2: It is agony. My husband tore his meniscus back in December and he was given the clearance to run. So I said, come on, let's do it together. Third session out, my meniscus is torn. Go and see his knee specialist who told me he also his meniscus. Putting socks on. So Christian is exactly like you.
0: Yeah, I tell you what, they need to come with warning. There should be a health warning for these socks. The government need to do something.
2: The socks should be banned, I think.
0: Yes, that's wow, that's a lot of meniscuses socks. Being torn and twisted there in that story.
2: Yeah, I go into surgery. Hopefully it's sorted soon.
0: All right, well, I hope it's all okay. Stacey, thank you very much for giving us a call.
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0: Rich and O'Connell show. Yesterday on the show, Rio told us a story about his funeral faux pas from Friday at a Greek funeral where he started eating the food that was laid on for grieving relatives that had not been blessed.
1: No, hadn't been blessed by the priest. The aunties were running around trying to grab the food off all the other people that had followed my lead because the Orthodox Greek priest hasn't come in and blessed the food, so we're eating cursed food.
0: And so now we hear that there's a second funeral faux pas.
1: Yes, so I must apologise to Tina's auntie Penny, who was sitting right next to me and Caitlin. I went up to do a good thing. I said, oh, would you like me to grab you a cup of coffee? She goes, I would love that. White, please. I go up to the bench. There's two types of coffee. There's one Greek coffee and there's a jug of normal coffee. I go Greek funeral, Greek coffee. So I get her a big mug, pour it full of Greek coffee, a bit of milk, take it back over to her. Then I go back to get Caitlin and my coffee. I then notice with the Greek coffee, there are these tiny little, like almost shot glasses, which people are drinking out of. So I go, oh, that's what you're supposed to pour it in. So I pour the Greek coffee in that, take it back to me and Caitlin. Auntie Penny says, oh, be careful with that Greek coffee. That stuff is like rocket fuel. Make sure you only have a little bit. And I'm looking at her going,
0: oh, no.
1: Lady.
0: She's strapped into rocket ship.
1: Lady, you've been drinking a lot of that Greek coffee.
0: Did you say anything?
1: No, because she then walked away. I asked Caitlin, but at this point she'd had.
2: She would have had like palpitations.
1: She had like half of it. I said to Caitlin, hey, do I tell her? What do I do? I gave her the Greek
0: coffee.
1: Now
0: we know why they're smashing those plates. They've got too much caffeine in them.
1: Okay, listen, it's too far going. No good will come from it now. Just let it go. So I don't know what happened to
0: you. You're a liability at that funeral. All right, so this morning we're looking for your stories. What happened at the funeral? I remember when 2 years ago it was my mother-in-law's funeral, and there were a lot of obviously elderly people there, not the week afterwards. If you ever are in this situation, old people love a tea-urn. They were queuing like it was happy hour. Anyway, one of Jackie's friends, Terry, who's 91, came up to me at the wake and goes, Jackie had a really nice walker. What do you think you're going to do with it? And I went, Terry, we've only just buried her, okay? It's too soon. Too soon to be wondering about her estate, belongings, and that walker. I did take it round a couple of days later, though. She was like, I don't know. I reckon she'd been, like, spying on her. I think she'd gone to have a look round through the window going, I'm having that.
1: Had her own up for
0: that
1: some time.
0: Is a sick walker. I want that. Now, intern Pete is joining the show. Now, you've got a great funeral story.
3: Well, yes, God bless my mother, who passed away about 5 years ago during COVID time. So the funerals weren't that big at the time. It was only thinking, like maximum 20 people at the time. And the part of this is my mother really never wanted to go. We never wanted to leave this earth. And I think this was her way of saying, I'm not going anywhere. So my job, well, I didn't have a lot of jobs because we didn't have a big funeral. My job was to organise the gravedigger at the regional Scotts Creek Cemetery. So my job was to basically pay the guy $145 cash on the day, just to make sure that the hole was dug. You know, like a hole needs to be dug, if that makes sense. So as we are carrying my beautiful mother's coffin towards the hole, the funeral directors both stare at me, Dad, my uncles, everyone. She ain't fitting.
0: Well, she's too small.
3: They dug the hole too small.
0: Well, that's how you only pay them $145. You couldn't go up to $150.
3: It was cash, too. It was a proper cash talk.
0: You didn't negotiate with funeral directors.
3: Well, no, I don't, of course we asked for a discount. But what I'm saying is, though,
0: the plug and Kane
3: just,
0: J.
3: It's this. The problem was, it was just, we're all standing like, what do we do now?
0: Start digging.
3: Well, then that's the thing. I've got Uncle Jonathan, a very good morning, he's listening as well. He's like, we've got shovels in the boot. And literally.
0: Oh, shovels in a
3: boot?
0: Well,
3: we're farmers, right? So we've always got these things in the boot.
0: Yeah,
3: all
0: you're always ready to go. We'll start farming at a funeral.
3: Okay, I'm starting to maybe my family sounds weird. We all have shovels in our car, just so to be clear, just in case you ever need a shovel. But yeah, so that was the case. And he's like, literally, no, I'll grab the shovel. No, we're not doing this now. We are not digging my own mother's grave.
0: So what
3: grave.
0: Did you do? You've got the coffin. Everyone's there at the gravesite.
3: Look, we had to sit it there, and they said, look, we'll just pop it down later.
0: You can't just prop
3: mum up. No, literally. So we had to leave her there sort of next to the hole, and it was a bit of a really, really, really weird situation for everyone. I was like, oh, well, do we come back later when we have that moment when you have to
0: yes,
3: wash the
0: lower it down.
3: No, we didn't go back. We went to our own little private wake. But anyway, she's in the ground now because the hole is sorted, but it was
0: just really close to the top.
3: It was like the opera music playing and just went, uh-oh, doesn't fit. No, didn't dig the hole big enough. My bad.
0: I thought it's just a standard size.
3: That's what I would have thought too, to be honest. My mum wasn't a big person, wasn't extra long. She wasn't a basketball player or anything like that. There was no, it just did not fit.
0: That's great, Pete. The Christian O'Connell Show.

0: Christian O'Connell Show. Your stories, what happened at the funeral. Some of the calls we got lined up. Someone called in. Their uncle died. Obviously led a good life. 220 kilos. They had to take out the grandmother's coffin so that he would fit in underneath and not squash her.
1: Squash her?
0: I think there's a...
1: Squash her. My goodness.
0: Christian, at my father-in-law's wake, standing in line for a cup of tea, head down, it's a sombre affair. I saw my husband's backside in front of me, so I goosed him. What? Again, even before we get to what happened next, going around goosing people at wakes, you yourself haven't realised, head down, sombre affair. It's not a bum-squeezing time.
1: What is that? I don't know what goosing is.
0: Goosing is where you pinch someone's backside. Anyway, it wasn't her husband's backside. It was her brother-in-law's. I mean, what do you even say? Oh, I thought it was my husband. Even that doesn't make it okay. You're at the wake.
1: Doesn't explain
0: queuing
1: it.
0: Queuing for the wake tea. That's great. Thank you very much. Let's take some of these stories now. Fiona, good morning. Welcome to the show.
2: Morning. How are you, Christian?
0: I'm good, Fiona. So, Fiona, what's your story? What happened at the funeral?
2: So my uncle liked a bit of a tiddly drink and loved a port and a, you know, bottle of wine. So we always used to, you know, discard the corks and throw them over his shoulder. We're at the funeral. We decided instead of throwing flowers, we'll put corks in the hole, right? So we're tossing the corks in or trying to put the corks in. They're not staying. They keep popping out. They are popping out like there's no tomorrow.
0: I would have found that so spooky, like he's chucking them at you, some sort of last practical joke.
2: Yes, exactly. So no matter what
0: haunted
2: we're doing,
0: corks.
2: We're trying to gently drop these corks in, and they're popping back out again. We're throwing them in. They're popping back out again. Oh, my God.
0: Like popcorn kernels.
2: It was like, no, we don't use those. We don't need them. We're not needing them. We never drink those. We don't need the corks.
0: All right, Fiona, thank you very much for your story. Have a good day. Thanks for calling, Fiona.
3: You too. Thank you.
0: Mike, good morning, Mike. Welcome to the show.
4: G'day, Christian.
0: Mike, what happened at the funeral? What's your story, mate?
4: So it was a mate's dad's funeral, and my mate's dad was a big unit, and it wasn't the guy that was 220 kilos that was going to squash him for previous caller. Mate, I was amongst eight pallbearers, and I was struggling, mate. It was heavy.
0: Bloody and hell. Hashtag big unit.
4: Mate, I am at the front, and I'm walking backwards. And unfortunately, mate, the left foot went back and went straight in the hole. I fell in.
0: Well, you don't want to go under that coffin, otherwise there's two in the hole.
4: I was injured, and I had to get helped. I didn't fall right in. I fell up to my waist, and I did a hammy.
0: Man down. We've lost one of the eight team.
4: So, I mean, great, mate. Heavy day, heavy coffin.
0: Yeah.
4: But I've been to funerals with that group of friends previously, and they've not chosen me to be a pallbearer, and they say stay away.
0: Word
4: don't
0: gets
4: go
0: around.
4: Near the hole.
0: Weak hamstrings.
4: Yep.
0: That is a great story. Mike, thank you very much for sharing that one. Have a good day, mate. Thanks for calling the show.
4: Thanks, mate. Bye-bye.
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0: Christian O'Connell's show. Christian at the cemetery, they start to lower the coffin. The strap broke. The coffin fell in head first and broke open.
1: Oh, no.
0: They had to go back later and get him out and fix the coffin. Oh. What?
2: Get him out.
0: A catalogue of errors. Oh. How do you mean fix it? They'd nip off to Bunnings, get some wood glue or something. How do you fix it?
1: Get a new one. You can't have his little head poking out.
0: It costs a fortune. Do you know how much a coffin is?
2: Yeah.
0: They are so much money. Mm.
1: Maybe a bit of duct tape.
0: I'll tell you what, I'm being buried in a sack. There's no way. Once I'm done, my wife is not shelling out money for a nice coffin for me. There's no way. It'll be some sack, some Hessian sack from Bunnings.
2: Throwing down the dip.
0: Yeah, sorry. Okay. That was unpleasant. We're on a mission at the moment to save your pub, all thanks to Forex. The pub is calling somewhere between the first sip and the last laugh. It's always a Forex. Next week on the show, five pubs are going to get $5,000 each. This is incredible. And then one extra one gets the ultimate pub makeover. Now, you've made a new song for this.
1: I have. It was a listener actually requested this.
0: Yes, John said last week when we started our mission to save your pub, could Rio do a souped-up version of 50 Cent's Into Club, Into Pub for the Save the Pub? Let's have a listen to this.

0: very powerful. Light on lyrics.
1: I'm not going to do whole verses.
0: Well, yeah, that's what I want by Friday. The whole thing. All right, let's spit. Let's hear about some pubs now. We have Kelly on the line now. Good morning, Kelly.
2: Hello, how are you doing, Christian?
0: I'm good, Kelly. So I believe, are you the owner? It is actually your pub.
2: Yes, it is. It closed down towards the end of last year, and my husband and I just went mad and bought it. So, yeah, we couldn't see the town without a pub.
0: You bought the pub. I mean, we've all seen the movie, We Bought a Zoo. You bought a pub. That's incredible.
2: Yeah, exactly.
0: Great thing to do for the community. And have you guys been running it?
2: It's not open at the moment. No, we're currently trying to replace about half of the roof, which has been leaking inside on the carpet. So, well underway there.
0: All right. So, $5,000 would really help.
2: Oh, $5,000 would be amazing, yes. Got a huge community support behind it. Like, everyone's following online, following on Facebook and offering help and coming down to Working Bees. But, yeah, we definitely... It's not very sexy, but we probably would use that $5,000 towards treating the mould in the dining area so that we can all get back in there and enjoy a meal.
0: You absolutely got to get the mould sorted out.
2: That's got to happen, yes.
0: Yes. I would put that above that leaky old roof. Mm. I'd put it under the leaky roof, but mould suddenly up the wall where you're tucking into your palm. You know, it's going to just get a bit off the food. What's the name of the pub? Where is this?
2: At the moment we're just calling it the Grand Ridge Project because it is a project on the Grand Ridge, which is in the Strathlakes up in Gippsland.
0: Yep.
2: So there's a Grand Ridge Road and a Grand Ridge Rail Trail, and there was a former Grand Ridge Brewery on the site. So it's a working title for the moment, Grand Ridge Project, and yeah, that's what we're working towards.
0: All right, good on you for doing this. I think that's incredible. And so can people follow, how's it going? You got a website? Give yourself a push.
2: Oh, no website yet. We could use the 5K for that, maybe.
1: We've got to get rid of that mould first.
0: Sort the mould out. I really can't move on from the mould, okay? Sort
2: mould first.
0: Mould first, then the roof, then the website.
2: You can follow on socials, Facebook and Instagram at Grand Ridge Project.
0: Great. I'm going to do that. I'll give you guys a follow. And then when would you like to be opening up?
2: Oh, we would love to be able to have Christmas drinks in the pub.
0: Yeah.
2: Even if we can't get the kitchen up and running by then, we'd love to be able to pour some Christmas beers for everyone
0: Fantastic.
2: That comes home for Christmas.
0: Yeah.
2: So many people our age had part-time jobs there growing up. You know, people met their lifelong partners there. They had their kids in for a working bee. It was just, you know, it's a great employer in the town.
0: Yeah, brilliant. I love this. And so what is the plan that you and your husband are going to run it?
2: At this stage, we will need someone in the kitchen and we'll need someone in the brewery. And then we'll get lots of offers of support for people to come and work. But at the moment, we are pulling all the strings together, yes.
0: This is unbelievable. Have you two ever worked together before?
2: We did run a solar business.
0: Yep.
2: Yeah, we ran a solar business called Gippsland Solar, about 10 years. So we did do that together. But, yeah, mostly, no, not really. It'll be interesting. We have worked a little bit of hospital.
0: You should be filming all this. Yeah. This would be a great documentary.
2: I know.
0: Clarkson's
2: We've just started
0: farm.
2: Watching Clarkson's Farm.
0: Yes.
2: We've just
0: he buys a pub. You can see it's just on the verge of having a meltdown every 5 minutes. All the endless bureaucracy that this costing money, that's going to cost more money. It's brilliant. Watch.
2: Yeah. We're not up to the farm but yet, which is probably good. It probably would have talked us out of it. So.
0: Yeah. I think this is brilliant. I think it's a great thing to do. And you're right. Pubs, they're really important places. They are the front room of a community. So many people have got stories involved in that place. I think it's a brilliant thing you've done.
2: Yeah, we've got kids coming up to working age. We want to be able to employ them and their friends. So many musicians have got in touch and said, you know, I started my career just playing gigs in your bar. And, you know, I would never got started without that opportunity. Like, you know, it's so important. It's not just somewhere to catch up for a beer. It's something that sort of builds the whole community.
0: Yeah, well said, Kelly. Hey, listen, thank you very much for entering this and telling us about the amazing work you're doing, okay? We'll speak to you soon. Thanks, Kelly.
2: Thanks, Christian. Bye.
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0: Christian, I was just listening to your chat with Grand Ridge Project. If it's okay with you, I make websites for a living. I would be happy to make them a brand new website for free. Stephen Walter, what a good man you are. That's fantastic. What do you like at getting rid of mold?
1: Dual threat.
0: Yes.
1: Websites and mold.
0: You don't see a lot of it. That's your edge, my friend. And can you maybe do a little bit of roofing as well? Roof over the head, website online, and they are good to go. Stephen, that's very, very kind. I'm sure they'll take you up on that offer. But Stephen Walter, thank you very much for that. All right, we're doing Save Our Pub.

0: 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Entries close Friday night. Why is this place obsessed with this Friday night thing, like midnight?
1: Midnight.
0: Because that's what everyone's going to do. They're going to rush home from work and then just smash that website for a couple of hours. Anyway, deadline's Friday because we're announcing a pub a day next week getting $5,000. So please tell us about your local. Someone who's on the line now doing just that with a great name is John Law. Good morning, John.
2: Hi, Christian. Nice to meet you.
0: John, lovely to meet you as well. Quite a voice you've got there, Johnny boy.
2: Oh, well, mate, I'm pumped up. I'm ready to rock.
0: Fantastic. So,
2: your show's great. Like, just love it. So, this is a life experience for me. Absolutely love it.
0: John, thank you very much. John, tell us about your local pub.
2: Okay, local pub, fantastic. The Bayview at Gladesville. It's about 150 years old.
0: Oh, wow.
2: We started going there for the live music on Friday, Saturday night, Sunday afternoon. Great bands like The Bell, Kevin Bennett and the Flood. There's always a party atmosphere. The joint goes off. Fantastic, well-priced food, great selection of reasonably priced wines, and more beers than there's hairs on the right leg of a gorilla. But the live music.
0: I love this, John.
2: You like
0: I love
2: that?
0: It
2: you like that?
0: It's a good line. That's a good line.
2: Yeah, thanks. I made it up to especially for you, Christian.
0: Well,
2: but
0: thank
2: mate,
0: you very
2: the
0: much,
2: live too. Music area could do with some updates. But I'm not putting it down. It's just a fantastic place. And, mate, everyone just has a great time, you know?
0: Yeah, these pubs we keep hearing about, you know, and they keep live entertainment going as well with live music. Oh. Lots of bands get their breaks and get to practice in front of smaller crowds and stuff like that. They really matter. We need these places. They're dying out, though, John.
2: Absolutely, and it's a travesty. And, you know, I mean, all the namby-pambies, oh, makes too much noise.
0: Namby-pambies.
2: Have a rock and roll. Like, get off your butt and have some fun.
3: Yes,
2: you know?
3: Johnny!
0: I vote John Law!
2: Like, complaining yeah. In this country has become a national sport.
0: You're quite
2: like
0: right.
2: It used to be. Like it used to be in other countries, Christian.
3: Yes,
2: know what I mean?
3: Pumps.
0: What? Why you turned on me all of a sudden, namby-pambies?
2: I'm not turning on you. You're not your namby-pamby.
3: He's not namby-pamby.
0: The toughest man
2: no,
0: on
2: you're
0: radio.
2: You're a rocker. You are on fire.
0: Yeah, get off your backside and rock on, I say, John. John, you need a show on this station.
2: Oh, okay.
0: Oh.
2: Christian, I got some bad news for you. Mate, you couldn't afford me.
0: Oh, wow. You want more money than there are hairs on a gorilla's leg?
2: Yeah. More beers than there is on the right leg of a gorilla. Forget the left leg.
0: John, there are levels to this game. I'm not at your level. You know, I'm white belt. You're a ninth down black belt.
2: Okay. You win. I'm a lover, not a fighter.
0: All right, listen, John, it has been a blast to speak to you, okay? And watch out for those namby-pambies, John.
2: Oh, yeah, they're hiding around every corner ready to jump out you and say, boring.
0: More off, namby-pambies. All right.
2: Okay.
0: Hey,
2: we done?
0: Yeah, we're done, John.
3: We're done?
0: Yeah.

0: John, thank you very much for telling us about your brilliant local pub.
1: Pleasure. Okay? The Bayview is the best.
0: Brilliant. Good on you for letting us know about the great work they're doing there. John, a joy to speak to you, mate. Have a good day.
1: You too, mate. Thank you. See ya. Bye.
0: See ya, John. Is that a prank call? Is he real?
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0: Christian O'Connell Show. 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Any excuse for a work party at Holy Moly Golf Club, you can book now. We're looking for your wine movies in the top five power rankings. Top five countries by wine consumption.
1: Ooh.
0: Well, who do we think? Knock about the most wine.
1: France.
2: Yeah, surely.
0: At number two.
3: Oh.
2: Surely not Australia.
0: At number four.
1: Oh.
0: You're in the top five.
2: Mm.
0: Well done.
1: Thank you.
0: Good work. Good work, guys. I think a lot of that is me. I think, hey, go back 8 years, you know we're near the top 20.
2: What about the US? Because they've got Napa Valley.
1: No, I don't think they're
0: not there.
1: Wine drinkers.
0: No, they're namby pambies, aren't they? John Law would not stand for them. At five, Spain.
4: Yeah.
2: Oh, of course.
0: Australia's number four. Italy is number three. France is number two. It's Portugal.
4: They did not know number that. One. Yes, right. I went there a couple of years ago.
0: Great story.
4: I had more to it. But
0: Well, when we come back to that tomorrow.
2: What are they famous for, Rio? They're reds or
0: Dora? Dora reds. They do some great Dora, I think it is. The red they do is very nice.
2: Yeah, right.
5: And port as well. Don't forget port.
0: Of course.
4: Port.
2: Oh, I love Portugal. Port.
1: Is that where it comes from?
5: Yeah.
2: Is that right?
5: Yeah. I had heaps of it when I was there as well. Yeah.
1: Port.
0: Okay. Wine movies. You let us know about that Portuguese stuff, by the way. The King's Slurred Speech.
4: Silver.
0: The Pino Grincio. No, Grincio.
4: Grincio is gold. Goldio.
0: My Cousin's Vinny was a great one. My Cousin's Vineyard. Cousin's Vineyard.
4: Silver Plus.
0: God, how good a movie was Dancer with Wolves.
4: Yeah, great.
0: Yeah, he's really got into wine. He has now. That's right, Dancers with Wolf Blass.
4: Gold.
0: Molo and Me.
4: Silver.
0: Planet of the Grapes.
4: Gold.
0: And this one's for producer Caitlin. Not Dirty Dancing, Shardy Dancing.
4: Silver Plus.
0: All right, Rio, what have you got? It's probably some from Portugal. You went there, didn't you?
4: Yeah. I had a wine there once.
0: Great story.
4: Find out more.
0: Great story.
4: Find out more.
0: Oh, tomorrow at 8. Whole half hour on that.
5: Tell it again.
4: Port from Portugal. Grape Expectations.
0: Yeah. Average.
4: Throw Mumma from the train. Throw Mumma.
0: Oh, yeah. Another bronze.
4: Sommelier Like It Hot.
0: Yes, very fancy. Very good. Clever. Gold.
4: And finally, White Men Decant Jump. They can't jump, but boy, can they let that red breathe.
0: Yo, this has gone off.
4: And when I was in Portugal.
0: Oh, no. The Christian O'Connell Show.

0: Christian O'Connell show up for grabs today at the Time Waster. $500 Holy Moly Golf Club gift card. We're looking for your wine movies. Do you know, I've often thought about, I would love to open up a bookshop, right? I've always wanted to open up a bookshop, and I'd really like to work one where you buy your book. If you want, you can have a glass of wine and go and sit in an old, comfortable chair and start to read your book.
1: Oh, I love it.
0: I actually think it's a good idea.
1: Yeah.
0: However, the name of it is Page and Plonk.
1: That's a good name.
0: It's quite nice, as in, because you know Plonk One, but also Plonk Yourself Down.
2: That went over my head. Wow.
0: Wow. Stephen Webster, if you want to also build me a website, please. For the no premises yet. Page and Plonk. I'm looking for investors.
2: That's really good.
0: I could see that becoming a thing. You know, you get your book and then you go and have a glass of wine and you read your book. All right. We're looking for your wine movie. Sorry, it started to get me in a wine mood just reading about all the different wines. Juice Bigelow, Mel Grigio.
2: Gold.
0: Chitty Chitty Goonbag.
2: Silver.
0: By the way, get ready for a lot of goon-based ones, okay?
2: The National Pride.
0: Harry Potter and the Goonbag of Fire.
2: Right.
0: Silence of the Lambriscos.
2: Ooh, Silver Plus.
0: Well done, Steve. Chardonnay Darko.
2: Gold.
0: Sam, well done. How to Drain Your Flagon.
2: Silver.
0: Freddy Got Corked. Poor kid.
2: Silver.
0: Naughty. Horrible Barossas.
2: Oh, gold.
0: Very, very smart, Nathan. Dude, Where's My Shardy?
2: Silver.
0: If I wasn't legless, I'd kick you.
2: Gold.
0: Very good, Glenn. My Cousin Vino.
2: Silver Plus.
0: Well done, Jack. Sherry Maguire.
2: Oh, gold.
0: Yeah. Vinocchio.
2: Gold.
0: Vinocchio's really good. White Wine Chicks.
2: Silver Plus.
0: Well done, John. Don't mess with the Zonzo.
2: What's a Zonzo?
0: It's a brand of wine. It's a nice wine, Zonzo.
2: Okay, gold.
0: Not that I know. Yeah, I don't really touch the stuff. Scent of a wino. Hoo-ha!
2: Gold.
0: That's very good, Andy. Very good. Scent of a wino. Zach and Mary make a Pinot.
2: Gold. These are very good.
0: 40 Yering Old Virgin.
2: Silver.
0: La La Liquorland.
2: Gold. Gold.
0: Temperillas in the Mist. Oh, nice reference.
2: Bronze.
0: Hell Merlot.
2: Silver.
0: Saving Ryan's Private Collection.
2: That
0: is too much going on there. Cask Away.
2: Silver Plus.
0: And we're back to the old Goonbags. Goonbag with the Wind.
2: Silver.
0: Well done, Bronwyn. Silver Winings Playbook.
2: Gold.
0: James Bond stars in Goonraker.
2: That's gold.
0: That's very good. Jim, that's very good. Oppenweiner.
2: Silver
0: Shall
2: plus?
0: We Oppenweiner?
2: Chris,
0: that's very good. And Finding Pino.
2: Silver.
0: Finding Nemo, Pino. Very,
2: I got it, yeah.
0: Very good. Tell us more about that trip to Portugal. I'm not going to sleep tonight in case there's any more. Who's the winner today?
2: If I wasn't legless, I'd kick you.
0: Well done to...
2: Greg?
0: Andy?
1: Greg or Andy?
0: Or Stephen?
1: Might have been Matt.
0: Max. John Law. No nabby pambies on his watch.
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0: Hey, I'm Christian O'Connell, and I love a pub. 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
1: We're turning the clock back on May 27, the anniversary of the 1967 referendum that voted yes overwhelmingly in favour of Indigenous Australians being counted in the national census and for the government to have the power to make laws to benefit our Indigenous population.
2: The time has come when Australia can no longer tolerate legal racial discrimination against its Indigenous people.
1: John Lennon recorded his iconic hit Imagine in 1971.
3: Imagine all the people.
1: Tragic news in 1995 when it was reported that Christopher Reeve, the actor famous for playing Superman, had been left a quadriplegic after a horse riding accident.
4: Any one of us could get hurt at any moment. That taught me a really big lesson about complacency.
1: In 2005, Chappelle Corby was found guilty of importing narcotics into Indonesia.
5: Chappelle Corby cried at the prospect of jail till she's 47 years old.
1: Corby was released in 2017. And the Friends reunion aired on this day in 2021.
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9: I got you.
1: Aussie tennis great Pat Cash is 61 today. Remember Willis on Different Strokes, played by Todd Bridges? He's also 61.
10: I want to meet my sister Kimberly and my little brother Arnold.
1: Kangaroos legend Wayne Carey is 55. 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
11: Coming from Simpson,
1: the man they call Mr. Cricket, Michael Hussey, turns 51.
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1: And celebrity chef Jamie Oliver celebrates his 51st.
13: 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From chefs, from nonnas.
1: Finally, a couple of classic horror greats were also born on this day. Vincent Price was born in 1911.
14: Everything I ever loved has been taken away from me. Not you, my Marie Antoinette, for I will give you eternal life.
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15: I am Dracula, and I welcome you to my house. 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
16: 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G'day, about a three-minute delay down through North Lakes on the Bruce Highway. Looking good between the coast and Gympie. The bypass, Tincan Bay Road, all flowing well. A little bit of traffic, Wickham Street, northbound at Monkland Street, Nelson Reserve. Clear run for the David Lowway from Sunrise down through Markula. No dramas on the Sunshine Motorway. 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
26: Good morning, Bruce Atkinson here, broadcasting from Cubby Cubby Country. 3,500 people have been charged across Queensland in less than 90 days as Operation Forge reaches its halfway point. The police operation targets repeat and serious offenders in an effort to make our community safer. On the Sunshine Coast, 159 people have been charged with 272 offences, including break-ins, robberies and car theft. A University of the Sunshine Coast infection prevention specialist says a lack of access to culturally appropriate healthcare has led to the diphtheria outbreak in remote Indigenous communities, Australia's largest outbreak.

0: In nursing, Dr. Matt Mason says staffing in remote communities has fallen since COVID, and vaccine hesitancy and education also needs to be addressed.
1: But a lot of the time, we also aren't very good at translating that into a way that is accessible for non-mainstream people and remote communities, particularly which may have English as a second or third language, aren't going to be easily captured in that respect.
0: An eagle-like drone is helping protect Moreton Bay's multi-million-dollar strawberry crop. The two-month trial of Robird is part of a national three-year investigation to see how successful the drone is in protecting the strawberries from hungry birds. One in four punnets of strawberries grown in Australia are produced in Moreton, valued at $100 million. City of Moreton Bay Mayor Peter Flannery says it's a worthwhile experiment.
2: Anything from a $50,000 to $200,000 impact a week when these birds come in, cockatoos, lorikeets, come in and eat the strawberries. So it's a huge impact to the growers out there. You know, if this can deter the birds from coming, it's a humane way of doing it. It's a friendly way of doing it.
0: Dolphins halfback Isaiah Katoa has missed a chance to be called into the New South Wales State of Origin team. Blues selectors had been considering Katoa as a replacement for the injured Mitch Moses. However, he couldn't come into the team for Game 1 tonight as he's sitting out for 11 days after receiving a head knock against the Raiders last week. In national news, Australia's largest motoring group says drivers are being slugged more at the bowser while billions are being pulled out of road funding. The NRMA says its analysis of the budget shows nearly $4 billion fewer dollars will go to transport over the next 4 years.
3: Maroons coach Billy Slater says his side's as ready as it can be for tonight's Origin opener in Sydney, with the only distraction being Ethan Strange replacing the injured Mitchell Moses for New South Wales.
4: He's a different player to Mitchell, and you know we need to be aware of that. That's the only thing that changes for us.
3: More wet weather is expected for the match, with Sydney copping a soaking in recent days. Blues coach Laurie Daly says it'll be an issue for both sides.
5: Anyone with a bit of footwork in these conditions from Queensland and New South Wales, you're going to have to be steady when you defend, but anyone with footwork in these type of conditions is always dangerous.
3: Over to AFL, and James Hurd says he'd love to coach Essendon again following the sacking of Brad Scott. And on Nine, he's also touched on his previous time in the role and the supplement saga that derailed the club.
6: The mistakes that were made at the Essendon Football Club back in 2011, 2012 were partly my fault, but a lot of time has gone on the bridge.
3: And Australia's Adam Walton has upset former world number one Daniil Medvedev with a 5-set win at Roland Garros.
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9: 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A rainy day today, top of 23. Chance of a thunderstorm this afternoon or tonight. Still continuing into tomorrow. There's been a massive storm warning for tomorrow. Lots of rain. We're talking 40, 50 millimetres of rain. This could be a severe thunderstorm, leading to flash flooding. So just be aware. Tomorrow's going to be could be a dangerous day on the roads. Just going to be a lot of moisture. That storm could be in the morning or afternoon. That's what the Bureau's telling us sometime today. But there could be a storm tonight. Okay.
10: I saw Higgins yesterday put up a post, basically say it's happening.
9: I believe Higgins.
10: Yeah, me too.
9: Bomb the bomb, to be honest
10: with
9: you.
10: So we'll keep you posted on whatever that looks like from our end as well. But it rained the whole way to work this morning.
9: And look, that storm, once it clears tomorrow, we're in for a fairly nice few days. 21 Friday, partly cloudy with some strong southerlies. Then the winds move to be those cold westerlies from the weekend, but sunny. 23 Saturday, sunny 22 Sunday. In fact, we're down to 5 degrees.
10: Holy snappadoodly.
9: By next Tuesday morning.
10: Holy doodly.
9: It'll be sunny days for us. How good is that?
10: We had the fireplace on yesterday afternoon and then had to go and open the house all up again because it got too hot. Too hot, too fast.
9: Mate, mould issues in my daughter's car. We thought we cleaned it out. Still not gone.
10: No.
9: Still not gone. So what the hell?
10: You need a really good hot day with all the windows down, and then you need the dehumidifier suckers.
9: Yeah, I might have to actually get one of those. I've tried your can situation. Not working. Isaac's got these. In fact, Isaac, in his detailing business, he said, I don't do moulds. He said, too dangerous. I don't want to be working with a mask. He said some of those chemicals are just way too much. So I said, what? He

0: Good sunshine. We haven't got any sunshine, son.
1: No, you got to wait a little bit.
0: God.
1: Yeah, but still, after it's all cleaned up and good to go, I would still put a dehumidifier tub in the car, at least one. I'd put one in the front and one in the back, especially if it's going to be locked up.
0: But I thought it all cleared up. It's coming back again because it's all, everything's closed.
1: Moist, yeah. Oh, I hate that word.
0: Moist. It's going to be moist, all right. Yeah. It's going to be gushing, people. 20 at Southside at the moment, 21 at Rainbow Beach for Toolkit Depot and their tax time sale. This is Bilko and Jade and our good mate Ed.
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0: 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Ed Sheeran. Sick 96. You know Ed. You're intimate with him.
1: Oh, I'm a big fan. Only because my daughter's a massive fan.
0: No. Don't BS me here. You're a fan.
1: Oh, yeah.
0: Just because your daughter's a fan,
1: well,
0: I can't,
1: to be honest,
0: salivate over him.
1: I would never. Oh no. I'm not salivating over him. Oh, no, he's such a talent. Don't get me wrong.
0: Yeah.
1: He's incredible to watch live. He is second to none in terms of live performance.
0: Well, you know Taylor Swift gushed over him. I saw a bit of concert footage with Ed on stage as a clown.
1: Yes.
0: And she turns around and realizes who it is. And, like, she just went all fangirl
1: look, he's
0: on her own show.
1: And by all accounts, actually a really good bloke, which is which is good. But, no, I think he's incredibly talented, but I don't salivate over him. In fact, I can't think of any singers that I think, well, do you know what I mean? I've never really had a crush on a singer.
0: Haven't you?
1: I don't
0: think.
1: Oh,
0: you don't know what you're missing, mate.
1: Have you? I mean, I know my dad, Kenny the Plumber, morning my dad. Cher.
0: Yeah.
1: Like,
0: oh, who wouldn't over Cher?
1: Oh, really? Even you?
0: Oh, Cher's just incredible, mate.
1: Yeah, well, that's interesting. Not for me personally, but, so my dad loves her. But I can't think of any other singers where I'm like, ooh, damn.
0: Oh, I can tell you, mate, this girl here. Sabrina. Always been my hall pass since 1985.
1: There is zero chance we'll have this other song. But I remember being a kid, there's a woman called Sam Fox, right? And my dad, I remember my dad having two crushes. Well, three. One is Kelly LeBrock from the movie Weird Science.
0: Yep.
1: The other one is Cher from everything she's ever done.
0: Yep.
1: And the third one is some woman called Sam Fox, who in the 80s must have been a flash in the pan of a singer.
0: Oh, she was a page three girl on the Sun newspaper, one of those Murdoch papers.
1: Oh.
0: They always had a page three girl.
1: Oh, Lusty Busty.
0: Yeah. I broke into my grandfather's shipwreck shed, and I saw all these Sun newspapers going back years. And, mate, I went through years of page three girls. Always had the big bazoomas out. But, of course, the most famous one was this girl. Samantha Fox.
1: Oh, you've got it.
0: That's another one that brought the video disco dance floor to a standstill.
1: That's Sam Fox, Samantha Fox.
0: Touch me now.
1: Oh, wow. Okay.
0: Can I just say that? I want to feel your body. You know, I used to have a poster of her in my bedroom, the only one that I was allowed to have with approval of my dad because,
1: See, that's how you got over the line because dads thought they were saucy too and they're like, yeah, righto,
0: that's
1: son,
0: right.
1: You got good taste.
0: Yeah, I wish I'd kept all those newspapers. There were so many good stories about prices and what have you, but a page three girl went out. Think they went out late 90s from memory.
1: Nobody's looking at them for the stories, mate. It's like when you try to tell our boss that you only ever read Playboy for the stories. And he's like, that's crap, Bilko.
0: Excuse me.
1: Here we go. This is exactly what happens in family. Yes.
0: Playboy and Penthouse have investigative journalism. They've uncovered climate change. They've uncovered Roswell aliens. They've dealt with some very serious issues. I mean, the pictures are just fluff and, you know.
1: They've also uncovered hot women since 1976.
0: Moving on.
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3: Good morning, light south, southwest across coast beaches. Next tide is a low tide at about 11:20. We had a high tide at 5 a.m. And there is around that 1 to 1.2 metres east-south-east, least one 13-second intervals. It's going to be worth checking down between Moffat's and the lower end of the Kiwanis Stretch, Alex through to Maroochydore, Coolum and the Bays, and the southern corner of Alexandra Bay. 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

0: Zig 96, Philco and Jade for brekkie this morning. Jade's moving to only feet.
1: I'm trying.
0: And
1: I had an idea last night because muster's coming up.
0: Yeah.
1: Not that I should say that, but I was thinking I can get my feet beside some cowboy boots and long socks.
0: There's some ideas there. You come up with some really cool suggestions on names for Jade's Only Feet account. We'll get into them after 6.
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3: 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Book now. G'day, around a 5-10 minutes delay through North Lakes on the Brew. Still a clear run through Mount Coolum on the Sunshine Motorway and the David Lowway from Sunrise down to Mount Coolum. Fairly quiet for Noosa Drive, Noosa Parade into Hastings Street. The bypass looking good through Gympie. It is a bit busy for Wickham Street now through town around Nelson Reserve. 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
0: Good morning, it's Bruce Atkinson here.
5: Operation Forge has hit the halfway mark in Queensland. The high visibility police operation has been running for 3 months, with more than 3,500 arrests made and 9,000 charges laid. It's all about cracking down on repeat and serious offenders and crimes that affect our community, like break-ins, robberies and vehicle thefts. On the Sunshine Coast, 159 people have been charged with a total of 272 offences. A local infection prevention specialist says the federal government's $7.2 million package to fight the diphtheria outbreak is a good first step. Australia's largest outbreak of the disease in decades is almost exclusively occurring in remote Indigenous communities. UniSC Senior Lecturer in Nursing Dr Matt Mason says most of the money will go to boosting permanent staffing in remote communities. He says the rest will be given to Indigenous health organisations.
12: That is where this money going to the Aboriginal community-controlled health organisations is, I think, is the cornerstone of this response. And it's also where we need to be making sure we do long-term, is making sure that if you are going to run any sort of health program, that it's delivered in a culturally safe and appropriate manner.
5: Strawberry growers in our region are losing up to $200,000 a week to birds, including lorikeets and cockatoos. City of Moreton Council has brought in a lifelike eagle drone as a trial to help protect the region's $100 million a year industry. Moreton produces around 64% of all strawberries grown in the southeast, and Mayor Peter Flannery says farmers are already noticing a positive impact.
13: It looks like an eagle when it's flying around. Actually has wings up and down and a tail only moves. So realistic that even other eagles have come in and tried to attack it. So it must be pretty authentic looking to the birds. And the impact's going to be good, I believe.
5: The hazardous surf warning is continuing for Sunshine Coast and Garrie waters. If you're heading to the beach or out on the water or doing some rock fishing, you're being urged to be extra careful. In national news, no arrests have been made following the second group of ISIS brides touching down in Australia. Four women and six children landed in Sydney last night after two women and seven children arrived in Melbourne an hour earlier. The groups were met by authorities, but none were charged. It follows charges being laid against three women who landed earlier this month. And a heat wave is sweeping across Europe, with London hitting a record-breaking 35 degrees. And now with a look at all your sport, here's Phoebe Humphrey.
14: In sport, pressure is building on Nathan Cleary to dominate the Origin Arena for the Blues. It follows the loss of his 5'8" Mitch Moses, with Ethan Strange coming into the side. New South Wales performance manager Frank Panisi has told NRL 360 Cleary will have a little extra responsibility tonight.
15: Maybe a little bit more kicking and obviously taking the absolute strong lead. But yeah, we all know what Nathan can do. I think he gets unfairly criticised.
14: And former Essendon coach James Hurd says he's keen to lead the club again after the sacking of Brad Scott. That's the latest news and sport.
2: Sport. The Mattress Company. Pioneer Road Yandina. Good night, Australia.
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0: 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Rain today, what's bloody new? Top of 23, there's talk of a thunderstorm late this evening. Now tomorrow, they're talking massive storms. Possibly severe flash flooding. That could be hitting us any time in the morning or afternoon. But yeah, loads of rain tomorrow. Chance of rain 100%. So be aware of that. Then it all clears up Friday, partly cloudy, 21. And then the weekend, sunshine is back. But boy, it's getting cold. We're down to the single digits, certainly by Monday, Tuesday of next week. And funnily enough, it's the first, second of June. So winter's here.
1: Are you saying that I'm going to need the heater on at Plantation?
0: Well, yeah, because at the Rainbow. Yeah, well, we're only a couple of weeks away from the Rainbow Beach Fishing Comp. And I froze last year. I was actually sleeping in my dressing gown. I couldn't work out how to turn the heater on.
1: That had nothing to do with anything. You wanted to go to bed like Hugh Hefner. That's what your thing was. Sit there in your cigar jacket.
0: No, I couldn't work out how to turn the heating on, so I'm just sitting there like
1: freezing,
0: curled up in the fetal position with my jumper on and my tracky dacks and my...
1: It's because the rooms are so big, right? It's like this big, expansive space.
0: Yeah, and it's cold when the fishing comp's on, and we're only a couple of weeks away from it, so I forgot how cold those mornings
1: it's gonna
0: are.
1: It's going to be so good. And I just worked out, Origin Game 2 is happening on the Wednesday night that we're in Rainbow.
0: Yeah, well, I won't be hanging around the sports club getting embarrassed. by my support of the Blues.
1: Because Queensland's going to flog you.
0: Yeah, well, we'll see how tonight's game goes. Wally Lewis on the show after 7 this morning.
1: Certainly is. What a legend.
0: Nice of you to reach out and nice of him to come on the show. Boy, I'll be throwing him a few curly Blues questions.
1: Oh,
0: see how
1: I can
0: handle those.
1: I can't wait.
0: Yeah. Got to do my contribution. And we're doing something innovative this year for Pick the Origin winner. In previous years, we've consulted the Magic 8 Ball. We've used a dog.
1: We're pretty psychic, we think. Pretty pischic. We're gonna be consulting
0: the new Allen Snakes of Origin.
1: We're gonna see if we can pick the
0: Pick a winner. And that's me not digging my finger in my nose. That's later on this morning. Widgie's on 19, 21 at Tincan Bay right now. For Toolkit Depot and their tax time sale. It's Bilko and Jay, Zinc 96.

0: 10 past 6. Philco and Jay for brekkie on Zing 96. Now, of course, when we say the word OnlyFans, bosses go into panic mode because they're thinking, what's Philco going down? So we're going to go OF whenever we mention that particular way of people making money. And OF also stands not only for OnlyFans, but Only Feet, Jay.
1: Only Feet. Actually, I always thought it was a G up. I thought Only Feet wasn't a real thing.
0: Oh, it's a real thing, my friend.
1: Yeah, and I also found out there's one called Feet Finder.
0: Oh, didn't know about that.
1: Yes, so Only Feet. Look, I know it takes all sorts to get on OF, the original, but I don't know if a potato in Crocs is really what people are going to pay money for.
0: Well, you only need just to expose your feet. You don't need any part of your body, Jade, so you can remain totally anonymous. Your face is not on there because I know some OnlyFanners do block out their face because they don't want that.
1: Do they?
0: Yeah, they sit up in front of the mirror and put a pussycat or even put something black over their face because they only want the rest of their body being accentuated. Yeah, those that don't want to, you know, family and friends to know who they are.
1: Hmm.
0: Quite a wise way to, well, that's what you do. You know, people have their kids online and they put the little masks over their face so they're not identified.
1: Yeah, but wouldn't you think there'd be some movement? Like,
0: I'm not interested in the face on OF, mate. It's everything else. Block your face, as far as I'm concerned.
1: Wow. So, that says everything I need to know about you.
0: But.
1: What colour eyes did she have? She had eyes.
0: Boy, they were big. All the better to see
1: okay,
0: you with.
1: Okay, so I want to start an Only Feet account.
0: And you've been so worried, will the bosses allow you to do this? Will it bring the company into disrepute? I don't think it will, mate.
1: It's just my feet. I've long said that the best part of my body, the part that I'm like, here, have a look at this, is my feet. You like my feet. You think I've got cute feet.
0: Well, I don't want to cross the line here. You're a work colleague. So let's just say I appreciate what your feet can bring to the world.
1: Yeah, thanks.
0: And they should be exposed for everyone.
1: Well, only paying people.
0: Oh, this is essential, though, because OF only works if you're not doing it as a charity.
1: No, so it's not a charity. I need a pay rise. I'm sure as hell not going to get one here. The bosses have made it very clear. There's no money. No one's getting a pay rise. So I need a, what do they call it? A side hustle.
0: A side hustle, yeah. And
1: yes.
0: OF is the way to do it. But we need a good name for your Only Feet site. And we got a few online from yesterday because you might have seen the chat we talked about yesterday. And you mentioned that, hey, I'm funding your pay rise, which I'm only happy to do, being a supporter of my colleagues here.
1: That seems fair. What do you reckon is a fair amount for a subscription?
0: Well, entry level, $10 to $15, I think, start off that way.
1: Oh, right.
0: If you get 100,000 subscribers, that's quite exy. That's,
1: I don't think that's going to happen, but I would be happy with an extra 10 to 15 bucks a week. Right, so just say, one subscriber.
0: Just say it was $10.
1: Yes.
0: All right. There's supposedly,
1: is that a month? That's a month.
0: Yeah.
1: Or a year?
0: No, you did $10 a month.
1: Okay.
0: Or if you do it, you know, people pay for a year, maybe give them a bit of a discount. So 120 for the year, maybe do 110 or 105 or even 100 bucks even for the year. You think of, you know, our audience, say there's about 10,000 on average listen to us.
1: There's 50,000. We get
0: 50,000. There's your pay rise, buddy. There's your pay rise.
1: Well, I doubt that not everyone's going to be into feet. Oh, like not into feet at all.
0: Come on. Zing family, you'd support Jade and her OF, wouldn't you?
1: Nah, I'm like, put your grippers away. Nobody wants to see your dogs. Put your feet away. Unless they're going to make money.
0: People are supporting you because already we've got names coming through
1: for
0: your OF site. Bums and bunions is a possibility from here.
1: There's no bums. There's no bums.
0: Yes.
1: Zero bums.
0: Yeah,
1: no
0: sorry.
1: Bums.
0: Let's
1: no nudity. Fully clothed. What you see is what you get. Probably in pajamas most of the time, but just feet.
0: Andy says, how about Jay go with Foot Slogger?
1: Foot Slogger. That sounds like me. That's a me name. But is that sexy? Don't they have to be sexy names?
0: Well, what about Crockerfoot? I love that one.
1: That's me. Crockerfoot. Yes.
0: Ruth, she shared her one. She's got a cat called Doji? She's starting a fan page for a cat and they've put a post up, which is amazing, Ruth, but that doesn't help with Jade.
1: Are you using cat in a nice way? Is it?
0: It's a proper cat sitting on a couch.
1: Okay,
0: it's not her.
1: Okay, blah, blah, blah.
0: Flippers, says Errol.
1: Errol, I have little feet. I used to always be a 5.5 and then had kids and everything got bigger.
0: Mine are flippers if you want to see some, but my feet aren't for public
1: showing. They're not making you money, mate.
0: Yeah.
1: People are going to pay you to get them off the page.
0: The ingrown toenail damage has left it deformed, so I don't want to put that out there.
1: Okay.
0: Doki Darko, high heels. Yeah.
1: Nah, I'm short. Nothing high about them.
0: Kelly says feetish.
1: Ooh, instead of fetish, feetish. I like it, Kel.
0: I like that the most. Let's have a think about it. If you want to contribute more, you can on socials or 1-300-891-929. What's a great name for Jade's OF account?
1: Only Feet account.
0: You're emphasising that, aren't you?
1: Mate, none of this is... none of this. Just let me just say none of this. Feet, I'm all good with.
0: Yeah. I mean, look, Jade could blatantly set up a GoFundMe, which would be ripping everyone off. But this is the alternative.
1: Not charity.
0: This is the alternative to get Jade the money she needs. $10 a month. I think she could well make it. You reckon there's, what, 50,000 people listening to us at the moment? I thought it was about 8.
1: People listen to us a week, yeah.
0: Oh, over the week. So, mate, it's nearly 500,000.
1: What?
0: $10 a month.
1: That's not that many people are not paying for Feet. I think the people who like Feet are definitely a minority. I would say less than 1% of people are turned on by Feet.
0: You really think so?
1: I really do.
0: Mm.
1: Well, you're the only person I know.
0: Yeah, but extrapolate me into the population.
1: Yes,
0: a conspiracy theorist, a UFO lover.
1: Yep.
0: A
1: population of one.
0: At least $10 is $10.
1: That's right.
0: Anyway, if you want to help out Jade with her OF account, we need some names for it. Jump up on our socials now and contribute, please.
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0: 23 past 6 here at Zinc. This place's about
1: to blow. 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
0: Just reminding everyone, next Friday, 5th of June, so not this week, but next week, we'll be at the Nelson Reserve. We've got the permits sorted by Mayor Glenn and co. to do our Bluster for Muster competition, the award-winning idea that I've put forward.
2: It's going to be a cracker. And can I just say, one of the challenges that we've had to overcome, because no planning was done prior to announcing this promotion, is that the promo team now can't get plastic straws. They don't exist anymore. It's paper straws, which is interesting.
0: That's going to change things. I never thought about that because I know there's a few people who've got hordes of plastic straws, but...
2: Don't look at me. I'm not giving up my supply.
0: I wasn't looking at you.
2: Yes, you
0: were. I was simply looking at the monitor.
2: Okay.
0: Avoiding eye contact.
2: I'm not doing it. I can't get a pay rise. You're not getting my straws.
0: Okay. So paper straws, and the concept is blowing a Malteser across a little course we're setting up. The first one to get there gets... the prizes are great.
2: This is your idea, bud. I think... from my understanding with the promo team, and we've got a meeting with them this morning to nut a few things out, is that you have to go from one end of the stage at Nelson Reserve to the other end.
0: Well, I think that's going to be a tough ask anyway.
2: Well, this is your idea.
0: It's a very big stage area.
2: It's okay.
0: We might set up half the stage. We just put a barrier up, so there's the finish line.
2: How far do you reckon it'll be?
0: Oh, can we just, maybe 10 metres is probably all you need.
2: You know what we need? We need research. We need bags of Maltesers in here. We need a couple of paper straws. We need some little markers for distance.
0: Yeah.
2: You and I need to be, look, we need to be good employees. We need to be the guinea pigs who work out how long it'll take to blow these straws.
0: Great idea. We've got a week to do it. So get that on the agenda for maybe early next week. So we need some straws.
2: Well, more importantly, Bilks, the important thing is here, we need Maltesers.
0: Well, of course you need the raw material, don't you?
2: That's right. It's only right that we get the correct equipment so the Zinc family know what they're dealing with.
0: Well, Ronell there at Beach Bar and Co, they've got loads of Maltesers in there. They've offered to throw us some our way. And by the way...
2: how's Ronell got Maltesers?
0: Oh, they haven't, but Booth Bar and Co, they've got lollies in there all the time.
2: Oh,
0: And we've just found out, Benny from Gympie Meat Hall is, you know, you said, how am I going to supply brekkie for everyone on the Friday morning? Gympie Meat Hall, thank you, Benny, has come on board to supply... the sausages.
2: You're joking.
0: No, I'm not.
2: Mate, how good is that?
0: Thank you. I know Benny's busy doing the renovations for his new shop. But
2: well, we know they're the best sausages you can get. They're my favourite.
0: Yeah, you were so worried about me not organising enough. Mate, it's all sorted next Friday. You just turn up and you can adjudicate, mate.
2: I love this. I love when a non-plan comes together. How good.
0: So if you want to win yourself the four-day Muster camping passes, this is how we're going to do it. Blowing a straw, a paper one, at a Malteser. And if you get it, you know, first past the post, then the passes are yours. I love this idea.
2: It's great. Okay, so we're doing it. It's breakfast on. Thank you very much, Benny, from Gympie Meat Hall.
0: Yeah, love your work. And thank you, Booth Bar and Co. too. Ronell?
2: Beautiful.
0: For those Maltesers. 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
1: 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Good morning. Checking out your roads with a nice run between the coast and Gympie on the Bruce building, of course, down through North Lakes, around a 5-10 minute delay. And we've got potholes on Beerburrum Road through Caboolture between Porter Road and the showgrounds. Not too bad for the bypass, Tincan Bay Road through Gympie. A little bit of traffic, Wickham Street, Monkland Street, Nelson Reserve. Looking good around Noosaville and Noosa Head so far. 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
0: Good morning, Bruce Atkinson here, broadcasting from Cubby Cubby Country. Detailed designs have been released for Stage 1 of the Beerburrum to Nambour Rail upgrade. The upgrade is a critical part of the WAVE public transport system from Beerwa to the Sunshine Coast Airport. The $1 billion project includes work to realign the rail line between Beerburrum and the Glasshouse Mountains, remove three-level crossings and expand park and ride facilities at Beerburrum, Nambour and Landsborough. We're being reminded to check if all our vaccinations are up to date as Australia's worst diphtheria outbreak continues. It's almost totally affecting remote Indigenous communities, but infection prevention specialist from the UniSC, Dr. Matt Mason, says it's not a time to be complacent. The senior lecturer in nursing says it's a good time to check your vaccination status.
10: Having a look at where you're at in terms of your vaccinations across the spectrum of our vaccination program is a really good idea for people. We're coming into the flu season. People should be having their annual flu vaccination. Have you had your annual COVID vaccine booster? It's about maintaining your wellness rather than responding to a health crisis.
0: Moreton Council has turned to an eagle-like drone to stop birds eating the region's $100 million strawberry crop. Roebird looks like a raptor and it's being used in a two-month trial to deter cockatoos and lorikeets eating their way through up to $200,000 worth of fruit a week. City of Moreton Bay Mayor Peter Flannery says strawberries are an important contributor to the local economy.
11: 25% of Australian strawberries are grown in the city of Moreton Bay, so it's hundreds of millions of dollars impact when they do lose their crops, so it's an important industry we need to keep protecting and the growing population we need to keep feeding ourselves and make sure our food security is secure.
0: The Gympie nurse-led walk-in clinic team has celebrated 1 year of supporting locals' health while helping to ease pressure on the emergency department. In the last 12 months, the clinic has helped more than 8,700 patients with non-life-threatening injuries, common illnesses and other everyday health concerns. At least half of these patients would have otherwise presented to the Gympie Hospital Emergency Department. In national news, new documents have revealed one of the Bondi gunmen, Naveed Akram, was on the counter-terrorism radar in 2022. Submissions by ASIO to the Royal Commission into Anti-Semitism and Social Cohesion revealing he was viewed as a residual risk later than previously known. And now with a look at all your sport, here's Phoebe Humphrey.
12: In sport, it's set to be a wet and slippery night in Sydney for tonight's Origin opener between New South Wales and Queensland. Blues coach Laurie Daly says it'll be an issue for both sides.
13: Anyone with a bit of footwork in these conditions from Queensland and New South Wales, you're going to have to be steady when you defend.
12: The AFL rookie mid-season draft has taken place overnight. 19-year-old Jackson Artemis was picked up by Essendon with the number one pick. And Aussie Adam Walton has upset former world number one Daniil Medvedev with a 5-set win at Roland Garros. That's the latest news and sport.
14: Sport. The Mattress Company. Pioneer Road Yandina. Good night, Australia.
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0: Top Gas delivering fast, reliable LPG as local as it gets. Another wet day today. Could be a thunderstorm tonight leading into a big thunderstorm tomorrow. They're saying possibility of severe storms in the morning or afternoon tomorrow. Heavy rain leading to flash flooding. And then miraculously Friday, it clears. Top of 21. Some westerly winds hanging around. So it's going to be a very cold few days, but the sun will be shining. We're looking at 23 Saturday, 22 Sunday. Overnight's 5 degrees.
1: I think that's because you had a word to Huey and you know that I need a good weekend. And that's what's going to happen at Rainbow Beach.
0: Yeah, hanging with Alfie Langer and the sponsors there at Rainbow Beach Sports Club for the Fishing Classic. No doubt you'll be talking about, you know, Queensland's demise tonight in State of Origin 1.
1: Absolutely not. If you think you can go and play lawn bowls with a bowling legend in Alfie Langer, a football legend in Alfie Langer, and not talk about the celebration of winning Origin Game 1, you're sadly mistaken.
0: Well, his game prowess will depend on how the Maroons perform tonight because we know he's the famous water boy and if he doesn't perform his job. And, of course, you know, the boys falling down, you know, on their job will no doubt affect him and could affect his gameplay there on Saturday.
1: Queensland's going to win. Don't you worry.
0: We'll make it official a bit later with our Snakes of Origin game.
1: Yeah, we will.
0: We'll let you know about that a bit later on. Currents on 19 degrees, 22 at Cooler Cove right now. For Toolkit Depot, this is Bilko and Jade for Brekkie. Oh, by the way, Wally Lewis, the man himself on the show after 7. Yeah, hang in there, people. We got the best here.

0: 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Time is 6:38, 22 to 7. For those that don't understand digital time like me, just want to show how smart I am by going 6:38, 22 to 7 because I'm smarty.
1: You're good. Good at math. Good for you.
0: 1-300-891-929. Jade needs help with her GoFundMe, but it's not a GoFundMe.
1: Not a GoFundMe.
0: It's an OF.
1: It's GoFeetMe.
0: Jade wants to start an only...
1: Feet. Only feet. There's no nudity. Let me be very clear, Zinc family. Nothing is being uncovered.
0: Except your feet.
1: Except my feet.
0: Nude feet.
1: And apparently you don't need your head in the picture, which is a plus.
0: Now, you asked me earlier, you think this fetish is only applicable to a minor percentage of the population.
1: I said it was less than 1%.
0: Yeah, that's BS.
1: And
0: there's more of us out there.
1: And I was wrong. So... Dr. Justin Lee Miller from the Kinsey Institute.

0: Institute has done research into this. Why, I don't know. Who would know?
1: Well, the Kinsey Research Mob do all sorts of sexual research about, you know, why oldies like to do it more than youngies and why in your mid-30s, early 40s, you only have sex once a month when you get married. All that sort of stuff. Very, very important studies.
0: Oh, look at you knowing exactly what's going on at the Kinsey Institute.
1: Yeah.
0: Anyway, I was wrong. Let me just be clear. One in seven adults, between 10 and 15% of the population, have fantasized about feet or toes, making it one of the most widely shared physical preferences worldwide.
1: Now, just drink that in, people. You think of the office or the work site
0: today.
1: That's
0: exactly what I did.
1: All the people on the work site.
0: Yeah, one of you little freaks likes feet.
1: Oh, there's more than one. We need your help, though. Jade needs a name for her OF account. Someone just came through. I was at M. She goes, Toho is a possible name for your account.
0: I mentioned this to Gareth. He didn't care. He's like, whatever. I think he thinks I'm joking. I genuinely think my husband thinks I'm joking.
1: Until it goes out and you start getting popular, you will get traction because we have a radio show behind it, which a lot of OF people don't.
0: I don't know if that will work. Maybe people will just get on and say, have a look at these feet. Do you have to give away some freebies first?
1: Maybe to entice, and then you go through the paywall. So maybe you do a month for free as an introductory.
0: Do you reckon I could Google only feet here and not get in trouble?
1: Yeah, see what comes up.
0: Well, Roddy, our big boss, I know you're listening. I'm Googling only feet, just so you know. Yeah.
1: And you'd love some ideas in family for names here. 1-300-891-929. Mayor of Tyro.
2: Mate. What's going on?
0: Mate, they're not going to give me a pay rise here, so I'm just going to have to make money somewhere else. What do you think?
2: Oh, I can think of shitloads of names. What about Heel Jade?
0: Heel Jade?
1: Don't you want to get the Crocs in there somewhere just to, you know?
0: I don't think many people are turned on by Crocs. I mean, I love them, but I don't think they're sexy.
2: No, what about JJ Only Feet?
0: Oh, we're putting the name in. Oh, yes, I'm going to have to say that it's me and my account.
2: Yes, JJ Only Feet. You could do Jade's Little Piggies, but...
1: I like that. This little piggy goes to market, and I'll go wee, wee, wee, wee, wee all the way home.
0: I like that, Jade's Little Piggies.
1: Let's kick this off.
2: What about Jade's Grippers?
0: Jade's Grippers, Jade's Dogs.
1: Oh, that's as bad as Jade's Flippers. It's a bit too
0: Jade's
1: feral for me.
0: Little Piggies are nice.
2: Or you could go movie themed and you could go Lord of the Toes.
0: Oh, this is great, Em. You're much more creative than me. I had to chat GPT and none of them were good.
2: I'll have to send you through a text message. I've got heaps on my brain.
0: Keep them coming, sister.
1: Yes, please. Toho, for me, is the top of the bunch here. Thank you, Em, for that one.
0: I'm on Only Feet, just so you know, Zinc Family. My feet are nicer than those. My feet are nicer than that. Oh, no, she's got nicer feet than me. But those two, my feet are nicer than both of those.
1: So if you can help Jade out, get her funded for more money, mere $10 a month when we kick it off, let us know.
0: People are into all sorts of feet.
1: It's great, isn't it? I love that page. You notice my...
0: I love that page.
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4: Good morning, light south-southwest across coast beaches. Next tide is a low tide at about 11:20. We had a high tide at 5 a.m. And there is around that 1 to 1.2 metres east-southeasterly swell at 13-second intervals. It's going to be worth checking down between Moffat's and the lower end of the Kiwanis stretch, Alex through to Maroochydore, Coolum and the Bays, and the southern corner of Alexandra Bay. 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

0: the 7, Zig 96 with Bilko and Jade for breakfast. 1-300-891-929. Jade needs some names for her OF account. That is only feet.
1: I can't work out why you're being so encouraging. Is it because...
0: I want to see you make some money, because if you do, there's a little bit of a internal bet going on here. This sort of detracts from what we're talking about, but I have a need to go and find myself on the nerdiest quiz show out there. It's Tom Gleason's Hard Quiz, and I'm actually watching it every night. I've actually series linked it on my binge, and I'm watching these old episodes, and I'm thinking, I could outdo these nerds. But the key with Hard Quiz is you've got to find a niche enough subject no one can steal answers from. And I've got the perfect subject.
1: Everyone thinks they've got the perfect
0: subject. Oh, I have, mate. This only lasted, I think, one or two seasons. You can only get it on DVD, so you'd have to be a super fan to know about. Actually, I'm not going to go any further because I'm just giving stuff away here.
1: Okay.
0: So I want to – look, if you get this successfully going, this OF account, and make some money, then
1: – Only feet.
0: Only
1: feet, in case the boss is listening.
0: I am going to audition for Hard Quiz. I'm going to put myself out there.
1: If I put myself out there with my feet
0: – and you make money from it.
1: But
0: even if you make $10, even if you get one person signing up, I will go hard in auditioning to get on Hard Quiz on behalf of the Zing family to go and do you proud.
1: Okay.
0: All right.
1: Well, hopefully my feet will do us proud.
0: I'm sure it will.
1: Me, because there's money to be made apparently on Only Feet.
0: Marcy, what's up, mate?
2: Oh, I want to know more about this Only Feet thing.
0: Well, do you want to make some money as well?
2: How
0: do you?
2: Get onto it?
1: Yeah. No, just Google Only Feet. There's all sorts
2: you.
1: Of sections. There's redheads, running, sandals, socks.
0: Put it this way, Marcy, it's a way to make some extra coin without really putting yourself
1: We're
0: out there.
1: We're not promoting it, but I need some extra money, and this seems like an easy way to do it.
2: Well, the only time I photograph my feet is when I'm on holidays, you know, like if I'm sitting at the...
1: Me too.
0: Put them up, mate. You'd make some coin, girl.
2: And my feet in the ocean with shells around it or something like that, you know?
0: Wow, that's getting
1: creative,
0: me...
1: creative, isn't
0: that's
1: it?
0: That's getting me a little bit excited there, Marcia.
1: Word, Marcia.
0: I think I'd pay.
2: Seriously, Bilko.
1: No, he really would. He is serious. He's not joking.
0: I'm a fan of these pages, I'll admit. And No, it's very kosher and healthy. It's nothing weird, believe me.
1: There's no nudity for a start.
0: Yeah.
2: No, I'd just rather do holiday feet or something like that. You
1: that
2: know?
1: Could be your name, Marcia. Your name on holiday Only feet could be holiday feet.
2: Yeah, my photos of my feet.
1: Yes.
2: Even my feet walking up lots of stairs.
0: Yeah.
1: Yes.
0: It is
1: holiday feet.
0: It is as simple as that, Marcia. You just put your feet online, you start a page, and like Jade, you'll make some great coin.
1: I haven't made any money yet, but you could. You've already got a concept, an idea, a name. You're already ahead of the game, Marcia. You're ahead of me.
2: Well, I like all M's name pages. She's a book of knowledge, that woman.
1: She certainly is. Well, keep me posted. Let me know how you go with your holiday feet.
2: Oh, yeah, all right.
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0: We're on the joyride. That is Jade's OF search here at Zik 96 this morning. Jay said, by the way, Jay, did you know there's a Facebook page called Only Feet? Yeah, she's on it now, mate.
1: I'm on it. That's where I'm trying to make some money. We're looking for names for my Only Feet account. Rob sent me a message. Titillating Tootsies.
0: Or better than Toho. Yeah, I like that. Toho just has that rank about it, doesn't it?
1: Yeah, well, kind of. It's a bit sexy, though. Well, Toho, like it's a bit risque, isn't
0: it? Yeah, risque.
1: Chrissy sent me a message saying, forget Only Feet, sell your socks.
0: What, used?
1: Well, I Googled it. Yes, thank you, Chrissy.
0: In Japan, they have vending machines where used undies and socks go for those that have that fetish.
1: You know what's funny? If you Google sell used socks Australia, the first thing that comes up is an ATO page. It's like, you must declare income from selling used socks, underwear or goods. I was like, of course they want the tax from it.
0: Yeah, when they say used, obviously skid mark free.
1: What? Huh? Socks?
0: No, undies.
1: Oh, my God. Let's stay with socks.
0: I've taken it to a worst level, haven't I?
1: You know the average income for Only Feet is $50 a month, $50 to $200 a month. But premium sellers can make $2,000 to $4,000 a month.
0: There's your pay rise. Oh. You need to pursue this.
1: That's more than I'm making now.
0: From today's show, we need to see some action on this one.
1: Imagine if I made an extra $200 a month.
0: This would be awesome.
1: I'd be stoked.
0: You could actually get us some decent prizes to give away.
1: I'd just come straight back to work, right?
0: I'd put it back into work.
1: Oh, yes, you would, because you live here. That'd be rent.
0: Oh, don't do that to me.
1: Sorry, mate.
0: By the way, Jace mentioned too, we were talking about our big day next Friday when we're giving away the four-day muster passes for Bluster for Muster.
1: Yes.
0: Where we've got to use straws to blow the Maltesers, and whoever gets to the fastest to the finish line wins. And you said the issue was we only got paper straws. Well, apparently Solly's in town do have loads of the plastic straws still.
1: Oh.
0: Thanks, Jace, for that.
1: I do love a plastic straw. Don't get me wrong. I love turtles too, but I do love a plastic straw.
0: Yeah, to make it go a bit more efficiently, the paper's not going to last too long with all the slobber over it.
1: No.
0: So we'll get on to that between now and next Friday.
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3: 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G'day, getting a bit heavier down through North Lakes on the Bruce, around a 10-minute delay. Look out for potholes, Beerburrum Road between Porter Road and the entrance to the Caboolture Showgrounds. Sunshine Motorway building a little bit through Mountain Creek now. Still fairly quiet around Noosa Heads, Noosaville, clear on to Gympie and through town, Shannon Street around the KFC. A bit slow. Also, Wickham Street at Monkland Street. 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
9: Good morning, it's Bruce Atkinson here. 3,500 people have been charged across Queensland in less than 90 days as Operation Forge reaches its halfway point. The police op targets repeat and serious offenders in an effort to make our communities safer. On the Sunshine Coast, 159 people have been charged with 272 offences, including break-ins, robberies and car theft. A University of the Sunshine Coast infection prevention specialist says a lack of access to culturally appropriate healthcare has led to the diphtheria outbreak in remote Indigenous communities. Australia's largest outbreak of the disease since a vaccination was developed in the 1940s is almost exclusively occurring in remote Indigenous communities. UniSC senior lecturer in nursing Dr. Matt Mason says staffing in remote communities has fallen since COVID, and vaccine hesitancy and education also needs to be addressed.
10: But a lot of the time, we also aren't very good at translating that into a way that is accessible for non-mainstream people and remote communities, particularly which may have English as a second or third language, aren't going to be easily captured in that respect.
9: An eagle-like drone is helping protect Moreton Bay's multi-million dollar strawberry crop. The two-month trial of Robird is part of a national three-year investigation to see how successful the drone is in protecting the strawberries from hungry birds. City of Moreton Bay Mayor Peter Flannery says it's a worthwhile experiment.
11: Anything from a $50,000 to $200,000 impact a week when these birds come in, you know, cockatoos, lorikeets, come in and eat the strawberries. So it's a huge impact to the growers out there. If this can deter the birds from coming, it's humane way of doing it. It's a friendly way of doing it.
9: One in four punnets of strawberries grown in Australia are produced in Moreton, valued at $100 million. Dolphins halfback Isaiah Katoa has missed a chance to be called into the New South Wales State of Origin team. Blues selectors had been considering Katoa as a replacement for the injured Mitch Moses. However, he couldn't come into the side for game one tonight as he's sitting out for 11 days after receiving a head knock against the Raiders last week. In national news, police in South Australia are optimistic recent rain will help in the search for Gus Lamont. Authorities will be searching the boy's remote family property following the four-year-old's disappearance in September last year. And domestic violence services are preparing for a spike in calls due to Game 1 of Origin. The latest data from DV Connect in Queensland reveals there was a 37% increase in calls to its women's line the day after the series opener in 2024, while calls to its men's line saw a 71% jump on game night compared to the monthly average. And now with a look at all your sport, here's Phoebe Humphrey.
12: In sport, Cam Munster is a certain starter for the Maroons. Despite failing to train earlier this week, Queensland coach Billy Slater says it was nothing serious.
13: He had a bit of tightness. Unfortunately, it wasn't in the throat, in his voice box. That's still pretty loose. But, he's good. He's good.
12: Ethan Strange will start in the halves for the Blues following the hamstring injury to Mitch Moses. And in AFL, James Hurd says he's keen to coach Essendon again if the club wants him. It's after the Bombers showed Brad Scott the door yesterday. That's the latest news and sport.
2: Sport. The Mattress Company. Pioneer Road Yandina. Good night, Australia.
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0: 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Another dreary, wet day today. Could be a thunderstorm late this evening. Definitely a massive storm tomorrow. They're already forecasting top of 23 and a severe, possibly severe thunderstorm, heavy rain, flash flooding. And then it'll clear Friday to 21. Those westerlies will be around too to make things cooler. But the weekend, Jade, sunshine. Overnights might be a bit chilly, down to 5 degrees, but 22 and sunny for most of it.
1: At the beautiful Rainbow Beach, which I'm looking forward to. But tonight there's going to be a storm for sure. We're going to storm. We're going to rain all over the Blues. And coming up next, we'll speak to the king himself, the one and only Wally Lewis.
0: We know which way he'll go. If we put out the predictor meter on him, he'll be straight away saying the Maroons by 10. However, Jade and I are going to be using our psychic abilities before 8.
1: Diddle-a-doo.
0: We have got the Snakes of Origin ready to roll this morning.
1: Yeah, we do. It's a brand new concept. Stay with us, Zinc family.
0: 20 degrees at Tyro now, 21 in Noosaville. For Toolkit Depo, this is the only way to wake up. If we do say so ourselves.
1: And we do.
0: It's Vilco and Jade. Or is it just me and her? Yeah, that's what it is. Zinc 96. Don't you start. Don't you start. The branding is Vilco.
1: Jade Vilco.
0: It's BJ Jade all Vilco. The way. It's BJ all the way, all right?
1: Yeah.

0: 11 past 7. Morning to Osram at 7-11 there at Southside. Looking forward to catch up with you Friday morning, mate. It's Bilko and Jade here this morning.
1: Tonight, State of Origin.
0: Yeah, baby.
1: Game one kicks off from 7pm. The coverage from 7 exclusively live and free on Channel 9 and 9 Now. We're going to go straight to the king. I'm not even going to beat around the bush. Wally Lewis, good morning.
2: Good morning. Yeah, it is a good day, this one. Well, I'm sure we'll get to enjoy it.
1: Oh, mate, I'm very, very pumped
0: just,
1: for tonight.
0: Can I just ask, am I persona non grata in this chat, Wally?
1: Well, he's a New South Welshman, Wally. I should give you the heads up.
0: Yeah, but, yeah, I just, you know, like, Wally, just anything I ask you will be, you know, in good faith, okay? Don't just berate me because I'm a Blues supporter, okay?
2: We'll just pull out the mortine to get rid of the cockroaches. I think
0: there we go.
2: A good job.
0: It started, hasn't it?
1: Mate, the teams tonight, New South Wales are firm favourites. How do you think the Queenslanders, led by Munster, stack up against the New South Wales side?
2: Well, it's a pretty impressive New South Wales side, and particularly when they're playing at home in game one of the series, you tend to feel a lot more comfortable for this first match. It is a pretty impressive side, but you know, you've got to understand that the tag of favourites for a State of Origin game might sound nice, but it's not worth a cent. It can inspire those that are the underdogs to play even better, and it's certainly done that with almost monotonous regularity over the years.
1: We were talking in here this morning about the inclusion of Jai Arrow in the Queensland Origin camp, which I think is amazing and as important for Jai as it is for the rest of the Origin players. Do you think that will play some part in really getting the Queenslanders to rally and put on a performance tonight, Wally?
2: Look, I think it's certainly going to excite them and inspire them to win for even more reasons and even greater reason, I guess. But certainly when it comes to the build-up to the game, which will start just mid-afternoon, and when they get to the ground, all concentration is going to be on the task at hand, and that's following the game plan, beating them on their own soil. New South Wales certainly have a very big forward pack that's a little bit tough for Queensland to handle, and Queensland are certainly going to want to be very determined to have one of their own helping them out in a situation like that. I will inspire them, but I can guarantee when they get on the field, they'll have one thing in their mind, and that's sticking to the game plan as well as they possibly can, and trying to make life as difficult as possible for New South Wales.
0: So, Wally Lewis, I'm feeling there's a little bit of respect for the current Blues side, mate. Sounds like a bit of panic in your voice.
2: I think I lost the panic about 40 years ago. I don't think there's too much panic there for New South Wales.
0: Something I've always wanted to ask, though, Wally, seriously, do Queensland actually have a game plan going into Origin, or do they just, you know, use the phrase, Wally would have handled this way, and that's how they use it to power through? You're just like...
2: No, they'll have a game plan in mind. Billy Slater has been very good at making sure the guys understand what's necessary to get over the top of the opposition. The one thing that they've got to be very careful of, though, is certainly the size of the New South Wales team and how well they'll be able to get around the ground. Nathan Cleary, the game plan will be about restricting the opportunities for him as much as they possibly can. He's been the number one player in the game for a long, long time, and I see this one as being a Nathan Cleary versus Cameron Munster battle.
0: Oh, okay.
2: But there'll be a walker in a Queensland jersey that certainly will be out to make sure that people remember his debut match.
1: Absolutely, mate. Hey, before we let you go, another match that's happening this weekend, I am taking on the wonderful Alfie Langer in a game of bowls at the Rainbow Beach Sports Club. Last year he blitzed me. I've got to be really honest. He flogged me last year, Wally. Any tips on how to get under his skin or how to get the upper hand with Alfie Langer this Sunday?
2: Yeah, tell him the bar's open. That's probably the best way. He'll probably make his way to the bar and want to have a few in there. And you
0: can I just say, Wally, last year Wally's hand was never empty. Alfie's hand was never empty. The glass was finished and it just got magically refilled. I don't know how that happened.
2: What a surprise that is! it might be a good idea to tell him to get there. What time do you get started?
1: 2:00.
2: Well, tell Alf. Of course, the bar's open from 10, so he can get there, and there'll be an opportunity for him to see if he can build an early lead from the number of drinks that he's had.
1: I knew you'd have a pro tip. Wally, lovely to talk to you, mate, and as always, up the bloody Maroons.
0: Go the Blues!
2: Go the Maroons.
0: Thank you,
1: thanks,
0: Wally.
1: Thanks, mate.
0: Go the Blues, and stand by. Jade and I will be getting our psychic abilities.
1: Oh, yes, in Snakes of Origin.
0: Tell you about that next.
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0: Hey, if you want details about Bluster for Muster, it's up on our website right now here at Zinc 96. And thanks again to Benny from Gympie Meat Hall. I've made breakfast happen at our big Bluster for Muster Day next Friday.
1: Yeah, Benny. Thank you, Gympie Meat Hall.
0: 7:21, Snakes of Origin next.

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1: Turn it up.
0: 7:24 with Bilko and Jade.
1: Bash that idea.
0: We're about to get our psychic abilities going here at Zig.
1: Yes.
0: Snakes of Origin is what the theme is for this year. Explain that, Jade.
1: So, I've looked up the statistics, and on average, there's between 5.4 and 6, so 5.5, 6 tries per Origin game over the history of Origin.
0: So Blues by 12 is quite possible.
1: Absolutely not, because you're playing the Maroons, of course, so you can get stuffed. So I thought what we could do is use these Allen Snakes of Origin that we've paid for. It's not a sponsor bit. And to be honest, I don't like the Blues. I'm not even being funny, but the Blue Snake tastes terrible. Bring back the old Blue
0: Snake. It tastes sublime.
1: No, it tastes like rubbish.
0: Sublime.
1: No artificial flavours and colour, whatever that crap is. Give me the old stuff. But given that on average 5.4 to 6 tries are scored every Origin game, I thought we could draw out snakes, 6 in total, one at a time, and write down the order that they come out in and see if we can predict who scores which tries.
0: Oh, this will be fun, and we get a lolly fix at the same time.
1: Let's do that. Do you want to have, because do you, are you, well, hold on, are you feeling psychic or am I feeling psychic?
0: Let's do our psychic music. You want to do rock, paper, scissors? See who goes first.
1: Good. Okay, so.
0: All right, fist in the air.
1: Yeah, and then
0: one,
1: scissors,
0: two,
1: paper,
0: three.
1: Rock. Oh, stop it! Do it properly.
0: That's dynamite. My finger's dynamite.
1: Okay, we'll do this properly. One then. We'll do it ready.
0: Okay.
1: So hold on, this we go. I'm just going to do a pretend.
0: So you go scissors, rock, scissors, paper.
1: No, scissors, paper, and then throw.
0: Right, okay.
1: Ready?
0: Scissors, paper.
1: Oh,
0: stay
1: do it again.
0: Scissors, paper. We both did paper.
1: Okay, go.
0: Scissors, paper.
1: Oh. Here, you just do it. You catch. Okay, so you do the first one. We just three from three.
0: Stalemate all the way.
1: I know. Okay, so we're both equally psychic.
0: All right,
1: today.
0: So first.
1: Open the packet.
0: Open the packet's opened. Okay,
1: right.
0: You can see it on the screen. Here we go.
1: Okay.
0: So the first colour I draw out is the first try.
1: First try. Okay, let me write these in order. Okay.
0: Okay, first one.
1: Let's go.
0: It's a blue.
1: Are you looking at the packet?
0: I didn't look inside, I guarantee you.
1: Promise?
0: Promise.
1: Because I wasn't watching.
0: So Blues get the first try.
1: Okay.
0: You
1: don't
0: do
1: look in
0: one?
1: The packet. No, you keep going. You do this whole packet. I'll do game two.
0: Closing my eyes for the next one. Digging deep. And the next one is another Blues try.
1: I don't think this is accurate.
0: So that's two Blues.
1: Go, keep going.
0: How many are we doing?
1: Six. Whip them out.
0: Okay. All right. Next one is a blue.
1: Oh, rubbish. This game sucks. Who invented this?
0: Mate,
1: give me another one.
0: Three blue tries.
1: Are you wriggling them around? Give them a bit of a shuffly shuffle.
0: Okay, here we go. Ready?
1: Next.
0: So the first three tries are blues. Next one's a blue.
1: Either this game or this bloody packet of snakes sucks. Keep going. Two to go.
0: Zink, good morning. You're live on the air. Who we got?
2: You got your friendly Origin rival.
0: Oh,
1: Nate from Rainbow. How are you, buddy?
2: Good.
1: Good, mate. You know, we're playing this game, Snakes of Origin. Bilko's just drawn out four blue snakes.
0: Which means the Blues are going to get all the tries and Maroons not.
1: I don't think that's how it goes, Nate. What do you want to say about the Maroons?
2: Up the Queensland, and I was just wondering if you want to have another better can of Coke.
0: Yes.
1: Oh.
0: Every year at Rainbow Beach, Nate and I have to work out who's buying the can of Coke. Mate, you're up for that challenge again. Yes, that's on the stakes.
2: Yes.
0: So the next time they play, that's right, I'll see you in a couple of weeks' time. That's right. So
1: tonight, you want to bet the can of Coke on tonight, Nate?
2: Yes.
1: Yes, all right. Game on tonight. There's a can of Coke on it between Nate from Rainbow Beach and Bilko. Nate is a proud Queensland supporter. Bilko likes that other rubbish team.
0: Blues by 12, Nate. Blues by 12. All right, mate, the bet is on.
1: All right, thank you, Nate. Two to go.
0: Two to go. Next one is, we finally got a Queensland try.
1: Oh, Maroons. Okay. Okay, great. Next.
0: And one more. Last one is another Blues.
1: Okay.
0: Here we go.
1: So if you're following our psychic abilities and our lolly draw, it's four Blues tries, one Maroon, and then a fifth, and then another Blues try. So you reckon it's a Blues whitewash?
0: It's a Blues whitewash in game one because they're at home, as Wally said. So Take that to the bank.
1: These are our snakes of origin, our psychic snakes of origin. Now. Oh, yeah, they've got the Maroons ones left. Winning.
0: We'll see how it plays out. And, yes, my good mate from Rainbow Beach, Nate, the can of Coke is on there again. And either way, we'll pay up when we see you at Rainbow Beach for the fishing classic.
1: Very good.
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4: 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G'day, nice run between the coast and Gympie on the Bruce. Heavy through North Lakes, it's around a 10-minute delay. Keep an eye out for potholes on Beerburrum Road between Porter Road and the entrance to the Caboolture Showgrounds. Eney Creek Road, a bit slow, Ben Lexon Drive, and a bit of traffic now through Gympie around Duke Street at Shannon Street, Wickham Street at Monkland Street. They're run for the bypass. 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It's Travis, another check in 30 on Zinc 96.
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0: Good morning. Bruce Atkinson here, broadcasting from Cubby Cubby Country. Operation Forge has hit the halfway mark in Queensland. The high visibility police operation has been running for 3 months, with more than 3,500 arrests made and 9,000 charges laid. It's all about cracking down on repeat and serious offenders and crimes that affect our community, like break-ins, robberies and vehicle thefts. On the Sunshine Coast, 159 people have been charged with a total of 272 offences.
8: A local infection prevention specialist says the federal government's $7.2 million package to fight the diphtheria outbreak is a good first step. Australia's largest outbreak of the disease in decades is almost exclusively occurring in remote Indigenous communities. UniSC senior lecturer in nursing, Dr. Matt Mason, says most of the money will be used to increase vaccinations, antibiotics and getting more staff on the ground. He says the rest will be given to Indigenous health organisations.
13: That is where this money going to the Aboriginal community control health organisations is, I think, is the cornerstone of this response. And it's also where we need to be making sure we do long-term, is making sure that if you are going to run any sort of health program, that it's delivered in a culturally safe and appropriate manner.
8: Strawberry growers in our region are losing up to $200,000 a week to birds, including lorikeets and cockatoos. City of Moreton Council has brought in a lifelike eagle drone as part of a trial to help protect the region's $100 million a year industry. Moreton produces around 64% of all strawberries grown in the southeast, and Mayor Peter Fletcher

0: It has wings up and down and a tail only moves. So realistic that even other eagles have come in and tried to attack it. So it must be pretty authentic looking to the birds. And the impact's going to be good, I believe.
1: The hazardous surf warning is continuing for Sunshine Coast and Garrie waters. If you're heading out to the beach or onto the water or doing some rock fishing, you're urged to be careful. In national news, another cohort of so-called ISIS brides and their children are back in Australia. The group of 19 touched down in Sydney and Melbourne yesterday. No arrests were made. Nationals leader Matt Canavan telling Nine the federal government isn't doing enough to manage the situation.
2: We've effectively got the situation here where the Syrian government has decided who comes into Australia, not the Australian government. The Australian government's taken a hands-off approach.
1: And now with a look at all your sport, here's Phoebe Humphrey.
3: In sport, Blues and Maroons fans are counting down the hours until the Origin Series opener in Sydney. New South Wales' Mitch Moses is out with a hamstring injury, with Ethan Strange slotting in. And Brad Scott says he was blindsided by his sacking at Essendon. After nearly 4 years as head coach, he was shown the door yesterday, with the Dons having just one win in the past 24 matches. Scott telling Seven he was surprised by the move.
4: But it's, in a way, I've been in this industry for a long time. It's not surprising because pressure does strange things.
3: That's the latest news and sport.
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7: 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Wet today, 23 the top, 23 the top tomorrow. Now, there's talk of a storm late tonight. Could be the early hours of tomorrow. Could be tomorrow afternoon, but the storm warning is out for a severe storm tomorrow. So that's been forecast for most of the week. So those mappings and those storm cells are currently brewing. And then it disappears. Cold westerlies as the change moves through. Tops of 22 and sunshine for the weekend. Down to 5 degrees, Jade.
8: Well, I'm just looking up the weather for Sydney because, of course, Origin Game 1 is happening tonight at Core Stadium. I think it's a, don't quote me, I think it's an 8:05 kickoff, I think. But Sydney today, the weather, tops of 20, low of 17, about 14% chance of rain, 94% humidity, which is humid as hell, but not bad weather in terms of football. 20 and 17. That's pretty good odds.
7: Brucey's coming from the newsroom and said, can you get onto your daughter in the UK? Because apparently it's 30 degree temperatures over there, which it is. Izzy just got back to me on WhatsApp and said, yeah, it's been a long weekend in the UK. Mm-hmm. Everyone's been at the beach because she has an apartment looking over Brighton Beach. She had said it was packed. She's never seen anything like it. And she goes, it's just fantastic. She's loving it. It's like being at home. Well, it would be a Queenslander.
8: Well, can you call England beaches beaches?
7: Not like here.
8: No.
7: But at least it's a beach.
8: It's
7: and
8: water.
7: And they're flocking to it.
8: Yeah, that's true.
7: And she's got a water view, so can't afford that here, but certainly no, can afford
8: true.
7: It in Brighton.
8: Very
7: so.
8: Good.
7: Loving that. Good on you, Izzy. Veteran on 20 degrees now, 21 into 1 for Tilka Depot. This is Bilko and Jade here at

0: 19-8, Zinc 96 with Bilko and Jade this morning. Hi to the team at Atlas Fuels and Kebab, new owners. Welcome to the town. Welcome to Zinc. Welcome to just being a part of our lives. And if you need a late night snack, you know where you need to go.
1: Mate, 11 a.m., 1 p.m., 6 p.m., anytime.
0: Good for a kebab.
1: Love a kebab. Hey, last night at my house, there was a kerfuffle. It was a big kerfuffle.
0: Was it Trevor tripping over himself again?
1: No, it became a whole family event where we're all basically looking at each other, blaming the other person for a mystery.
0: Do tell.
1: So my son, Texas, has an old iPhone and the battery's kaput. So Gareth ordered a battery last night, sitting down to put it in. Pulling apart an old iPhone is a feat on its own.
0: Has he got the tools?
1: Yes, $3.95 from eBay, okay, if you don't mind. And so I ordered the tools. All done last night. Had all the parts, sat down. Then Gareth had unscrewed a bit, put them down on the bench, and then he realised he needed a razor blade. So he headed off to the bathroom to find a razor blade. I was cooking dinner, pasta bake, if you will, on the other side of the bench. Gareth comes out and he says, "Where are the screws I put here?" I go, "What screws?" He looks at me, he says,
0: "You know how small they are, don't you?"
1: I didn't. I had no idea. So he says, "There were two screws right here." I go, "Well,
0: they are minuscule, mate."
1: So I go, "They're wherever you left them." He looks at me, "They were right here." I said, "Well, I didn't move them. Why would I move screws? I'm cooking dinner."
0: Did you have a rag out to do a little, clean-up or something?
1: Then, of course, you start mistrusting everybody in your family. You're like, "What did you do? Did you touch the bench? Did you move anything?" And you know what my daughter says to me, because I'm the big spray and wiper at my house. Like, if I'm cooking, I'm spraying and wiping in between everything. She said, "Did you spray and wipe the bench?" I go, I did not, which I didn't. And then I said, "All I did was take the meat from here and then put it in the pan. That was all I did." Gareth said, "Well, where are they?" "I don't know where I don't know where they are." And then you start to feel guilty, like, "Oh, did I move them?"
0: See, at this stage, I'm wondering if those little screws had rolled into the meat.
1: So this is what I was worried about. But then I was like, could they have got stuck to the bottom of the meat packet? And then I could actually show Gareth, "Now, see the condensation here? That's where the meat was. It went from here to the pan." We turned the place upside down. So much so that quite literally I pulled the bin apart on the ground with gloves on because I was worried they got stuck on the meat packet, even though it was nowhere near it. So I'm looking everywhere. Texas got a magnet out. We've turned the place upside down. The kids have got headlamps on, so you can look at the ground like...
0: I wish you'd filmed this.
1: Mate, it was a whole thing. Anyway, couldn't find them. Of course we couldn't find them. Can't find them. Then Gareth continues to pull out the rest of the guts of this phone. The screws, he shows them to me. They're so tiny. Even if they were on the bench, I wouldn't have seen them.
0: You need a microscope to see these things just about.
1: So tiny. If you can think of the smallest screws you've ever seen and then divide that by 100, that's the size of these. They are so tiny.
0: My son Luke does phone repairs. He buys them off eBay and then resells them for double the price, but he repairs them and he's got this little box thing where all those screws go. He's got mountains of them, but they are, mate, if you lose them, you're stuffed.
1: Well,
0: if you can't get that phone back together, forget about it.
1: So we've lost the screws. We don't know where they ever went.
0: So you're just using what? Bandaging
1: tape?
0: Fresh
1: air at this point.
0: So it's not working? The phone's gone?
1: The phone's working. It's held together with fresh air and a prayer. And then we had the great idea to pull one screw out of somebody else's iPhone.
0: Right.
1: Just one at the moment, put them in, to hold it together with one screw.
0: Yeah.
1: You know they're all different size screws.
0: Yeah.
1: My iPhone, my daughter's iPhone, my son's iPhone, Gareth's. They're all different size screws. You know the one, it won't work in Texas's because his has the shortest screws in it.
0: Yeah.
1: Mate, what a kerfuffle. And I swear my husband still thinks somehow I lost them.
0: The genius of Apple, my friend.
1: Oh, my God.
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0: If you love a Fascinator, the races are back on June 9, so that's next weekend. 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
3: Okay, Jade, good morning.
0: Morning!
2: Good morning, my fellow Maroons supporter.
0: Blues by 12. The Snakes have spoken. Blues by 12.
3: The Snakes don't know what they're talking about, honestly. Queensland by 8.
2: Yes,
3: brilliant.
0: Excuse me.
2: Yes, Moggsy.
0: Excuse me, Moggsy. The Snakes Alive, the Allen Snakes Alive Snakes, do not lie. They are with me all the way. I have the power, okay?
3: Hey, just quickly, I want to cut in on this. Did you guys get those Allen's Snakes of Origin for free, or did you guys have to go and buy them?
2: No, we had to buy them.
3: What is going on? We've mentioned them at least four times, and we've received no free Snakes of Origin. That has to change.
2: No, I know. Allen's don't do freebies, to the best of my knowledge.
3: Look at us promoting them for free.
0: Media monitors have got us now. Allen's. There you go.
3: Allen's, Snakes of Origin. My name's Steve Mock.
2: Yeah.
0: I'm Bilko. She's Jade.
2: Yeah, I think if it worked like that, we'd have snakes by now, but we do not. We paid for them like everybody else at the servo.
3: Jeepers, that's wrong.
2: I know, it sucks.
0: Let's talk TV and the most underwhelming finale of a TV show ever, Colbert. I mean, sure, Paul McCartney was on, but that's about it, really.
3: Underwhelming, Bilko. What sort of standards are you holding? I thought it was brilliant. A wonderful... He'd already come out, Stephen Colbert, and said that the final episode was going to be, quote, as normal as possible.
2: Mm.
3: And they flipped the script. They used the Colbert questionnaire questions that he normally runs on celebrities. Celebrities came in and asked him the question. And I thought that was marvellous, including, of course, celebrity, but also part of the furniture at the Late Show was Evie Colbert, his wife. And there was a lovely moment where she'd asked him a question, they had a bit of a conversation, and they just looked at each other for like a beat. And you went, man, find someone that looks at you like they looked at each other, and then you will know that you are in love, friends. It was just a wonderful moment in the midst of all the tumult of the final episode. Yes, and Paul McCartney finished it out wonderfully. Hello, goodbye. A brilliant end to what has been a show of huge legacy. Right.
0: Did you see the Trump AI video of him throwing him in the dumpster? That was so cool.
3: Honestly, I mean, you want some medium on the stuff. The President of the United States is an idiot. That was just, I mean, it's gone beyond the pale now. The guy is absolutely dementia-ridden and needs to be put in a home.
2: His name's Steve Mulk.
0: Exactly.
2: Mate.
0: Let's talk TV.
2: I love this. Dirty Sexy Money. There's my daughter said to me the other day, Mum, I just saw an ad on TV for Dirty Sexy Money. I think we should watch it. It looks like Mormon Wives. Is it?
3: I mean, can we say kind of,
2: okay.
3: But it's about OnlyFans creators.
2: Nope.
0: We've been talking this morning about Jade being an OF creator. But
2: only feet.
0: Only
2: Moxie,
0: feet.
2: I'm getting
0: go.
2: An only feet page.
3: Sure. That's what you're saying now. It's a gateway drug. the full title is Turned On, Dirty Sexy Money. Is that they've got I think it's 9 technically, because one of the people that is involved is a set of twins. They're all OnlyFans creators. They're all Australian. They're put in a house on the Gold Coast. Let's see what happens when they're all there. Now, I can promise you it's not going to be full-on R-rated stuff, though the outcome is that they obviously made a bunch of content together. This is more about the relationships and what's it like for them to live together. And they go to parties. And so think Real Housewives, but with OnlyFans creators on like maybe an M to pushing R rating, not an X rating.
0: Now, this is good advice for Jade if she goes down the OF route.
2: Only feet, damn it. Feet.
0: Yeah,
2: only
0: that's what I said.
2: Feet.
0: OF.
2: Moxie
3: you
2: also
3: can make good money with just your feet, frankly. Oh. There are websites that where there are people that will pay solid money. Lou Wall, Australian comedian, has a very funny bit about how she made a whole bunch of cash just selling photos of her feet to some dude on the internet.
0: There you go.
2: I'm up for
0: 10 bucks a month, you'll get tons of people,
2: Joe. 200 bucks a month is the average income for only feet people. Shark coming to ready. Shark!
3: Yep.
2: Coming
3: Thank
2: to
3: you.
2: Our
3: well
2: TVs.
3: Done.
2: Thank you. We're speaking to Sammy Thaiday on Friday.
3: Right.
2: But
3: spoilers, he lived.
2: Oh, yeah, good. Well, he's talking to us on Friday, so it's already been filmed.
0: Hang on. So if we can't get a celebrity who's slated to be on the show, that means they didn't survive?
2: It's a bad sign.
3: Spoilers, they all survived, Bilko. I saw them on Monday. I even found out what a Tammy Hembro is, and I didn't know that I wanted to know that.
2: I don't think you did want to know that.
0: Is Tammy Hembro going to be thrown to the sharks, is she? Wow.
3: Yeah. See, Ariane Titmus. Sammy Thaiday, Matt Nable, Lynn McGranger and Scotty Camp.
2: There you go. And a show that I actually want back on our tellies, Clarkson's Farm. I'm watching reruns, actually. It was on telly last night, watching reruns.
3: Yes.
2: And it was great, but it's back
3: New
2: on.
3: New season coming shortly on Prime Video.
2: Can't Wait.
0: Before you go, Malksie, just with your TV knowledge, that move with Eddie Maguire and Karl Stefanovic onto our, you know, parent network ARN, is this a signal of Karl's end of TV? Do you think he's trying to do a soft transition now?
3: Oh, I would hope it's the end of Karl, honestly. But what the reality is, all this is done, this whole Karl Stefanovic podcast and now this, you know, the long weekend or whatever he's calling it with Eddie Maguire, has revealed Karl Stefanovic to be the absolute stain on humanity that he is. Like, he has absolutely pissed away any goodwill that he may have had or built up over time to now just be, I'm just going to talk to people who maybe don't get any kind of attention. And so he's just rolling out neo-Nazis. Like, come on, mate. Karl, you're a jerk. This is such a silly idea. And look, if he gets people following him out of it, good night. My name's Steve Malk. And... this is my opinion.
0: But what about
2: I know that he had Pete Evans
0: yeah,
2: on
0: Pete
2: the
0: Evans
2: other
0: on the
2: day?
0: Podcast, that's right.
2: Yeah,
0: he's really going off script from what he does on Nine. Mm. It's like he's leading. It's like if I got a podcast, it's me going.
2: He
0: off
2: didn't
0: script
2: go and, real hard hitting with Pete Evans. Though. There's a few questions.
3: That guy's advice has nearly killed people. And platforming him again is just a stupid idea.
2: Yeah, well, it's got him some money. That's what happened. And he got a job in radio, which, frankly, no one can get at the moment. They're just ousting people left, right and centre. And meanwhile, they've just employed two big names with big, no doubt, big pay packets. So they must see something in him.
0: All right, Moxie, before you go, Apple TV, give us the most extreme pleasurable viewing you can recommend to us.
3: Maximum Pleasure Guaranteed is doing great business. It's worth checking out, along with Widow's Bay on Apple TV. If you haven't watched Pluribus, that's on Apple TV. And I'm going to recommend absolutely prepare yourselves because new Ted Lasso is coming soon.
0: 3 months away.
2: Best show in the world.
0: All right, Malksie. More at TV Black Box if you need to know more. And Malksie, he never holds back when he's on the show every
2: love
0: week.
2: Love it.
0: Which we do love. News next.
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4: 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Book now for Ladbrokes Stradbroke season with 7 epic race days across May and June. G'day, heavy through North Lakes on the Bruce, around a 15-minute delay. Look out for potholes, Beerburrum Road between Porter Road and the entrance to the Caboolture Showgrounds. A bit of traffic, Beckman Road inbound through Noosaville now. A school drop-off's underway, 40k's now around your school zones. And in Gympie, busy Duke at Shannon Street. 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
13: Good morning, Bruce Atkinson here. Detailed designs have been released for Stage 1 of the Beerburrum to Nambour Rail upgrade. The upgrade is a critical part of the WAVE public transport system from Beerwa to the Sunshine Coast Airport. The $1 billion project includes work to realign the rail line between Beerburrum and Glasshouse Mountains, remove three-level crossings and expand park and ride facilities at Beerburrum, Nambour and Landsborough. We're being reminded to check if all our vaccinations are up to date as Australia's worst diphtheria outbreak continues. It's almost totally affecting remote Indigenous communities, but infection prevention specialist from UniSC, Dr. Matt Mason, says it's not a time to be complacent. The senior lecturer in nursing says it's a good time to check your vaccination status.
14: Having a look at where you're at in terms of your vaccinations across the spectrum of our vaccination program is a really good idea for people. We're coming into the flu season. People should be having their annual flu vaccination. Have you had your annual COVID vaccine booster? It's about maintaining your wellness rather than responding to a health crisis.
13: Moreton Council has turned to an eagle-like drone to try and stop birds eating the region's $100 million strawberry crop. Roebird looks like a raptor and is being used in a two-month trial to deter cockatoos and lorikeets eating their way through up to $200,000 worth of fruit a week. City of Moreton Bay Mayor Peter Flannery says strawberries are an important contributor to the local economy.
15: 25% of Australian strawberries are grown in the city of Moreton Bay, so it's hundreds of millions of dollars impact when they do lose their crops, so it's an important industry we need to keep protecting, and the growing population we need to keep feeding ourselves and make sure our food security is secure.
13: Gympie's nurse-led walk-in clinic is celebrating 1 year of supporting locals' health while helping to ease pressure on the emergency department. In the last 12 months, the clinic has helped more than 8,700 patients with non-life-threatening injuries, common illnesses and other everyday health concerns. At least half of these patients would have otherwise presented to the Gympie Hospital emergency department. In national news, the housing minister says figures showing new home completions have fallen to a 12-year low are now out of date. The ABS data shows a little more than 172,000 new homes were finished across Australia last year. But Claire O'Neill has told Nine she has new numbers.
16: That show us that new home starts, that is sod turns and starting to see homes come out of the ground, has increased by 26% over the last year.
13: And now with a look at all your sport, here's Phoebe Humphrey.
17: In sport, pressure is building on Nathan Cleary to dominate the Origin Arena for the Blues. It follows the loss of his 5'8" Mitch Moses, with Ethan Strange coming into the side. New South Wales performance manager Frank Panisi has told NRL 360 Cleary will have a little extra responsibility tonight.
18: Maybe a little bit more kicking and obviously taking the absolute strong lead. But yeah, we all know what Nathan can do. I think he gets unfairly criticised.
17: And former Essendon coach James Hurd says he's keen to lead the club again after the sacking of Brad Scott. That's the latest news and sport.
10: 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The Mattress Company. Pioneer Road, Yandina. Good night, Australia.
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0: 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Wet today, top of 23, could be a late storm. Certainly storms tomorrow, possibly severe, says the Bureau, top of 23 as well. And then westerly winds going to blow all that rain away and get the cold back in. We're down to single digits, but beautiful sunny days, tops of 22 coming.
2: And if you're wondering about the weather for Sydney tonight, because of course, Game of Origin, State of Origin Game 1, tongue twister there, it's going to be lovely. Bit cloudy. Low of 17, tops of 20. perfection for a football game.
0: Certainly lovely when the Blues beat you by 12, as predicted by our Stakes of Origin.
2: That doesn't happen.
0: Courtesy of Allens. Thank you very
2: much. Not courtesy of Allens. Courtesy of us. We paid for them.
0: Yeah. I'm just saying next time we can get some more boxes of them coming in, thanks to Allens, of course.
2: We eat all the Allens lollies in case Allens is listening.
0: 21 at Southside, 23 at Rainbow Beach right now. 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

0: Tech 96 with Bilko and Jade for breakfast this morning. It is 10 past 8. Jade's having...
1: We have a problem.
0: Hello, Houston, what?
1: Hello, we have a problem. Jarvis, which is the website that does the birthday things so that it remains safe, isn't working. In fact, it's gone. It's disappeared. I can't get hold of it. So if you've got a birthday today, I'm screwed.
0: Oh, my God.
1: It's not there. I'm in a flap.
0: Oh, my God. So if you've sent a birthday through, maybe you can slip one through a messenger.
1: Call us, 1-300-891-929. Yeah. I just can't get...
0: Wow.
1: The system doesn't... I can't even look it up.
0: Anyway, we'll get the text working on that one for us this morning. By the way, Nate, who rang me from Rainbow, who has got that continual bet with me on Origin Day that, you know, he's a Maroon, I'm a Blue, we had this can of Coke thing going between
1: us.
0: He turned up to the Origin... training day the other day and apparently got a few New South Wales signatures. Now,
1: Wait, New South Wales signatures?
0: You got some New South Wales signatures. Now, I want to know where you got them and why you've got them, because by rights, they belong to a Blues supporter. You do not have any right, being a Maroon supporter, to have those.
1: To be fair, he probably lined up because they play on his favourite team. This is always the issue, right?
0: Oh, don't use this excuse.
1: So, no, because say, for example, your favourite team is Melbourne Storm. They're going to field a whole bunch of, say, New South Welshmen. Then you still love the Melbourne Storm and your favourite player still plays for them, then you're going to want their signature.
0: Nah, sorry, Nate.
1: I understand that. I'm with you, Nate.
0: I want those presented to me at Rainbow Beach in a couple of weeks' time and I will have them as a gift. Thank you very much.
1: No, so Texas turned up to a game in a Dolphins jersey, loved it, which is great. And the
0: Dolphins weren't playing?
1: Yeah, they were, yeah. But Jaden Campbell, God bless you, Jaden, you're a little champion. He come and signed his shirt for him, even though he's wearing the wrong colours for him, but Texas is a massive fan of Jaden Campbell, so winning.
0: Yeah, don't like it. Anyway, to honour Totally Workwear Gimpy.
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3: 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Bilko and Jade's birthday call.
0: Well, we can't do any birthdays for you because we can't get them from the system. This seems to be a regular occurrence with what we've got here, but we still will honour birthdays today for the 27th of May. And if you get them through and we finally get to the system, we'll find them. We'll be able to spit them out on Friday to win the $50 cash thanks to Totally Workwear in Gympie.
1: You can ring us now, 1-300-891-929, if you've got a birthday call that needs to go
0: today.
1: Well,
0: no, because people are ringing for Secret Sound, so the phones are blocked, unfortunately. Oh. So that's a bad
1: idea.
0: Sorry,
1: team.
0: Just after 8 o'clock. See, that's the thing. Jay doesn't know what goes on this side of the desk, you see.
1: Uh-huh.
0: I'm doing the hard work here. Thank you.
1: Now, you want to do the birthdays too?
0: Yes,
1: then?
0: I do. Can I just mention that Sue from Sue and the Banshees turned 69 today? They've got a very insular following, but there you go, Sue and the Banshees. Enjoy your birthday today.
1: Did you just make that up? Get your friends to sing?
0: No. Spellbound was their big song.
1: That's a crap song.
0: Back in the 80s. Also, the lovely Cilla Black would have been 83 today.
1: Oh, it just keeps getting better.
0: A song that Darragh Braithwaite from Sherbet did as a solo effort back in the day. Mm-hmm. And Lisa Left Eye Lopez, she would have been 55 today.
1: Yeah, that was rough.
0: Yeah, that was really rough that she disappeared. But, they're the singers' birthdays for this day, May 27th for Totally Workwear Gympy.
1: She didn't disappear. She died in a car crash.
0: Well, she has disappeared from the music scene because of that reason, yeah.
1: Well, Jamie Oliver, happy birthday to you, Jamie Oliver, my favourite celebrity chef. I have chased him around for years and years and years. Have never managed to land an interview with him, which is interesting. Anyway, that continues.
0: He's heard about your lasagna.
1: He probably has. He's probably like, yeah, that's going to make me look bad. He is 51, so happy birthday, Jamie Oliver. And to everybody else celebrating today, May 27th.
0: Hopefully in the next 24 hours we'll get all that fixed up and we'll do them retrospectively. But either way, the system will have you in the draw for the $50 cash for Totally Workwear Gympie on Friday.
1: Beautiful.
0: Love your work.
3: 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Bilko and Jade's $1,000 Secret Sound.
1: Can I just quickly do a birthday call? Sorry, it's like late. It's my fault. It's late. Torian's just let us know. Lennon and Henley, our twins are 6 today. They were on your list. The list did not work. So Lennon and Henley Thompson, a big happy 6th birthday to you beautiful kids with beautiful names and wonderful parents. So happy birthday, Lennon and Henley. Have a fabulous day. Now,
0: let's get into the Secret Sound. 1-300-891-929. I mean, talk about things being all over the place this morning.
1: Oh, welcome to Zinc.
0: Yeah.
1: If you want to win $1,000, you can identify that sound. 1-300-891-929. 1929.
0: And I love the guesses. These have been the best so far. Take a very careful listen to what people are guessing.
4: Would it be peeling two cheese slices apart and throwing one down?
1: No.
0: Yes.
1: No.
0: Yes.
1: No.
0: It's not quite right.
1: Play the next one, please.
5: Throwing like cheese singles like onto a burger or sandwich.
0: Cheese is becoming a factor
1: no.
0: in this, isn't it?
1: Play the next one, please.
0: Cheese is becoming a factor, people.
1: Oh.
0: Here we go.
6: Is it using a scone cutter or a cookie cutter to cut out your scones before you bake them?
1: No.
0: Again, not accurate, because we need to be precise with this.
1: 1-300-891-929.
0: Do you get what I'm putting down? You've got to be precise in your answer.
1: Take home $1,000 for this Origin game day one.
0: Yes. All right. While you're ringing, this is coming next week.
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5: Tootsies, we're all about the Tootsies.
4: What, titillating Tootsies or scintillating Tootsies?
10: Well, either or. Scintillating Tootsies.
4: Right, scintillating. There you go, right. Yeah. No, the word is scintillating, I thought, but anyway.
5: Well, titillating's a word too.
4: Is it?
5: Yes. Titillating.
10: Well,
4: Oh, yeah. Okay. Secret sound time, Rob.
5: $1,000, Rob. What is the secret sound?
10: Well, I'm probably a mile off, but I'm thinking maybe breaking a clove of garlic off and putting it in one of those garlic presses.
5: You're not a mile off. It's a cracking guess. It won't win you $1,000 today.
10: Well,
5: that's good.
4: You're on track, Rob. You titillating tootsie.
5: Thank you, Rob. Let's go now to
4: Mike.
5: Mike. Good morning, Mike.
11: Hey, guys. How you going?
5: Very well, thank you.
4: I wish I had a name like Mike. You know why? Because I really wanted to get on the radio when I was a young fella and go, hi, it's Mike, Mikeside, with you this morning. Get it? And I can now say, Mike, you're a Mikeside on the radio. How good's that?
11: That's amazing.
5: He's Mike, a simple man, Mike.
4: Mike is Mike's side.
5: He never thought to go, it's Steve and I'm Mike's side, but whatever. Mike, take home $1,000. And what is the secret?
11: I'm probably way off, but is it, you know, those bins with the swinging lids? Is it like you've tapped the lid and it swings back and forward and then stops?
5: You were right in that you're way off.
11: Oh, beautiful.
5: Beautiful. I'm sorry, Mike. Apologies, mate.
4: And Mike, who was Mike's side, is now going back to his regularly scheduled program. Thank you, Mike.
5: Thanks, Mike. We're back tomorrow with $1,000 every single time we play The Secret Sound.
4: Thanks for Nashville Property, the leader in Gympie's thriving property market. Time is 8:21. Those guesses, I tell you, you've got to be accurate. You've got to be right on, and you're not at the moment.
5: It's not that hard.

0: 8:24, Bill Gull and Jade for Brekkie here at Zig 96. Now, if you love hanging around building sites, you've wandered past building sites and you've seen those portaloos, I've often had a question about those, and it's funny, I saw this on TikTok pop up overnight.
1: I have a toilet in my front yard and nobody knows who it belongs to.
2: Well, I just love renovating. It's really fun. We're having a good time. We're having a really good time.
1: We got our roof done and the roof was not done properly. Let's just say that 2 weeks later, it got ripped off and redone. The new company who did the new roof, the good roof, were doing the roof and a toilet got dropped off in the front yard. And me and Chris, we were like, this is kind of weird because they've practically finished the roof. Why have they been working here every day and now finally they get a toilet? We didn't mention anything to them, whatever. That was a while ago. They came back today for some reason. And Chris says to them, when are you getting the toilet picked up? And they say, we didn't put that there. That's not our toilet. We don't know who the toilet belongs to.
0: Well, lady, I have an answer for you. I know exactly who owns that blue portaloo. Doctor Who has a TARDIS which has what they call a chameleon circuit. Now, it's always been stuck in the shape of a blue police box, which was all rife around the UK in the 60s. But the chameleon circuit got stuck, you see, and so it always remained a police box throughout the 30 or 40 years we've known Doctor Who on TV. However, that has now been repaired, and it can actually become anything you want. So if you wanted to remain incognito as a Time Lord in Australia in 2026, you would disguise your TARDIS as a portaloo, and no one would take any notice.
3: No.
0: Except for that couple there.
3: You would never, ever dress it as a portaloo because nobody wants to be anywhere near a portaloo.
0: That's the idea. It would stop all curiosity because people wouldn't want to accidentally wander into your time machine.
3: No, there's always curiosity because people are like, oh, did that bloke just get, oh, he went into the portaloo, poor bastard. He must have been busted.
0: Well, you know what happened in Back to the Future? Biff stole the time machine and went back and changed history, so he couldn't have any old biddy wandering into the portaloo and changing history. It's a safety precaution the Time Lords have.
3: Can you imagine Superman getting changed in a portaloo? Because they're hot and they're sweaty and there's poor ventilation and you can never work out how to flush the toilet. Is it a handle? Is it a foot pump?
0: That'd be a public service because getting changed at a phone booth exposes so much more than we need to see.
3: Yeah, but I don't know if ever you've been in a portaloo. They expose way more than you need to. So bad.
0: I've done the muster, thank you. You know my encounter last year, muster. Won't go down that track again. So I just want to say for that couple who wonder who the hell owns the portaloo.
3: They're too young to know who Doctor Who is.
0: Oh, well, I'll educate you, but it is Doctor Who. Streaming on Disney Plus right now, if you're keen.
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5: 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G'day, look out for potholes, Beerburrum Road between Porter Road and the entrance to the Caboolture Showgrounds. Got a crash, Lamington Road as you come off Nambour Connection Road inbound near Magnolia Street through Nambour. Delays are on the build. Clear run between the coast and Gympie on the Bruce. The Sunshine Motorway a little busy through Coolum Beach. Beckman Road heavy inbound towards Noosaville State School. 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It's Travis Hatcher Traffic on Zinc 96.
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0: Good morning, Bruce Atkinson here, broadcasting from Cubby Cubby Country. A University of the Sunshine Coast infection prevention specialist says a lack of access to culturally appropriate healthcare has led to the diphtheria outbreak in remote Indigenous communities. Australia's largest outbreak of the disease since a vaccination was developed in the 1940s is almost exclusively occurring in remote Indigenous communities. UniSC Senior Lecturer in Nursing, Dr. Matt Mason, says staffing in remote communities has fallen since COVID and vaccine hesitancy and education also needs to be addressed.
12: But a lot of the time, we also aren't very good at translating that into a way that is accessible for non-mainstream people and remote communities, particularly which may have English as a second or third language, aren't going to be easily captured in that respect.
0: 3,500 people have been charged across Queensland in less than 90 days as Operation Forge reaches its halfway point. The police operation targets repeat and serious offenders in an effort to make our communities safer. On the Sunshine Coast, 159 people have been charged with 272 offences, including break-ins, robberies and car theft. An eagle-like drone is helping protect Moreton Bay's multi-million dollar strawberry crop. The two-month trial of Robird is part of a national three-year investigation to see how successful the drone is in protecting the strawberries from hungry birds. City of Moreton Bay Mayor Peter Flannery says it's a worthwhile experiment.
13: Anything from a $50,000 to $200,000 impact a week when these birds come in, you know, cockatoos, lorikeets, come in and eat the strawberries. So it's a huge impact to the growers out there. If this can deter the birds from coming, it's humane way of doing it. It's a friendly way of doing it.
0: One in four punnets of strawberries grown in Australia are produced in Moreton, valued at $100 million. Dolphins halfback Isaiah Katoa has missed a chance to be called into the New South Wales State of Origin team. Blues selectors had been considering Katoa as a replacement for the injured Mitch Moses. However, he couldn't come into the team for Game 1 tonight as he's sitting out for 11 days after receiving a head knock against the Raiders last week. In national news, Sydney Airport is warning travellers there could be delays today due to fog covering the city. Two international flights scheduled to land in Sydney have now been diverted to Brisbane. Weather conditions will be monitored throughout the morning. And the UK is sweating through a record-breaking heatwave. Temperatures reaching 35 degrees in London, the hottest day in May since records began. And now with a look at all your sport, here's Phoebe Humphrey.
14: In sport, Cam Munster has been cleared to play in tonight's Origin opener in Sydney despite failing to train on Sunday. Queensland coach Billy Slater says the side's spirits have also been bolstered by the presence of Jai Arrow in their camp.
15: You know, the decision to bring him in was not to inspire the group. It was certainly to be around him and support him.
14: And there are growing calls for former AFL player and coach and former Australian of the Year Neil Danaher to be immortalised with the statue outside the MCG following the 65-year-old's passing on Monday. That's the latest news and sport.
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0: tomorrow for our region. Heavy rain, flash flooding, all that sort of thing could be hitting morning or afternoon. Be aware of that. Then it all just blows away Friday, partly cloudy day. Holiday for the Caloundra part of the Sunshine Coast tomorrow. No doubt got a big day. Those are going to the agricultural show, as they say.
1: It's also a big weekend for a friend of ours in Torian Thompson as Chris Stapleton. He's all around the...
0: He's doing his Chris Stapo shows. That's
1: yes,
0: right. Yeah.
1: And in fact, the other day up popped this picture and it said like going to Lefty's Music Hall, which is in Brisbane. And I was like, oh my God, Chris Stapleton's coming to Brisbane. No, it was Torian Thompson in all of his glory.
0: Did we get an invite to Lefty's for some other event?
1: Yes. Vixens of Fall.
0: Our good mates,
1: not girls.
0: Of school.
1: Vixens of Fall are dropping an album on Sunday.
0: Hello. Torian is there
1: at the
0: same time?
1: At Lefty's on Friday night.
0: Okay.
1: Vixens are dropping their album on Sunday afternoon, and I'm at Rainbow Beach for the whole time.
0: Oh.
1: Meanwhile, Jade, who never has anything on the weekend, ever, never, only kids stuff. Yeah.
0: I'll go in your place. What do you reckon?
1: You can.
0: 21 at Widgie, 22 at Tin Can for Toolkit Depot. And their tax time sale. It's Bilko and Jade. Chris Stapleton, Torian Thompson next.

0: Stapleton. He's a mate of the show. He's also the father of birthday twins today. Torian Thompson, good morning.
1: Good morning. How are we?
0: Mate, we're very, very good. You got little boys that are turning six today. Big day for you guys.
1: Huge day, yes.
0: Huge day. It's
1: very, very exciting.
0: Mate, and a big weekend in the Thompson household. Mate, you're just popping up everywhere. Popped up on my Facebook feed. Thought Chris Stapleton himself was headed to Brisbane. I was very, very happy to see that it is, in fact, you playing at Lefty's Music Hall, huge venue in Brisbane. Well bloody done. That's happening on Friday night.
1: It is. So I've been looking forward to that gig. I've been trying to pull a gig together there for nearly a year, and it's kept sort of changing dates. So we finally locked in a date. And I can't wait to play Lefty. That's going to be great.
0: It's going to be awesome. Cracking venue there, mate. And it's not the only place you're playing. Tell me what's going on in Torian Thompson land at the moment.
1: Well, this will be my fifth weekend in a row doing shows. I've been out doing the Superstars of Country show that I do, but then this weekend, of course, is just all about Chris Stapleton only. So Friday night, we're at Lefty's. Saturday night down at Gold Coast at the Wallaby Hotel.
0: Yeah, great.
1: Another great venue. Played there, or been there a lot over the years with bands. Great room. And then Sunday, bit of a local gig at Caloundra at Kings Beach Tavern.
0: Oh, good.
2: That's a great venue, mate. The Abra Live Girls played there a few months back, which I went and saw. So you're going to add a great, nice little bit of mystery to that. It'll be good.
1: Yeah, it'll be a great night. An afternoon, bit of an earlier one, so that's even better for Sunday.
0: Yeah, we do like an early Sunday sesh. How do people get tickets, Tor? What's the best way? Head to the website?
1: It's on OzTix, and yes, it is on, it's on my website, which is the Ultimate Chris Stapleton Show.
2: Hey, can I ask you, are you getting any traction from Chris Stapleton's people? Like, are they aware of you? Does Chris know who you are?
1: They're
2: yet
1: aware of me. Yeah, they are. So last year when I was on his tour, because I toured with Stapleton as the guitar tech for his support act, by the end of that tour, they were very much aware of what I was up to.
2: So you were doing everything unsanctioned, and now you've got the official word that it's cool.
1: A couple of his crew, so Chris's actual guitar tech and the lighting girl and the front of house guy, they all follow me on Instagram.
0: Oh, that's awesome.
1: So they see my posts, and occasionally I'll usually like them or make a comment or something. It's quite bizarre.
0: I'm looking at your Instagram page now. There's a beautiful photo of you with your head down, hat on, and a guitar. But next to that is some bald nufty with his glasses on that appears to be at muster. That's you, Bilko. You're on Torian Thompson's Instagram page. You need to update your photos, mate.
2: No, just think of the follows I'm going to get being associated with you, Torian. Yes. I mean, seriously, man, it's good.
1: I'm just having so much fun with it. They're just cracking songs. Great material, and I've got a killer band, and so to go out, you know, as I say, this will be, I think it's week five or six, it's like, I'm just having a ball. It's so much fun to just present these songs.
0: I'm so glad. You were made for it, mate. Your voice is outstanding. So Friday night, Lefty's Music Hall if you're heading to Brisbane, Sunday night, Kings Beach Tavern. We will stay in touch and see where else you're popping up as well.
1: Sounds good.
2: Any sneaky gigs at muster this year, or ones that we can sanction?
1: I'm not at muster this year.
2: Oh, okay.
0: Get stuff then. What are you doing?
1: I've got a clash. Well, I've got a gig either side of it that's sort of, I'm not 100% sure when I'll be back from N2. But I mean, I'll be at muster at some point.
2: Oh, so you're going to drive us around like the Royal Couple?
0: Oh, look at him. He just wants...
1: Every chance I will, yeah.
0: We want to see you on main stage. We want to see you bloody sing. But if you can't do it this year, mate, then Lefty's on Friday, Kings Beach Sunday. We'll do the best we can, eh?
1: Sounds like a good idea. If you want to give away any free tickets, I'm happy to do that. Caloundra as well. We'll work out somehow we can do that.
2: All right.
1: The
2: we'll take that on board. All right.
0: We
2: cool.
0: would love that. That would be awesome. All right, mate.
2: Leave it with us in the next couple of days, Torian Thompson.
0: Thank you, legend.
2: He's gone. Quarter to nine.
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4: Good morning, light south-southwest across coast beaches. Next tide is a low tide at about 11:20, we had a high tide at 5 a.m. And there is around that 1 to 1.2 metres east-southeasterly swell at 13 second intervals. It's going to be worth checking down between Moffat's and the lower end of the Kiwanis stretch, Alex through to Maroochydore, Coolum and the Bays, and the southern corner of Alexandra Bay. 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
2: The TSR Refrigeration and Aircon Race Day is coming up at the Gympie Turf Club next Saturday, the 6th of June. It's when I'm departing for my holidays and leaving you with the janitor and Jade. Oh, that's going to be a fun time
0: when
2: I'm away.
0: Yes, it is. It's going to be a great time. We always have a fun time.
2: Love to know
0: time.
2: What you guys are cooking up for that week.
0: Hey, also, one more birthday really quick. Shane Smith.
2: Well, hang on. I haven't finished this
0: happy
2: yet.
0: Happy birthday. Sorry.
2: Let me do the Turf Club thing. I'm doing. I'm doing some work here, buddy. I'm not just talking aimlessly.
0: I thought you were saying that it was happening, and I was like, yeah, that'd be great.
2: If you want tickets, go to the Turf Club website. 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I'm done now.
0: Shane Smith, happy birthday. Just says, hey, bud, have a good day. Also, if you want to find something to do, go to the Turf Club. They've got a big event on.
2: That's right. You can have your birthday there, and they'll look after you deluxe.
0: Winning.
2: Especially if you get one of those, marquees. 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I salvaged that enough?
0: Done. Sure. Sorry to stomp on you. I got excited because my little system's just popped up.
2: Oh, it's working
0: and
2: now,
0: there's one name, and I was like, oh, thank God, I've got one. I don't want to miss out on
2: anybody.
0: Well,
2: they've missed it because they tune in just after 8 o'clock. They're not listening at 10 to 9. They've missed their birthday call, so you're going to have to do it tomorrow, mate.
0: Well, they can listen because next I want to make another call, see if that one works better than this one.
2: Zinc 96.

0: 20 to 9, Zek 96, Philco and Jade for brekkie this morning. Jade was describing this sort of music as, well, I can't really say it on the radio, but...
1: I don't know, and I can't let it go.
0: Ladies everywhere know the power that is Chris Stapleton.
2: I just say at home, sing to me Chris Stapleton. My husband knows what Chris Stapleton does to me.
0: He knows to leave the room when Chris is on.
2: No, he just knows to put the music on. He's a smart man. Gympie's got its own.

8 to 9, Zig 96 with Bilko and Jade for brekkie. It's the segments that I reluctantly do because it never works. The Jade and the boss are invested, so here we go.

0: Hopefully someone, because this is round 11.
1: Right.
0: Round 11.
1: And 10 times so far. No one has picked up any public phone we've run.
0: What do you say this is? This is like dynamite. One finger up's dynamite. So if I do two of those, we're round 11. Let's blow it up and hopefully somebody will answer the phone.
1: All right. So we're ringing. Where have you chosen today, mate?
0: Darwin.
1: Oh, that should be busy. Anywhere particular?
0: 49 Mitchell Street, outside the Salvos in Darwin.
1: Right.
0: Surely Darwin's full of friendly people. I've never been to Darwin. Have you?
1: Mindle Market, yeah. I've seen the sunset along there years ago.
0: Oh, you've been to Darwin?
1: Oh, a long time ago. The silly season when it's wet. You don't want to hang around there. Around too many pubs. It's a bit, yeah. And there's great Asian there, mate. The Chinese and Malaysian and all that. So it's great
0: yes.
1: food. It's the best food ever.
0: Well, hopefully someone's hanging around at the op shops today and sees this phone ring.
1: All right,
0: ready to ring it. 0447 955 918.
1: Let's do it now. Let's see if someone picks up.
0: Come on, round 11. Let's go. Hello? Oh.
1: That's the weirdest ring ever.
0: Do you want to do it again? I'll give it to you again. Ready?
1: No, usually they don't work a second time. Oh. Here we go. Hang on, just got it here.
0: 0447.
1: I'm punching it in.
0: Come on.
1: No, it's not ringing again. Let me.
0: Can I give you a different one then?
1: Yeah.
0: All right. 0497.
1: Yeah. Hang on. No, something's wrong here.
0: Oh, it might be the phone system. Probably took down the birthday calls with it.
1: Yeah. Oh no. For some reason, I can't do it.
0: Oh no.
1: It's locked me out. Sorry, Jade.
0: Well, no, that doesn't
1: another
0: count.
1: Big fail.
0: No, that doesn't count. No, that doesn't count. You can't count. That didn't even ring.
1: It did. It just
0: that didn't ring. That doesn't count. That's not fair.
1: Why won't it let me? I've got actually, you know what? If I could quickly do a reboot on the phone.
0: Well, yeah.
1: Give me another number.
0: So the number that we will call next will be at 79 Mitchell Street, South End.
1: So this
0: End,
1: is somewhere else, is
0: opposite
1: it?
0: The cinema.
1: Oh, yeah. There might be people come move. Okay, so give me the, I could try now.
0: 0497.
1: Yeah.
0: 400.
1: Yep.
0: 595.
1: Okay, let's see if...
0: And I don't know why a lot of public phones now are mobile numbers. That's better.
1: That's right.
0: That's better. Come on, round 11. Let's do it. Come on.
1: I wonder if they've seen Project Hail Mary.
0: What's that?
1: Or Devil Wears Prada too.
0: Yes, maybe. Come on.
1: No, I think you're going to bum out again.
0: No, stop that. Positive vibes and stuff. Come on. Please answer the phone, Darwin.
1: Not looking good.
0: Come on.
1: This is not going to...
0: Damn it, please just answer the phone. Somebody can see it ringing.
1: I told you that phone booth movie with Kiefer Sutherland has got people spooked.
0: No, it's
1: gone. There you go. Another fail, so 11 out of 11 attempts at ringing a public phone box in Australia has not worked.
0: It's going to work. You have to have faith. It's going to work. It's going to work.
1: When?
0: Well, we've tried Darwin, we've tried Melbourne, we've tried Sydney, tried Tamworth, tried Mackay, tried...
1: My hometown.
0: What's it called? Gooligong?
1: Anyone got any suggestions for a public phone box we know will answer? We even tried Umundi. Someone said, you know, being market day today, there'd be someone who'd be a shoo-in to answer it outside of Matsos there, but no one did.
0: The only
1: luck we've had is here in town. We had one there in Mary Street and it got
0: answered
1: straight
0: away. That was before this really kicked off.
1: So you know what? Let's just restore some confidence in ourselves and next week let's do a gimpy phone box.
0: No, I don't want it to be that thing where we like cook the books. I don't want to do that.
1: No, we just want to make sure it's working properly just to make sure someone does answer and we get somewhere. That's all I'm saying.
0: No, I like this, but I just want it to work.
1: All right. Anyway, we're done for today.
0: Up the mighty Maroons!
1: And this segment is going to be done. So I have predicted the Blues by 12. The Snakes of Origin from Allens have spoken. I picked out, was it 4 in a row of the Blue Snakes?
0: Yes, so we did try and pick the score with the Allens Snakes of Origin because maybe they're a better pick than us. Turns out they're not. We picked 6 snakes out. It went blue, blue, blue, blue, Maroons, blue.
1: Does that say to you a whitewash by the Blues tonight?
0: It says that you rigged it.
1: On home turf. And even Wally Lewis, we chatted to him this morning. He was a little bit nervous about how good the New South Wales side is.
0: No,
1: he was very reserved in his...
0: He said he doesn't get nervous. He's been doing this for over 40 years. But what he does is that they have a very strong forward pack, but there'll be no match against the mighty bloody Maroons. Up the Maroons! See you tomorrow, team. Bye! Push a button. See ya. Maroons.
1: Now I can push the button. Bye-bye.
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1: Good morning, Bruce Atkinson with you. A local infection prevention specialist says the federal government's $7.2 million package to fight the diphtheria outbreak is a good first step. Australia's largest outbreak of the disease in decades is almost exclusively occurring in remote Indigenous communities. UniSC senior lecturer in nursing, Dr. Matt Mason, says most of the money will be used to increase vaccinations, antibiotics and getting more staff. He says the rest will be given to Indigenous health organisations.
10: That is where this money going to the Aboriginal Community Controlled Health Organisations is, I think, is the cornerstone of this response. And it's also where we need to be making sure we do long-term, is making sure that if you are going to run any sort of health program, that it's delivered in a culturally safe and appropriate manner.
1: Noosa Council has awarded a construction contract for a new public amenities building at Quota Park in Noosaville. The facility includes a Disability Discrimination Act compliant and accredited changing places space, providing accessible amenities for people with high support needs and their carers, as well as general toilet facilities. Work is set to start in June. We're in for more rain today and a possible thunderstorm. The Weather Bureau's Alana Cherney says a trough is moving through our area today,
11: bringing the focus of some of that widespread rain and storms to the southern interior and central highlands in Queensland and through to northern New South Wales. Severe thunderstorms with heavy rainfall are possible through quite a large area, and damaging winds and large hail are also possible through southern Queensland.
1: Applications are now open for high school, university and TAFE students to get placements with Sunshine Coast Council. The Work Experience Program is for students in years 10 through to 12, tertiary students and diverse Queensland workforce participants. Placements are available across a diverse range of council teams, giving students practical experience in their chosen field and an understanding of how local government operates. In national news, the federal government admits more needs to be done to get Australia's new housing numbers back on track. Figures yesterday revealed that new home completions last year plunged to a 12-year low. However, data shows new home starts are up by 26%. Housing Minister Claire O'Neill has told Nine it's important progress
12: on home building in this country, but there's still a hell of a lot more work to do. And that's why every budget and every election, we're there with the next set of housing policies and reforms to try to make this system fair.
1: And now with a look at all your sport, here's Phoebe Humphrey.
13: In sport, it's set to be a wet and slippery night in Sydney for tonight's Origin opener between New South Wales and Queensland. Blues coach Laurie Daly says it'll be an issue for both sides.
14: Anyone with a bit of footwork in these conditions from Queensland and New South Wales, you're going to have to be steady when you defend.
13: The AFL rookie mid-season draft has taken place overnight. 19-year-old Jackson Artemis was picked up by Essendon with the number one pick. And Aussie Adam Walton has upset former world number one Daniil Medvedev with a 5-set win at Roland Garros. That's the latest news and sport.
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1: 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Could be a thunderstorm late today, says the Bureau. Top of 23, though, more rain expected. Severe storms they're talking about tomorrow morning or tomorrow afternoon. They'll clear away Friday to a partly cloudy day, 21. Then into the weekend, sunshine overnights of 5, tops of 22.
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0: Zing 96, it's the Feel Good Workday. The one-armed drummer there, Def Leppard. Pour your sugar on me. 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Love new people. If you want to come along to see Jenny, just turn up about 15 minutes early. 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We can do it for you next week.
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0: think?
1: We're turning the clock back on May 27, the anniversary of the 1967 referendum that voted yes overwhelmingly in favour of Indigenous Australians being counted in the national census and for the government to have the power to make laws to benefit our Indigenous population.
2: The time has come when Australia can no longer tolerate legal racial discrimination against its Indigenous people.
1: John Lennon recorded his iconic hit Imagine in 1971.
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1: Tragic news in 1995 when it was reported that Christopher Reeve, the actor famous for playing Superman, had been left a quadriplegic after a horse riding accident.
4: Any one of us could get hurt at any moment. That taught me a really big lesson about complacency.
1: In 2005, Chappelle Corby was found guilty of importing narcotics into Indonesia.
5: Chappelle Corby cried at the prospect of jail till she's 47 years old.
1: Corby was released in 2017. And the Friends reunion aired on this day in 2021.
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1: Aussie tennis great Pat Cash is 61 today. Remember Willis on Different Strokes, played by Todd Bridges? He's also 61.
10: I want to meet my sister Kimberly and my little brother Arnold.
1: Kangaroos legend Wayne Carey is 55. Led North Melbourne to premierships in 96 and 99.
11: Coming from Simpson, oh, Carey!
1: The man they call Mr. Cricket, Michael Hussey, turns 51.
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1: And celebrity chef Jamie Oliver celebrates his 51st.
13: Classic as I can give you guys. From chefs, from nonnas.
1: Finally, a couple of classic horror greats were also born on this day. Vincent Price was born in 1911.
14: Everything I ever loved has been taken away from me. Not you, my Marie Antoinette, for I will give you eternal life.
1: He died aged 82. And Sir Christopher Lee was born in 1922, died in 2015.
15: I am Dracula, and I welcome you to my house. 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
1: Remembering Vincent Price and Christopher Lee on May 27.
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0: Zach 96, it's the Feel Good Work Day. Marley continues after the news at 10. A reminder, this weekend, Kilkeven Hotel have got the pig races. The world-famous pig races are back Saturday morning from 11. It's the final field, by the way, if you're keen to get into it. Race one sponsored by the Kilkeven Post Office all the way to the Kibbe Stock Feeds plate on race five. This is pretty big. You thought the Kibbe Turf Club have a big event. Kilkeven Hotel got nothing on the Kibbe Turf Club on this one. If you want to get hold of those tickets to the Turf Club races for Saturday, June 6, you can do that. Get your practice in with the Kilkeven Hotel piggy version this weekend. Details at the community section now, zinc96.com.au.
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